beautiful song sung in beautiful Nehiyawewin, the Cree language. That was Love with Mach Nimito, or Start Dancing. Love is the musical alias of Lovina Tatusis, and she reps the Poundmaker Cree Nation in Saskatchewan. You can find that song on her debut album, Isquail, and it's an amazing record that she's dedicated to the women who came before, the ones here now, and those still finding their voice. And one of those women is Love herself. This is Reclaimed, your home for Indigenous music. I'm Jared Martineau. And today you'll hear rising voices in neo-soul, R&B, rap, and instrumentals. One of my favorite First Nations beatmakers out of so-called Australia is Wiradjuri artist and producer Kuren. His music spans everything from electrified pop and chilled out beats to full-on rave bangers. And this one sits right in that sweet spot between them. Just wait for the drop. Here's Kuren with

a hype new drop from Tool Man and Bear Witness, known together as The Hallucination. That was Lucy, and they were joined on it by Toronto rapper Tona. As you heard, that track takes their sound in a darker and heavier direction, and they built it specifically for big sound systems and low-end pressure drops. And it's been said that this is a glimpse into the next phase of their evolution. Hard-hitting rhythms, ominous atmosphere, and relentless energy. And I'm here for it. This is Reclaimed. I'm Jared Martineau. Next, I want to bring you back down under to hear something from soul singer Moju. They call themselves a First Nations Wiradjuri, second generation Filipinx, and a third culture and third gender kid out of Narm. And this track is one of my favorites from their album Oro Plata Mata, or Gold Silver Death. The album is divided into three acts, and this song opens its final movement. Moju offers a passionate cry to protect the world to come, and how your perspective on the days ahead shifts and changes when you become a parent and learn to guide a little one into that world. Here's The Future

My goodness. First Nations rap and hip-hop are alive and well in so-called Australia. That heavy-hitting record is Handout, and it comes to you from Miss Kanina and Jamal Yami. What a collab. I love how their flows weave together on that one, and the intensity of their delivery is unmatched and meteoric. I'm Jared Martineau, this is Reclaim, and speaking of the world and its indigenous connections, you're about to hear a track that recognizes and celebrates our global kinship ties. It's a collab from Maori artist Ray from Aotearoa, Plains Cree rapper Talon from Vancouver, and Wiradjuri and Gadigal artist Akela Newman from Sydney. And this is what it sounds like when native worlds collide.

cycle going and my G stay hungry. While I'm out with the ball, can't touch me. See, it's more than the music I make, it's the steps that I take for the people above me. I done seen too much, so I smoke too much. The excuses I make for this drink in my cup, I surround myself with a room full of at the end of the day that I don't give too

is Foster's. Yeah, had to switch up lanes to the right road. Many times that I could've went psycho. Psych wards, I was sitting in Kylo. Like, there's gotta be more to this life, yo. Ain't no telling which way that I might go.

A big tune from Kobe D, that was Aim for the Stars. And that brass blasting, crowd chanting, anthemic feeling is all by design. Kobe D came up on Bidjigal land in Maroubra, South Sydney, and he clawed his way up from freestyling in local parks to becoming a celebrated national rap icon, all while staying rooted in his community. And the song you just heard is all about paying it forward. Kobe says, "I want people to hear it and feel like no dream is too big, especially young people coming from the same streets I started in. I want them to believe that they can see themselves in these spaces too." Love that. I'm Jared Martineau. This is Reclaimed. Nekyo Métis rapper Joey Styles has been at it for a long minute. And at this point, he's Indian country rap royalty. And I love the melodic pocket that he drops into on this one. Joey does what he does best. He tells it like it is. "I'm really good at acting good. Did my time inside the hood. Now I'm posted on the res. Grind till every dollar's bled." Here's Joey Styles with Acting Good on Reclaimed.

Next Gen Native Rap Rising. That was Northside Baby with Still. He reps Treaty 8, the Denetah First Nation in Northern Alberta, and he started making beats in his bedroom when he was just 13 years old. And since then, his sound has gone worldwide. And Northside Baby says whether he's headlining a festival stage or rocking the res in his home community of High Level, it's all about showing up for his fans. And his mission is simple, to inspire the many Indigenous kids that look up to him to walk their own path wherever they want to take it. I'm Jared Martineau. This is Reclaimed. Let's slide south of the Medicine Line now to hear a new one from Omaha, Oglala Lakota, and Shichangu, Lakota singer and rapper Antoine X. He got his start singing round dance songs in stairwells and cars, and videos of him singing a cappella and unaccompanied went viral in the early days. And that helped introduce Antoine X's silken voice to the world. For this track, he linked up with West Coast rapper Young Drummer Boy, and their swagger together is assertive and confident, but still laid back and smooth. Here's Antoine X and Young Drummer Boy with On the Way.

0: I'm not perfect, but I'm present. I got burdens, keeps me stressing. I'm still learning how to be the person that I know I'm destined to be. Two peas in the pod, yeah, that's you and me. Let me light your path so you can see the person you will be. Your eyes reflect the universe as I expand the family tree. Your mind's design is quite like mine and I accept it admirably. Your heart is what God handed me. Didn't happen randomly. Destiny, apparently. I lost direction, filled with fear. Then you appear like magically. Working on myself still, trying to heal the scars I dealt with back when I was just a selfish little brat that felt helpless at. I learned when my thoughts are trying to manifest my light. Then I clicked, it wasn't what I thought until the day that you arrived. I wanna see thriving life problems that keep you up at night and minuscule compared to the power that you hold inside. Every flower on this earth still couldn't match your beauty. Even when I'm not around, protection truly is my duty. Don't be scared to chase your dreams and do all the things that will bring you joy. Haven't felt this type of love since when I was a baby boy.
1: Dante, Anin, my name is Dreesus Anishinaabe Nehio from the Muskaugan First Nations. 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

shot. Moving through rumors, my life is a movie. 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Give me that good. Give me that, give me that, give me that good. Who's that? Big niche from the bushes. Open up doors for the rookies. 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
1: Love that tune. Anishinaabe and Nehiel rapper Dreezus has been on a long red road to reawakening and reconnection. And more, that's showing up in his music, and we love to hear it. For that one, Dreezus continues his link-ups with Toronto producer Junya T, alongside Truss and Dr. Dot, with a track fittingly called Trust Me. Before that, you heard Mellow Downs and Troy Kingy with Aria, their beautiful ode to family and the future and raising up the next generation. You're tuned into Reclaimed. I'm Jarrett Martineau. In Nehiel Wewin, Nito Tamawin is the act of listening. And when it comes to music, there are many ways to do it. You can tune into a frequency, you can get lost in lyrics, or you can just put your head back, close your eyes, and vibe out to the beat, whatever calls to you. The main thing is to listen. Here's Ojibwe producer Dam Sour and Kai on Reclaimed.

like a walk under the overstory through dappled light and a canopy of green. That was Inuk producer Adam One with Forest. And I love the interplay of plucked harps, swelling strings, and synth pads on that one. And like he always does, it was map made and flipped with his trusty MPC Live and SP404 samplers. You can find that one and lots more on Prologue, Adam One's latest collection of vibed out instrumental hip hop beats. I'm Jarrett Martineau. This is Reclaim. Drop me a line anytime to say hi and let me know what you think of the show. Let's roll out to the West Coast now to hear a collab from R&B singer Haley Wallace repping the Kittasu Hey Hayes Nation and Shkwetmuk and Nechalnuth hip-hop artist Kiva MH. And on this one, they navigate the murky waters and dark undercurrents that run through reckless relationships. This is Deadly on Reclaimed. Yes,

A brand new retro sound and style from a kaleidoscopic talent in native music. That was Jeremy Parkin from the Kwanlin Dun First Nation in the Yukon with Fighting. And I love his new direction. I think that's the first time I've heard Jeremy sing on a record. And those glossy 80s synths and shiny drum sounds are a perfect complement to the blown out VHS tape vibe of his vocals. Before that, from Brazil, you heard Big Mamazuki and Brisa Flow with their reggaeton rhythmic link-up, Pereo Benjito. I'm Jared Martineau, this is Reclaimed, and I hope you've enjoyed the beats and vibes today. Our show is produced by Travis Pereira, Spiros Georgiou, Lauren Hancock, Judith Lynch, and me. Join me again next week for more songs and sounds from across the indigenous world. I'll see you then. Hi, Miigwech, and Masi Cho for listening.

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1: I'm Oprah Winfrey. Welcome to Super Soul Conversations. I believe that one of the most valuable gifts you can give yourself is time. Taking time to be more fully present. Your journey to become more inspired and connected to the deeper world around us starts right now. Welcome to part two of our conversation.
2: We all know technology is changing the world at the speed of light. What do you think fashion is going to look like, the industry is going to be like in the next 50 years?
3: Probably would be something I could never tell you because I don't know.
2: Yeah.
3: You know, fashion changes and it doesn't change. It moves, the industry is changing with the internet and all the things that are going on and how to sell and how retail is. Yeah. And so the businesses are changing. I believe that 50 years is a long time in an industry that changes overnight and has in and outs. And the key is, how did I make it for 50 years? I think it was paying attention to change and also having a sense of what I was doing and who I was and mm-hmm. What did I have that made you want it? Because I didn't have the schooling at the same time. I went and did all these things. And I'm aware of change, and I'm aware of the sense of knowing who you are and not going with the fashion trend at the moment and saying, this is who we are. And I think that's what I would say to young people all the time about people who are in fashion, is don't pay attention to what the writers write. Just pay attention to what you believe in.
2: And you were solidly clear about that.
3: Very clear.
2: Yeah.
3: Very clear. And I've been clear today.
2: Have you ever been tempted to stray, to follow a trend, to like the others?
3: I am. I have my moments. So.
2: Yes.
3: I have young kids in some of the neighborhoods, the low boys and guys in Japan and that collect my clothes. And they're 20 years old.
2: Mm-hmm.
3: So, you know, I know there is a quality that is timeless. It was timeless for me and it's timeless for other people. It's timeless for women. That's who I am. And it's not about, am I conservative? Am I classic? It's about knowing how to change, knowing how to move, knowing how to update yourself, and knowing when to hold on and not lose your sense of who you are.
2: You told Forbes magazine that I'm not a fashion person, I'm anti-fashion, I've never been influenced by it. So help us understand how a fashion designer is anti-fashion.
3: That's a title.
2: Mm-hmm.
3: That's a title. My inspiration is I want to be the guy on the horse, the cowboy. I want to be the guy in the movie who's got the tweed jacket. You know, mm-hmm. there are symbols of things that make you, that excite you. You know, if I look at an old movie, 1930s movie, black and white, and I say, wow, I love that movie. You know, that still exists. 60, 70 years later, that still exists. So change is important, but knowing who you are is very important.
2: So you're the official designer for the U.S. Olympic team and Paralympic teams in the U.S. Open for tennis and the U.S. Open for golf. And you told me once that you design for America. What does that idea of America mean to you?
3: Well, I was born in this country. It's been very good to me. When I started, stores came up to me and wanted to buy my clothes. They were very enamored by Europe and not America. They all think it all happens over there. And that's when I really felt my patriotism, or whatever you want to call it, is when I felt there was so much in this country that was exciting and so much that was interesting in a white clapboard house, in a log cabin, and things that they had a whole pile of romance for me. And I saw life living and also the clothes that you'd wear in that world. So it was the pioneer spirit. It was the natural spirit. It was old leather saddles. It was all the kind of things that have a timelessness. And America has a lot of that. And we're known in America for mass production. And I think America, and what my goal was to show you how America that someone from America can make beautiful quality. Because if you go into a store and you start to look at the American products, you say, wait, these are not, this is not the same as I can get in Italy. This is not the same in Paris.
2: Right, right.
3: And as an American, I don't know, it had an effect on me. It had an effect because I felt like I could make great stuff. And I want that great stuff. I want that handmade jacket. I want that thing. And I felt there were other people like me, and that's how I worked.
2: You know, there's a collective feeling that we're in the midst of a breakdown in civility in America, no one taking the time to listen to each other. Do you feel the shift in how we're treating each other? And how do you describe these times we're living in? And does that affect the way you design?
3: Well, it affects the way I live and who I am.
2: Yeah.
3: I have an optimism about design. So my world is optimistic. I think we're going to go through it just like we go through other things. We're going to go through whatever bad times we're having now. And actually, sometimes things have to take a little longer to go, find its root. And I think that that's where we are. I think, yeah, I don't like how we appear right now. I think people, when they interview me, say, what do you think of America now? And it used to be that I would come to Europe and they would say, I love America. You know, they were very enthusiastic. We're hammering it down a little bit, and it's a little tough time. It's a tough time in this country. But I think we're going to be okay.
2: In 2015, you stepped down as CEO of the corporation, Ralph Lauren Corporation, but you remained chairman and its chief creative officer. Did you know in your bones that that was the right decision? Did you?
3: Well, it was the wrong decision at that moment.
2: Was it?
3: And I changed it and went another way. And very happy this way. But I have a great CEO. I've always had partners working with me, people that are financially toned to know what's going on. And I don't think you can do it all yourself. And anyone who thinks they can
2: especially do it all yourself.
3: Especially as vast as it is now. It's a very big company, and it has to be turned the right way, and it needs to be able to communicate within itself, because now I'm all around the world. So I'm in China, I'm in Japan, I'm in Russia.
2: I don't think you're ever going to retire, will you?
3: I think people tomorrow night are waiting to me to say I'm retiring. I would hope that I know when I should retire, and that I, you know, watching a baseball player or watching a boxer through my years and saying, he should have quit, you know, don't get killed. You know? I think I'm tuned into where qualities that are good and where I'm weak and where I'm not weak.
2: Where are you weak?
3: Well, I can't do everything. You know, I think weak is in terms of when you have a company that is large, you have to make financial decisions, you have to make a lot of different decisions.
2: Was it difficult to close those stores? I think it was 2016 you closed 50 stores.
3: Yeah, it was difficult because emotionally, you know, you build something, you think it's going to be forever. And
2: yes.
3: You learn your process. We all go up and down. I have had a very consistent point of view.
2: Mm-hmm.
3: I built a very good company. But companies go through ups and downs. People go through ups and downs.
2: Yeah.
3: And you've got to accept it. And I think what happens when you get older, as you become more experienced, you realize that you don't know everything, and you got to get the professionals with you, but you got to get the right professionals. And that's the most important thing.
2: Yeah, that takes time, finding the right leadership.
3: Well, that's important for them to communicate with you so you're both in sync with each other as to where you want to go and who you want to be and what you see.
2: Well, it was 1994, you became the first designer to hire an African-American male model as the face of your brand. Tyson Beckford, I remember that. It was such a big moment. How can fashion better represent the diversity of the country?
3: Very much. I think fashion can. We're learning. The world is changing. What I learned in the 50s and 60s, not the same as today. And I work with all kinds of models. And Tyson is a handsome guy that I said, I want this guy to be on cover. I think he's exciting.
2: Unfortunately, that was considered a bold move back then.
3: Well, you know, I think, you know, America's getting an education.
2: Mm-hmm.
3: We're getting an education about racism and where the world is and what's right or wrong and how to treat each other and women's rights and all the areas. But if you look at some of the designers today, You have people that have talents that are all over the world. And I think the world is changing. It may take a little longer, but fashion in the fashion industry, that's the industry I think that has no sense of negative sensibility about models or actors, or the sensitivity is we want to do the right thing.
2: So your story, as you know, is the definition of the American dream. And for 50 years, you've defined what that looks like to the world. Do you think that this American dream can still exist? I mean, could there be another, obviously not another Ralph Lauren, but your story, is that story still possible for people, the way the world is set up?
3: I have to think it has to be possible because we go forward. Mm-hmm. And as much as you think, well, look at, people would say, look at all the designers, what's going to happen when they're not here?
2: Yeah.
3: Well, the world doubled and quadrupled, and there's more designers now than ever has been. And so I think there's a world that's changing and growing, and designers are growing. It's a lot of designers, some of them should make it and some won't make it. Mm-hmm. But there is going to be a change. And is there another Ralph Lauren? I'm sure there is.
2: So Women's Wear Daily, often called the Bible of Fashion, recently published this book, as we talked about it earlier, chronicling your dazzling 50 years in the business. And you said looking through the pages is like looking through the most beautiful album, but not only your work, but also your life. One of my favorite poems is by Derek Walcott. It's called Love After Love. And he says, the time will come when, with elation, you will look at yourself in your own mirror. And he goes on to say, you will be able to sit and feast on your life. Are you able to look through the pages and sit and feast on your life?
3: I think I do. I think I enjoy what I see, and it reminds me of what I've done, because we do forget. Every once in a while, it is important to, you know, in my office, I have all kinds of pictures and all mm-hmm. kinds of trophies and things. I forget them, but every once in a while, I walk through my office quietly and I look at the things and I look at the pictures, some of the people I know and some of the toys I've been given, and it makes me smile, it makes me happy. I'm very happy in my office. It's a world that I sort of built around myself of things that I love, whether it's old cars or whether it be mm-hmm. little antique shoes or whatever it is. How they came about and how they integrated in itself, I don't know. But my happiness is really a very, I love what I do and I wouldn't want to trade it. I wouldn't want to trade with anybody. I'm very happy with what I've achieved. I'm happy.
2: What do you want your legacy, or hope your legacy to be? I had this wonderful conversation with Maya Angelou before she died, and I was sharing with her how excited I was about opening my school. And I said, oh, Maya, I wish you'd been there, because this school's going to be my greatest legacy. And she said, you have no idea what your legacy will be, because your legacy is every life that you've touched. And when I think about, you know, in the personal and impersonal ways, your brand has touched my life. I remember growing up thinking what real wealth was being able to have good towels. Mm-hmm. So as soon as I made any money, I've shared this before, I went to the Ralph Lauren store and I bought all the Ralph Lauren towels that could fit into my linen closet and had them folded the same way you all folded them in the store, so that when I opened the cabinet, it would look like a Ralph Lauren store. And that was an aspirational moment for me. I felt like, now I've made it. And when Barbara Walters came to do her first interview, that's what I wanted. I showed her my towels. She said, what have you done as a wealthy person? I go, would you like to see my Ralph Lauren towels? Yes. So your legacy.
3: I think I feel this. I don't know what my legacy is. I don't know if I want to think of legacies. Mm-hmm. I want to just continue doing what I'm doing, and or doing whatever I can to make things better.
2: What do you hold sacred?
3: Good question. I don't know if I can answer that question, because I never thought of that. Mm-hmm. I think of myself and how I am as a person. Mm-hmm. I've made mistakes. I'm not an angel. Mm-hmm. I'm not God. But I do see goodness in the world. Mm-hmm. I do have, I don't want to give you all these blowing smoke at you.
2: Yeah.
3: I really feel good about being good.
2: Hmm.
3: I feel good about doing the right things.
2: Mm-hmm.
3: I'm very busy with a lot of worlds and a lot of things. So on some levels, you miss each other. You know, I've been married for 54 years. That's a long time. And you miss each other. You can have a conversation, you're living together, and then you have an argument and say, why did we have that argument?
2: Mm-hmm.
3: And I didn't want to hurt that person. And so you go through things and you forget. So what I do like is I'm looking for peace and comfort.
2: Mm.
3: I'm not, you know, I have what I need. I don't want to not work because I love working.
2: Mm-hmm.
3: I think I wanted to give, when I opened this place in Harlem, the Ralph Lauren Center,
2: mm-hmm.
3: for cancer care, I was very thrilled I did that. I was thrilled because I had nothing to gain out of that.
2: Right.
3: It wasn't a public relations plan.
2: You were just doing it to create awareness.
3: And if it was a public relations plan, I would have hated it.
2: Yeah.
3: So what I don't want is that. I'm really still a very simple person. I don't feel like I'm
2: exotic.
3: It's been
2: going 15 years now, because in 2003 you did that, the cancer center, the Ralph Lauren Cancer Center.
3: Yes.
2: Yeah.
3: So things don't always work as well as you want them to work, but you know, I think you got to stop and smell the roses occasionally.
2: I just wanted to say, though, that the Pink Pony campaign is like a worldwide initiative helping to ensure access to quality treatment at an earlier, more curable stage for women. That's what you've done.
3: Yes.
2: So that will be a part of your legacy.
3: Well, I don't know how you add up legacies, you know.
2: Yes, it's every life you touch. I love that one. So when you sit on the perch of your life and you're feasting on your life, that beautiful poem, at what point did you say, oh, gee, I'm successful? And how do you define that?
3: I never said it.
2: Never said it.
3: I am aware of it. I'm aware of success. I'm aware of being recognized. I'm aware of getting the best seat when I go into a restaurant.
2: Mm-hmm.
3: And I like it. But I don't want to need it.
2: Mm.
3: I don't want to need it. I think I see too many people need it.
2: Yeah.
3: And I'm free of that. And I'm not totally free.
2: Yeah. You know, yeah, I would say that too. I would have to agree with you, because when you've had it for so long, you don't know what it's like not to have it.
3: Yes.
2: You know? So it just feels like...
3: I know, because I have some nice things, and I'm aware all the time. I'm totally always aware of remembering what it was like when you didn't have it.
2: Really?
3: Yeah.
2: Don't you think that's the best, though? I actually think that having grown up not having things makes me so much more appreciative of the things that I have.
3: Yes.
2: And having grown up not with this whole sense of beauty around me, I didn't even have what you have, being able to, I didn't even know it existed, gives me a greater sense of it.
3: Well, I had the same thing. You're aware of who you are.
2: Mm-hmm.
3: But when you grow up and you don't have... I remember going to a friend's house, and this guy, and he opened the closet to his father's closet, and he had shoe trees. This is almost like your towel story.
2: Yeah.
3: He had shoe trees in all of the shoes. And I said, wow, that looks great. And I went home to take a look at my shoes with thrown into my closet all over the place. And because I had... I have two brothers and a sister, and we used to share the closet, so you can imagine.
2: Yeah.
3: It sounds like it's romantic. It wasn't so romantic. I lived on a cot in a three-room apartment in the Bronx with my family, and the cot didn't look too good when I took pictures of it. I couldn't wait for one of my brothers to get married so that I could have his drawer in the closet.
2: Did you choose shoe trees?
3: I have shoe trees now.
2: You have shoe trees now.
3: I have shoe trees now. Yeah. And I love it.
2: Was there a choice that you had to make that allowed you to fulfill your destiny of being who you are, sitting where you are now, that was difficult? You never did have a difficult choice.
3: I didn't
2: have
3: a choice. I did. I really didn't stop and say, this is what I'm going to do, or I'm going to make a right turn here and a left turn here. I did it every day. Every day at work.
2: So are you just operating on instinct, or are you just going by your
3: gut?
2: No,
3: I operate on instinct, but I also operate with talent around me.
2: Okay.
3: I don't think you live it alone.
2: Yeah.
3: You have talent, you have people that you that know you and know how you think, and you can bounce ideas off, and they're stimulating. I was going to open a store right opposite my mansion on 72nd Street, and my right arm at that time, Peter Strom, he said, I said, you know, I got to get that store. As soon as I was walking into my mansion that was monumental on 72nd and Madison, I said, let's get that store across the street. Now, what does that sound like for a guy who's trying to, saying he's humble? And, and I was excited by change and growth.
2: And expansion, yes.
3: And he said, Ralph, you can do whatever you want. He said, if you take that building, you'll be out of business. So you take the choice. Mm. And I went with him. He was right.
2: You listened.
3: I listened, and I think I got to know when to listen and when to not listen.
2: Yeah.
3: You can't have someone tell you what to do every time, or they may not have the same thing in your mind. You have a gut inside you that says, I can do this, I'm going to make it. You know, and then when it doesn't happen, you feel like, why didn't I make this?
2: So what you're saying is also, which I found this to be true, the key to actually continuing to move forward, expansion, no matter what it is, you got to surround yourself with the right people.
3: Every time I hire a good person, I'm elated. I say, oh, wow, she was great. I'm glad she's here. That is one of my joys, believe it or not, in building a company and it's enjoying the sense that it stands alone.
2: Mm-hmm.
3: It's a public company now. I have to do a job. It's not a private little kid walking around with shoes.
2: Yes, shoes and ties.
3: I have to do something. I have to make this be an important. People invest their money in the company. People are spending hard-earned money to buy my stock, and I have to do as best I can to correct them. And I got to take chances, and I got to do what I believe in.
2: Mm-hmm.
3: And if you don't believe in it and step back and get nervous, then you're going to trouble. So it's always important to have the right person with you, to have the right talents. I'm opening a store today, actually, downtown, and it's beautiful. But it was a bad store before, but business was bad. People were talking about retail being not successful. Mm-hmm. The store is going to be a winner.
2: What makes your stores winners? I mean, I love the store in Chicago so much. I used to just go when I just wanted to like refresh myself, whether I was going to buy something or not, because it's like stepping into a story.
3: Yes,
2: yeah, it felt like stepping into a story.
3: That's what I do.
2: Yeah,
3: that's
2: it's like a movie set.
3: I'm in the movies, and I don't mean the movies today. I understand it. Feel it. I feel what it is to go somewhere and be inspired. You need that. You need inspiration, and I think the stories I have are not about hanging
2: clothes. No.
3: It's like, oh, I love that. Can I have that? Can
2: yes.
3: I have that whole, I want that chair and the and the blanket.
2: I
3: want that.
2: Oh, okay. You all are doing that on purpose. Because I want the whole thing. I want the thing that's on the mannequin, and I want the thing behind it.
3: Yeah.
2: And I want the chair, and then I want that. Yes. I want the pillow next to that. I want all of it.
3: I'm still the same way. I'm that way too. That is, you love the dream. You have values. That's why I think when we spoke, I saw a connection to you that was really nice. And was a matter of, I missed that.
2: Yeah. And this is what happens. Your values come through in your clothes. That's what you're saying about what we were talking earlier about integrity.
3: Yes.
2: So we're going to a big celebration tomorrow night. And there will be all of us there wearing our vintage Ralph and our new Ralph. And people will be giving you standing ovations and accolades, and you won't even know where to turn in that room with all of the love coming forth. And when you leave, what will you be most grateful for?
3: That I made it through the night. To be honest with you, I'm looking forward to it. And I'm also, I've lived through so many different things, but it's a little painful going through this.
2: Is it?
3: Because I am not a party person.
2: Yeah.
3: And I like my own privacy, and I feel like when I invite somebody, I'm sort of saying, why would they go to my party, you know? Because I don't like to go to places. But it's very exciting that you're coming. It's very exciting people that just wanted to come, and I'm like, oh my God. I feel like what am I going to do now? You know, I feel like I feel
2: sit
3: like
2: sit there and I'm, receive it.
3: I feel like I'm going to disappoint everyone. You know, I'm sure of myself, but I'm not sure of myself like anybody. I don't want to disappoint anyone. I don't want anyone to say, "Oh, it's dull party," or
2: that's not
3: going to
2: happen. You know that.
3: Well, it's not. You know, I know it, and I don't know it. I honestly, honestly, am very thrilled that people are coming, and people that I admire, people I respect. It's a wonderful thing.
2: We're celebrating the 50 years. It's obviously, it's a landmark. But for you, it's just, it's like 50, and now the next year will be 51.
3: Well, I'm already designed into 1951 and 52.
2: Yeah.
3: So it's not a matter of that. I don't take anything for granted. I don't know how to think about this day. I can't find the uplifting of life. I don't have a big philosophy about this day.
2: Yeah.
3: I don't want to be disappointing. You know, when you watch the Academy Awards and someone gets up and speaks, and you want them to say something that means something to you in 2 minutes. You want them to, you know. And some of these wonderful actors and actresses, they can't say it in 2 minutes.
2: That's right.
3: And they can't blow you away in 2 minutes. And I've made some speeches where I was, oh my God, I made a great, look at, you know, I never write my speeches.
2: But we're not coming to hear a speech, Ralph. You have to know. Nobody's coming tomorrow night. Certainly I'm not. People are coming because of you and what this represents. It's because it's like a gathering celebration of shared aspiration and values. That's what it is. It's like, as we celebrate you, we also get to celebrate that part of us that wants to aspire to be the best of ourselves. That's what it is. So you don't even have to worry about the speech.
3: I do it.
2: Yeah.
3: I do it, and it comes.
2: Yeah, it's going to come.
3: And it'll come if it's natural and I can handle it.
2: Yeah.
3: I'm curious, but until it happens, I'm busy working on everything I have to do. And I feel it's going to be interesting, and I hope it comes out as we see it. And but you are really, I haven't spoken to you in a while, and I remember why I like you so much, and the way you get into it, and you really dig into the soul of everything, but for yourself, too.
2: Yes, for myself, too.
3: Yeah, I see it.
2: Well, I want to thank you for being who you've been all these years.
3: Thank you
2: for the integrity.
3: Thank you.
2: We need it more than ever in this world.
3: Thank you.
2: All right. Looking forward to tomorrow.
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And I have now here the song of Kokoschlum. 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So, Stutunitsna Noose and Nappy family, for allowing your treasures to be shared this year, is the song of the scratcher. 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

0: Kokoslum, there, that song. And that is a Kusut song belonging to the Olch, the scratcher within the treasure box of the Nusnapi family.
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0: 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I do this 4 weeks for both summer.
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3: Menage's booklet. 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Our Heavenly Father has many names. 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When we pray to our Heavenly Father, he is called Mana Gais and the Tao. Achis mas a letuk dach, I dus eis amats, Mana Gais, Achis do a la amats dus lupstalts. The Creator lives in heaven, he is everywhere and is in our hearts as well. Xotil, Menmunt ilt eich. And we are all his children, the children of our Heavenly Father.
4: Musis wa mas masalaniuch ats, wakstut wa kutlam hil daut, and wakstut da kutlam ala tuk dach halt.
3: He has four carpenters who created the land and the heavens above.
4: Bachim chenusmada. Wakutlamch alatluk dach.
3: They call the land above Nusmada.
4: Yaliwa wakutlamch alatluk dach Nusmada.
3: Nusmada is a very beautiful land.
4: Lkol wasuls damant ach al Nusmada. Hsots was madam huksil wapatsatlau orchmil. Sadly now, ala amadao, the tluk dach.
3: The Creator has a big house in Nusmada. All of our ancestors who have gone before us reside there with him.
4: Hl amadachis kutach al kundam, anut kmigists kdi skmayanlits di it amnist al da amadachist.
3: The Creator has a seat there of which he is said to have a moose hide blanket hanging draped over his seat.
4: Atli now was some kiats, atli kutlulikts, di it amnist, gamatl na humts, ich klamak was some kiats.
3: On the back of the blanket are the salmon, and when he dances, it is said the salmon swim.
4: All eyes di sunht, di aknas da mant ach, isu di kutst ach, ola son huats, ala taia chim, ske chim dus an quil dus, was son huats.
3: His canoe is the sun, and every day he paddles it across the sky to bring light and warmth to our world. Why? Now we will recite the prayer of gratitude.
4: Da dao, da dao. 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
3: Why, Dadao, Dadao, our Heavenly Father, we come to you today. We thank you, Menakes, for all that you provided for us. We thank you for our land and our inlets. We thank you, Menakes, for our food. We thank you for our language and our smayusta. Why?

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5: In some cases, suffering leads people to bitterness, and in other cases, to an all-pervading sense of compassion. Here's meditation teacher and the author of The Force of Kindness, Sharon Salzberg, on the story of Dipa Ma, a Burmese meditation master who is described by those who knew her as a Buddhist saint.
6: My teacher Dipa Ma was a tremendous model for me as a woman, as a person, as someone who had suffered enormously, but had come out of that suffering with the most intense compassion and care for everybody. She'd been put into an arranged marriage when she was 12 years old, as was the custom of the time. She and her husband, unusually, fell deeply in love. Over the course of time, she lost two of her children, and then her husband died suddenly, and she was actually prostrate with grief. She was in bed, and the doctor came. She was living in Burma at the time and said, "You will actually die of a broken heart unless you do something about your mind. You should learn how to meditate." And said that she got out of bed, went to the monastery, and she was so weak when she went, she actually had to crawl up the temple stairs in order to get to the meditation room. But she practiced. The transformation of her mind was the transformation of suffering into compassion. I never saw her meet anybody where she was less than kind and interested, caring, because she knew. She knew that on one level we're not so different. Our lives might not be dreadful at the moment, they may be full of joy, but no matter what, there's insecurity, there's unknowing, and we need to use the fact of suffering to bring us closer together so that we recognize that we're as one, we're not so apart, we're not so separate.
0: Why manages kuk demand ach inudikst wason huats inudich lakdut wa mas masalani huats skekstut wa kutlamch ilats di kutlamch alat ukdach nusmada di kutlamch alat tkangus wa salutts nu yaltwa 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

0: I see eating disorders, addictions, and most medical illnesses, really, and obesity as a call to action. You know, we can look at treating just the superficial component, like trying to get the number on the scale down, but that never seems to work. And what I've learned in working with the hundreds and thousands of people who've trusted me to work with them is that it's not about the number on the scale. It's not about food even. It's really about, you know, how we connect to our spirits, how can we balance our lives more effectively, what causes us to eat the way that we do. And once you can start to return joy to eating again, then you will reach your healthy weight. And it may not be, you know, the thin ideal that our culture promotes, but it will be the weight that's right for you and that's healthy for you.
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4: 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O Creator, you created Suit to watch over all aspects of creation, the mountains, forests, rivers, and sea. O Manakais, you are the one who gave the birds their songs. You are the one who gave the animals their furs. You are the one who provided the salmon that bring nourishment to all. O no kam chamilau. O Manakais, you created our first ancestors in the land above. You provided them with spirit and with breath, and so we have life today. When they were ready, you said, look to the walls of my house. Hanging on the walls were the animal cloaks and bird cloaks. They put on these cloaks and descended to the mountain tops, following the eyelashes of the sun. O Manakais, we are here today because of you. Be in our hearts, Creator. Clear the path before us so we may walk the good road. Way.
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0: So, Lester, how's traffic out there?
2: A couple of cars went by earlier, and, ain't no traffic, really.
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5: It is said that even one moment of genuine insight can change the course of someone's life. My name is Tammy Simon, and this is The Open Door, from Sounds True, Wisdom for the Inner Life. Sometimes people describe spiritual unfolding as an ever-increasing openness to joy and bliss. But what if spiritual unfolding was actually an ever-increasing openness to pain and suffering? Here's Ram Dass, professor, psychologist, researcher in human consciousness, and the author of the classic Be Here Now.
6: Suffering stinks. And when you look at the pain of another human being, it wipes you out because you empathize with it. And you feel so horrible about their pain. And you would do anything to take it away. And the problem is there's so much of it. I mean, there's battered mothers and battered children and there's starving beings and there's whales that are going extinct and there's seals and there's trees and there's... Where do you begin? You just got to look in a mirror, the suffering right there. And it's so much for the human heart that the human heart armors itself with the mind and you become what's known as professionally warm. You are kind in a way that doesn't hurt your heart. But if you are going to be free, there's nothing you can turn away from or turn off. And how do you keep your heart open in hell becomes the interesting question.
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8: I used to demand the man's

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The gemst chinest hookedist or gemst nooks, all a mats the anuchir, the clat dicht. The dimness demands the alts. Dicht eich the alcohol. This alts is as the dimness demands and anuchir clat. A soup to or anuschainam to us ants. Stolusto ge eis yakut is a son kut the sept ge achtgemendes ge einept hitk the sept. And look at a lot.

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1: There's a couple of song cuts. Louds Jesus, get ice hits. Louds Jesus, gissel hell. Get louds, get wicking out, Christ. Slahel. Get out then, wahal kelleo at. Layouts, Jesus, get kusnamkil. Lek el ayouts, lek el khla. Yet, gah ke kimetul, kisil kail. Shawstul, the mantle, was lukis. The mam kim, lek epatsil, skipulis, the matil out. Lipsudas, Jesus, all meal. Louds God at last coast, glimpses Jesus. I came to witness Colin that coast God. It's Honey Hillama was Luke's God. Louds is a God yet. A cochmis, the mantler, less Luke's. Cochmimis, the mantler, and like the mantler, the Luke's of the party. Achtigio, the gas napped. Geliebter Stutz, Jesus, liebter Dudzik, all Michael als Niklaus, als Kundis Dudzik, was Niklaus, all the Mantler, wie sich out Jesus, gel Niklaus, ach die Gewa, die Dolus, gel Niklaus, die Mutz, geliebter Jesus, so als Geliebter Lars Hanks, Hickis, Stamm, Sextul, Sleets out, when it's him, Jesus, a lot out, Jesus, yes, came under now. Come with it, Nam, Jesus, Ayuts, ach, so thou, what Ayuts, Jesus, get dollar now, sweet about, get much, demand. Let's see now, what's honey, the mantle, get all now, get about, old. We can also climb the needles. I'll dissuade it. I'll lay over, kistult. Books. I'll dis smiths. I'll nabbies. Demand. Disulks. Dilemster. So this girl. I'll dislemster. I thank Jesus. I'll neckle another. Skilipsuits Jesus. Kilsarly. Jesus. Kikuts him this knutty. Okrik, Jesus, all this inusti, yes, amich, gel kelt muhus, yet neklanus, gel kelt muhtemud nulti.

0: I think all of us have felt at some point in our lives that we've got something holding us back. It's a sense that we've got potential or things that we can be doing, but we don't know how to get there. And sometimes we don't even know what it is we're searching for. Well, these are things that are so often related to past lives. And what I found is that if you can find the source of a life, perhaps where you had difficulty making decisions or you never had any opportunity to exercise self-determination, or you made mistakes, then if you can overcome the past, then you can walk into the future with no fear that you're going to make a mistake, or this is going to be a wrong decision, or that you don't have the power to do these things and make big changes in your life. It's like a feeling like of letting the handbrake off. You can go wherever you want to go.
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4: Surprise. Xmatum Hill. Has Kotstanus and Aucht, the Mantlich. Which in Ul Quickem Dulch. Demnus the Mantlich. 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

0: And did you sign up at the New Cork Radio?
1: I will tell you about what it was like at the beginning of time. There was one named after the falling of the first sky. He was Raven, and he wedged himself in between the sky. As he made his way to this land, he circled the earth. He was not satisfied with the world, so he set off to change it. He didn't like that the Belukula Valley at this time was inlet all the way up to Stuik. There are mussel shells there today. So he changed it around. He moved the inlet to the west. He then traveled downriver, tossing his pole side to side. This is how he made the river. He cast his pole on the mountain and said, "May my pole be poles for many." He traveled out in his canoe to where the sky was like fire. Here his canoe touched the land, and the sun rose for the first time. Everything was made of copper. That is why it shined like the firelight. On the beach there was a copper canoe. Here he met the copper Staldamk. This Staldamk gifted Raven for bringing the sunrise. This is when he was named and given a box. The box contained coppers, whistles, and the female spoot. A marriage was arranged. That is when the copper Staldamk gave his daughter as a wife. They left in the copper canoe when the sky was green and shiny. The canoe touched the land and the sun rose again. The land was of abalone. There was an abalone-covered canoe on the shore. The abalone Staldamk feasted him and gave him an abalone hat and cape. Again a marriage was arranged for the daughter of the abalone Staldamk. The next day they left with the abalone canoe. The Staldamk cried out as they left, "May all be fortunate." They arrived at a long inlet where the only safe passage was through a cave at low tide. Here he fixed a roof over the canoe and began traveling through. Suddenly he heard a crash on the mat and saw many starfish trying to sink him. They made it through and met the barnacle man, who gifted them with the male spoot. He went off to give the spoot to all the rivers. Along the way he gifted the people with copper, abalone, whistles, and, of course, the spoot. He traveled up the river's inlet and gave spoot to the river there, then over the mountains into Talio, and finally made his home and named his house House of Driftwood. Then he was at the headwater of Belukula River, a very important place, as this is where the first humans were living at the beginning of time. He had drifted all the way down a river to the inlet. At the mouth of the river, he put the male and female spoot together to become the first spoot of Nuchalk. This is what our old people talked about, the beginning, when the world was being fixed. Why?
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4: Quaycock song. This is a very sacred ceremonial song, a Sisauk song, used to open up the work at a potlatch or at any type of Sisauk ceremony. When this song is being sung too, for those women that are dancing, women in their houses, they hold a position to dance for their family. They'll stand up wherever they are in the hall. In the ceremony, they'll stand and they'll stationary, just stand where they are and they'll dance, move their hands, putting their strength onto that floor. The words to this song, it's in two languages. The one verse is in our language, in Nuchalk, and then the other verse is, we believe, in Kwakwala. And we have to remember, our potlatches, we'd have guests coming from many other nations. And so with this, repeat after me. I gaman thus.
5: I gaman thus.
4: Mas daikanam thus.
5: Mas daikanam thus.
4: Tli kam tia o.
5: Tli kam tia o.
4: Stlakwa.
5: Stlakwa.
4: O.
5: O.
4: Ski kama.
5: Ski kama.
4: And then the Nuchalk verse, Gayom Samatsun.
5: Gayom Samatsun.
4: You may be ashamed. Ayadi Staldam Shtaish.
5: Ayadi Staldam Shtaish.
4: This chief, Gek Aib Ainuchits.
5: Gek Aib Ainuchits.
4: If I have to carry or grab, Ayadi Tlalyatsun Dayao.
5: Ayadi Tlalyatsun Dayao.
4: My coppers. So what the words are saying is, be on your best behavior, remember your teachings, that we're potlatching people, and so when we're in ceremony, we carry ourselves a certain way. The words are saying that if you're not keeping to your teachings, that the host might have to go and grab his copper, and he might have to shame you. Why nu yam tlam gits di siuts kwechaks hiausts? Why nu nus yam tl?
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0: 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What kent it? 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
3: 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Why?
4: Brak yais, duk de manch dach, but isu tzortlino, hachlisina. 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At Krabot Ladut at Tisinut Holtz. So, Twinidut Managais, why? So, today we're gonna read out the story, yeah? Okay, so this is a really cool story. A little bit information on the elder, Achtigeich. That's how you pronounce your name if you see it in the brackets. It says narrated by the late Mrs. Agnes Edgar. If you repeat after me, Acht is meaning to lie, like lying down. Ik is referring to like as if it's kind of like how would you say that? Like something that she's lying on or something that's been lied on. And Eich is the state. So Achtigeich means to lie on top of something. And it's actually a place in Kimskwik where that name comes from, Achtigeich. And translated by the late Dr. Margaret Sy Wallace. So Achtigeich was Margaret's mentor, was her teacher. And then edited by

0: Dr. Hank Nader. Okay, I'm just going to read through it so that everyone can just follow along. You don't have to repeat after me. I'm just going to read through the whole story. That way we can get an opportunity to hear our language more and also hear this beautiful speaker. She's my favorite speaker. I love listening to Achtigaik. She's so clear. She's pronounced. Her vocabulary is quite full and extensive. Her way in which she organizes her speech, her sentence structure, is with full grammar. So it's really a beautiful example. She was born, we figure it was either around the 1880s or maybe 1890s, but we found a picture of her where she's a picture of her in Kimsquit, and she's looking to be about in her mid-20s, and this photo was around 1910. So yeah, so it's, we're figuring she was born around there. And she died in 82, so they're not quite sure how old she was, but they figure around 100, around that age. So she got to learn, she had a very unfortunate beginning story. Her father died shortly after she was born. Her mother had gone off, left. And so she was raised by her uncle, her father's uncle, who was Captain Bob. So you guys know that Easter dance, Captain Bob's mystery dance? That was her uncle, her adopted father. And he was married to a woman named Latlai, who had children from her first marriage, and they married Achtigaik to Latlai's son. And that's where the King family comes from. Then later she marries Jim Edgar, and that's where some of the Edgar family come from. So there's a little bit on the tree of Achtigaik. But yeah, because she was raised with Blind Bob, who was a Kusiut marshal, as well as a Staldam, he was able to teach her all these stories and protocols and medicines and traditions. And if it wasn't for Achtigaik, we would have a lot of our culture would have disappeared. She recorded extensively in the 70s and worked with our elders to help get more of our language and our songs out there. She actually knew about 300 songs just by memory. Wow. No song sheets or nothing. So that's where the majority of the songs that I've got gathered were from Achtigaik. All right, so I'll just read right through. Everyone just follow along. I'll try read it I'm going to read it a bit slower, but I'm going to try read it in a nice flow as best as I can. Why? 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
1: You know, you hear my name in there?
2: Yeah.
1: Yeah, so that's where my name comes from, is this story. My grandfather's name, Dudusonch, is also the first guy in the story, and then he has Sunkhikila. Little different version in my family, though, for this story than the one that I just read out. So I think, actually, now that we've completed the story, I'd like to actually share it with you just in English so you guys can know about the story. So remember, one of our most important treasures is our smayusta. So if you break that word down, smayusta. So smay, like from sumsma, which means story. Us is like the face, and then da, you know, makes it a thing. So smayusta are the stories of our first ancestors, our first generation, the first nuchak faces, is maybe how you can think about it, or the whole face of the world, how everything came to be, smayusta. Who we were before that time, that doesn't really matter, because who we came to be was nuchak. When those ancestors, that first generation, settled this land, and when their children were born here, they were Nuchak, they were Talyom, they were Kwatlam, they were Sutslam. So I'm going to tell my family's version, but there's many versions of this.
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2: 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Coming up in this hour, we've got music from Once a Tree, Gunnar Jules, Nanook, Iskwe, Arthur Renwick, and much more. Stay with us.

I'm Alexis Salee. Let's explore the Indigenous sounds and stories with Indigify. Kaylee Jade is a folk pop singer-songwriter based out of Edmonton, Alberta. Armed with a soulful voice, Kaylee crafts moving and evocative lyrics to create a sound distinctly her own. As a multidisciplinary artist, Kaylee brings elements of each of her disciplines into her songwriting to create arrangements that are deep, embodied, and well-rounded. Her latest single draws from her personal experience struggling to make the right decisions while navigating a difficult relationship. This is Kaylee Jade with her debut single, Years Ago.

Music from Nanook with their self-titled track, Nanook. Before that, we heard Energies from Gunnar Jules, Once a Tree with What You Say, and we opened with Years Ago from Kaylee Jade. Now this is Iskwe with Sweet Tuesday.

in our pajamas just to watch the Saturday cartoons. Well, strangers would be there and they'd be passed out in their chairs, and the smoke would still be hanging in the air.

From Arthur Renwick, that's It's Gonna Go All Night from the album The Cigar Box Chronicles. Before that, Tanya Tagak with Snowblind and Iskwe with Sweet Tuesday. We've got more music coming up. Stay with us. 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

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We'd love to hear your music, or if you're fans of an Indigenous artist out there, we'd love to hear it. Well, thanks for staying with us, or if you're just tuning in, welcome to the show. From Kelly Morning Song, this is Wade in the Water.

0: One of the stories when I was growing up was the respect they had for the animals that they hunted. 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

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Freshwater with their self-titled track, Freshwater. Sebastian Gaskin with 6 AM. And Wade in the Water from Shelley Morning Song. Now, this is Adrian Sutherland with Politician Man.

Superman there with Prayer Loop Song. Before that, My Mask from Ukila and Politician Man from Adrian Sutherland. 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

From the Say Magazine studios in Bradenton, Florida, welcome to Indigenous in Music. I'm your host, Larry Kay, from the Ho-Chunk Nation. Coming up in 30 minutes, we're traveling to the deep shores of Ontario. J.D. Crosstown will be in our spotlight. His music is rooted in story, soul, and tradition, blending folk, country, and blues. His debut album, Taking My Time, is a reflection of life, growth, and staying true to your path, and it's available now. He'll be stopping by in just a bit to tell us all about it. So until then, let's get ready and start spinning you 2 hours of the best of tunes from our Indigenous musicians. You ready? Let's get started. Our journey begins in Ontario. We're going to start off with music from J.D. Crosstown. Our guest, this is Cold Whistle.

Yeah, J.D. Crosstown in our spotlight in 25 minutes. All right, the North Sound. This is Wash Me Away. I'm Larry Kay. We are Indigenous in Music.

Oh yeah, Tegan Little Chief, and before that, Adder Seal Palatos. Here's Martin and Show It. We are indigenous in music. Find us

That's music from the Mexican Institute of Sound, Yimaya. Hey, if you ever want to get a hold of me, you can email me at larry@indigenousandmusic.com and hook us up. I'll email you right back. That's larry@indigenousandmusic.com. And I'm also over on Instagram and Facebook. Come hook it up for us so we can connect. All right, here's Burnstick, Ebb and Flow. Off their Made of Sin album, brand new.

0: That's music from a Cactus Rose, NYC. Tenasali. We're going to take a short break, and when we come back, our guest, J.D. Crosstown, will be in our spotlight. We'll be right back.
1: We are the music makers, bringing the medicine that you need and makes you feel good. It all starts at indigenousandmusic.com.

0: from the Say Magazine studios in Bradenton, Florida. Welcome to our Indigenous Music Spotlight Interview. I'm Larry Kay. Today, our guest comes all the way from Ontario. Indigenous singer, songwriter, and guitarist J.D. Crosstown is in the spotlight. Blending folk, country, and blues, he's a powerful storyteller whose new debut album, Taking My Time, is out now. It's time to find out all about it. Ladies and gentlemen, let's welcome J.D. Crosstown. How you doing, J.D.?
1: Not too bad. Yourself, Larry?
0: I'm doing good. I'm down here in Florida. Weather's fine. How's it way up there in Ontario?
1: Oh, it's raining. It's still a little cold, but hopefully we'll see sunshine soon.
0: Nice, nice. Now, I was looking at the map, and you're surrounded by a lot of water. You get out there and fish a lot?
1: Oh, yeah. Ever since I was a little boy, me and my my father would go out a lot.
0: Yeah.
1: Out on those big water.
0: Yeah. Now, what's the music scene like up in there in your area?
1: Oh, it's pretty good. There's a summer festival that happens each year called Summer Folk, and they have lots of different acts that a lot of Canadian singer-songwriters. I'd say there's probably a few thousand people come to that each year.
0: Oh, nice. Bring in friends and family.
1: Yeah.
0: Cool, cool. Well, when did you get into music? Did you start at an early age?
1: Well, I started playing guitar when I was about 9 or 10 years old, but I never started writing songs and trying to play in front of people up until about 4 years ago, I think it was, right after the pandemic, I guess.
0: Okay. Now, how did your community and family shape your sound and your approach to storytelling through music? Did that just all happen or take years?
1: Well, I think I'm still working on it in a lot of ways, but
0: sure.
1: My dad played a lot of guitar, not crazy, just like basic chords, and he taught me how to play, you know, G, C, D, and all that stuff.
0: Right.
1: But as far as storytelling, I don't know. I think just some of the art that my family exposed me to, like Bob Dylan and all that country music, was very inspiring, and, you know, just kind of wanted to figure it out on my own, too.
0: Right, right. Now, your debut album, Taking My Time, feels very intentional. What does the title mean to you, and where were you personally when creating it?
1: Well, I recorded it in Toronto.
0: Oh, wow.
1: I think the title was trying to say, you know, maybe don't rush and stuff like that, even though we did rush the record and there's only so much time.
0: Well, you did a good job.
1: It's more of a reminder to take your time on things, I think.
0: Now, when you sit down and write, does the story come first or the melody, or what does it take to all happen?
1: I think generally the melody comes for me first, and I could usually figure out the story from the melody somehow. Like, it conveys some sort of emotion, and I usually know where to take it from there, but that isn't always true. Sometimes I just have an idea about something to write, and then I figure it out later, but generally the melody.
0: You match it up. Sure, sure. You're going to be touring Europe here soon. Now, how did that all happen? Congratulations. Good work.
1: Yeah, man. I was fortunate enough to meet my good buddy, Matt Epp, who's a wonderful songwriter and had been, you know, doing it for years now. And we got linked up at a show, and he just invited me, and this will be our third time going over there. I usually open for him as well as support him on guitar for the remainder of his show.
0: Nice, nice. We're going to take a break and play you a song from his album. Here is The Devil.

0: That was The Devil, music from J.D. Crosstown, brand new off his album. J.D., now you got some powerful songs on this record. Is there one track that really defines who you are as an artist?
1: Well, that's a tough question.
0: That's me.
1: Yeah. One that defines me?
0: Sure.
1: I think, I don't know how to answer that specifically, but one of my favorites on there that I can't seem to, you know, mm-hmm. I seem to always play it is Drizzling Rain. Grey Goose is more of a personal song about, mm-hmm. you know, friends and family and sure. stuff like that. So that one feels like more of a real song out of all of them.
0: Now, for listeners hearing you for the first time, what do you hope they take away from this new album of yours, Taking My Time?
1: I think the same things when I listen to music, you know, some of my favorite artists, like,
0: sure,
1: help you through either good times or tough times.
0: Yeah. Or get you dancing.
1: Yeah.
0: get you in the mood. Sure, sure.
1: Yeah.
0: Well, what's next for you? Touring? More touring? I know Europe's going to be fun.
1: Yeah, after Europe, I got to go out east of Canada and a bunch of summer festivals throughout the summer. And after that, I don't know. I'm hoping to make another record here soon. I have a lot of songs I've written over the winter.
0: Tell us about Allison. She does a good job. I like her music.
1: Yeah, Allison's actually my lady.
0: Oh, and, nice.
1: We met through music, and it was around that time I was writing those songs, so it just made perfect sense.
0: All right. Well, tell her she has a fan down here in Florida.
1: I will.
0: JD, you have any advice for new and upcoming musicians that are breaking into the scene?
1: Well, you know, it's good to put yourself in new situations if, you know, whether that's getting up on stage and doing that as much as you can. And once you get that traction going, it's good to be relentless with it, I'd say, and
0: mm-hmm.
1: not to give up.
0: Right on.
1: Even when it seems like it's not going anywhere.
0: And take your time.
1: And take your time.
0: Right on.
1: But don't take too long.
0: Make sure you get it done. You're tuned in to Indigenous in Music with Larry Kay and J.D. Crosstown. His new album is out, Taking My Time. J.D. is also featured in our current issue of the Say magazine. 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J.D., thank you for showing up tonight in our Indigenous in Music Spotlight.
1: Thank you, Larry.
0: Yeah, stay in touch. Any new updates, I'll blast them for you.
1: Right on.
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We're going to take a short break. We will be right back. Here we go. Diet and the Love Soldiers. This is Give Me a Reason.

0: 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That's Bombay. 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
0: Jump on, we're heading out. We're heading over to Denver to hang out with Chantal Ducart. Here he is, Feel So Good.

Oh yeah, Blue Moon Marquee, Hound Dog on a Chain. I'm Larry Kay. Hey, I'd like to invite you over to our homepage, indigenousmusicandarts.org. 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You're invited. Here's Pony Man. Country Can.

All right, let's head over to Detroit. Here's the City Lines. Do it all. I'm Larry Kay. We are Indigenous in Music.

yourself up on the north side. 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
1: 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The City Lions, that's Do It All from Detroit. 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

It's time for the home stretch. Let's head up to Winnipeg. Let's hook you up now with Eagle and Hawk. This is Indian Summer.

DJ Shub and Sebastian Gastion. That's I Know. All right, Nicole Gaddy. I'm Larry K. I'm a tribal member of the Ho-Chunk Nation. I get to hang out with you guys every week, right here on this fine station.

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You're invited. I hang over at indigenousandmusic.com. All of our past shows are there. Today's show is there. And our Say Magazine featured artists. 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All right, here we go. Beast mode.

That's music from Burke Joe Doin, and that's Aces and Eights. We're going to take a short break and close the show with J.D. Crosstown when we return. We'll be right back. It's time to close the show with music from our guest, J.D. Crosstown. Here is Diamond Mind.

0: Well, there you go. Another 2 hours of Indigenous in Music with me, Larry K, bringing it to you every week right here on this fine station. Now that's what I'm talking about. I'd like to thank my guest, Mr. J.D. Crosstown, for stopping by today and giving us an update on his brand new album, Taking My Time. Some good, good folk country and blues will be playing and jamming for years to come. And the good news is I will be back again next week. Thank you for tuning in to Indigenous in Music and supporting us and our musicians. Indigenous in Music has been produced by Larry Kay. Our engineer is Paul Salvatore. Our theme music is composed by Lenny Long. Today's show has been recorded at the Say Magazine Studios in Bradenton, Florida. And don't forget to come visit us at Indigenous in Music to hear all of our past shows. Have yourself a good evening and a good night. Until next time, from all of us here at Indigenous in Music, adios. Oh, yeah.
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2: Five seconds. 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
4: Why, hello, night, you mean that's... Scanapam, which the size system started to. I let the now. A talk of the mouth. A start. Cacked it last. So I know. A talk hits the get them started. A size of the slow dominates that it gets the good. 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A sign out of the sort, tracked up, soft halat. 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Ich sag nur mal, dass ich sitzt, sag es. as I could all demand at Snow Slank when no slums to demand as that much. We should go get the commander silk to silk today. That I know that that's not my. The beloved can not move to the mask, we get him stood and not to them to not and not to them to not the mask to them alert soon who tells it to them and to them and not to them. Ach, die geht sich der Demo da, du machst du dem, was du. Als ich jetzt das Gesicht ist, als da mit der Leid liegt, als ich alle Kriegse leist, das da ist um das ist, da mit der Leid liegt, der Kohle ist.
0: And did it sign up at the new Hulk video?
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5: Hi! The tea is eight hours. Mike, dear.
4: Why? Next, and a night to me that guy, that's it, and it's the size of the most question, it's get a lot of money that schools some time, I'm at the last day, it's the hot. The size, like I was get a lot of money. Nightly was a steel cow. It's a sin to my wow. I'm not on the I'm not on the stuff. Ach, na, ich habe das getan, was ich so mache, doch das ist ein Domant. Ich konnte das Hand. 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We now let's do no sianta when I hook but stick sounds like of the matter down matter last. The potato can I hummel to ask cut. I think I know that I'm a matter of say when I hum that. As cows, yes, the old man, the cotton to doubt. We should let the heart out of the dark, it's Nahmad, me and them. We should let the heart out of Nahmad, the dark, it's just something to sport. And I said to suit the sea. What I am to as that's cut. It's about to get a bit, getting my mouth out. As to suit the dust.
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6: Alla aig, nis gwanad am fysig pech di, a nis gwanad ala yn ala swsyn am di nac ola asg sysw fwla chwyd swni o am adaws yn daw ala yn gwanad sy pech di zai. So some scutters of ice, scutters of corners, or this more decent. 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Can I fact some? What if it's like a last of critic? 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I miss corners, so to put it little conquil. At Nabiscutas, at last to stand back these corners. 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I used to stand in the art to stand from stand out. Stand keep the yachems to the music. Yach made any to the ice to the quiet cupach the knees. Klapapski keeps was. Klapak klapski to the malt. Ski keys. Yach cupach the day. The kudaya is menacil. The MD alt. 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The child's deed for all this, the now is hooked his, was crusty kiss. Claps for Stanley's kiss at. Sick commodore term, Nassil said he at. So he does good. After he could not last to good at, lived such good as us. On the disc was out of the girl. Dach wat sier bab, zut gudig. 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Alla zir, kutslaqeq dil, alla skita dom alt, alla skita nao da, at least us all him since he could hear just in the little like let's see if it's after some practice puts us a week to take a lot of mass we saw selecting his to snake I just saw a Nike six kit up up kit keep on mat to snake if let's see could stars ice at that mass to snake when that should take us after kit up up and a good six up up Hit. Alla amats och lite kapans det amats kastning i refs. 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After what I used to know, Ahmago gave eyes to the music. The pup could scare Nick to the Sahi that was kiddie. I could look at myself. 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We had to send me out to stand it, crack it, at least to get this up to it. See, I'm not a bit slack, I look as a little bit arms. I could take it down and skip shots, getting it in the middle. Why? The story is about the snake that I'm going to tell. Long ago, there was a little girl who used to cry every night. Every night she would be crying, cry and cry. And her mother tries to tell her not to cry. But she never listened. She just cried. And one night she did the same thing again. She cried and cried. And then the mother said to her, to the family of the house. She said, let's all leave her. Let's all go to bed and leave her, she said. The snake will come and get her. And everybody went to bed, left the little girl. They sat around, where they sat around on a fire, and the little girl was left there. And while she was sitting there crying, she heard a voice that said, come to Grandma, you'll have some mountain goat fat. And the voice seemed to come from the wall. She cried and she heard it again. And while the snake was saying this to her, she was blowing on a knot hole. And blowed on a knot hole, and the hole got bigger until it was big enough for the little girl to go through. The little girl went toward the wall, and the snake grabbed her, pulled her out, and threw her in her basket. And she cried out and said, "This is the Sninix's gardening," she said that, cried really loud, and everybody heard her from inside, and they all got up, and they all tried to go out and follow the Sninix, but she had gone so fast they didn't even see her. And the Sninix went up, climbed up the mountainside, went to her home. Her home was a cave. And when they reached there, she sat the basket down and pulled a little girl out. And when she was outstanding, she looked around and she saw on the other end of the cave a little old woman was sitting down. And the Sninix said to the little girl, "I'll get you something to eat." And she did. She went and got something for her to eat. While she was busy getting the food, the old lady made a sign to the little girl with her finger and called her over. And the little girl went forward and the old lady told her that if she gives you something to eat, don't eat it. And she gave her a little basket to put around her neck, hang it around her neck, and told her to pretend to chew the food and just pretend to chew the food and drop it into this basket. She told her too that if she eat the food, she'd be rooted to the ground like her. So this is what the little girl did. She pretended to chew the food and drop it in. And when the Sninix wasn't looking, she threw it in the fire. And later they went to bed, and the Sninix, before they went to bed, the Sninix said, "Tomorrow I will go out and hunt again. I will get a little brother or a little sister for you." But she said that her sons were out hunting too. When they got up in the morning, she told her that her sons were out hunting, and her sons were the wolves. When the Sninix got up in the morning, they got up and she said she was going hunting again, and she told the little girl that to get food ready for her sons.

And she said, you put these, as soon as you see the snake coming back, you put these gloves on. And when she comes across that log, there's a log across, crossing the canyon. They'll be coming through there. And when you get there, you start to sing to her this song. So cocks kama, so cocks kama, so cocks kama. And then she said, you sit there and wait for her. And this is what the little girl did. She sat there and waited there. And when the snake did come, she did start to say this song to her. So cocks kama, so cocks kama. This is when the snake said, don't sing that song. It gets me scared. I might fall into the canyon. Don't sing it. She kept saying that, but the little girl sang harder and harder, louder and louder. She said, so cocks kama, so cocks kama. And just about the middle way, the snake fell down to the canyon below. And then the little girl went back to the old lady and told her that the snake had fallen down. And now the old lady said to the little girl, I want you to go down the canyon with this knife and cut off her breasts and bring them back to me. She said that what I'm going to do first, I'm going to tie this wool around your waist. And when you're going down to the edge of the canyon and below, you will have to sing this song again, she said, to the world. And the way you sing it is this way. Tu kem kwasta, tu kem kwasta, tu kem kwasta. And this is, in English you say, stretch wool, stretch wool, stretch wool. And the wool stretched as she was walking. If she stopped, it stopped too, but she kept on saying, stretch wool, stretch wool. And she got down to the bottom of the canyon, and then she went and cut the breasts off the snake. And what the old lady told her to do when she was finished was to give the wool a tug to let her know that she was ready to come back up. And she did this. She just gave the wool a little hard tuck, and the old lady knew that she was ready to come back up and pulled her up. And when she got to the top, she went to the cave, and the old lady prepared the food, the breasts, and for the Sninik sons to eat when they got home. They cooked it, and they waited until they got home. And when they got home, the old lady told the Sninik sons that their mother had brought this little girl back home with her, and that she was out to get another, maybe a little sister or brother for her. She said that their mother was still out hunting, and that they had cooked up the breast. She didn't tell them that it was breast, but she cooked it. They cooked for them, and they told them that it was ready, and they gave it to them. And the first one, the oldest brother, tasted it, and he said it tasted like grandma's breast. And he told his brother to taste it. And then the second brother told the third one, and the third one told the second one, and the last one. And when they finished tasting it, they all dropped dead. And then the little girl said to the old woman, what to do now? And she said, you go and pull each one of them down the canyon and throw them down. And she did this. She dragged them down to the edge of the canyon and threw them down. And one by one she did this until they were all thrown down to the canyon. And when she finished, the old lady told her that tomorrow you

0: you would go back home and tell your parents and all the people what had happened. What she said though, your mother is still crying. She's still crying every day. You go back home and tell them what has happened, and I will pack some meat for you to bring back. And this is what she did the next day. She went back home, and when she got to the back of the place where they lived, she sat down. She could hear her mother crying, still crying. And she knocked on the wall, kept knocking on the wall, and her mother told one of her oldest brother to go and see who was knocking on the wall outside. And he went out to see, and he saw his sister there. And he went back inside and told the mother that it's her daughter that was out in the back knocking on the wall. And then the mother said, how could it be when she had been taken away from the clinic, she could never be alive now. But the brother said, she is, it's her, she's out there. Come out and see for yourself. She said that to him. And this is what the mother did. She went out to see for herself. And sure enough, her daughter was out there sitting down. And she went over and hugged her. And she told her that she was really happy to see her. And then she said, I'm going back in and ask the people to get ready. And I'll bring you in when we're ready. So she went back into the house. Long ago, they didn't have any flooring on the floor, their floor was only a ground. So she told everybody to put on their chaps, which are aprons, and put all your chaps on and go out and get some fresh sand and spread it around inside and make it clean. So this is what everybody did. They went out and packed some fresh soil in and spread it all around to make it clean. And when they finished, she went and got her daughter and took her inside, and they had a feast. And this is when her daughter told what had happened while she was up with at the Sninik's cave, that she had killed her and her sons. And she said that there was an old lady there that was rooted to the ground, and she told her that the old lady wanted the people to go up to see her and to get some of the things, the meat that the Sninik had and the coppers that were in the cave. The very next day, everybody get ready to go, and they did. They went up to the cave to see the old woman. And the little girl used that cotton string or rope, whatever it was, she used that to retract herself up to the cave. That was the only way she could find it again. And when they got there, the family of the old lady that was rooted to the ground were really happy to see her, because she was kidnapped when she was a little girl. And they told her that they wanted to take her home, and she said she didn't want to go. I'll stay here, but you can come back and see me at any time. But they didn't listen. They chopped off the roots and tried to take her home, but she died when they chopped the roots off. But while they were there, most of the people were packing a lot of things from what the Sninik had in there. I don't know what else it had in there, but that they packed a lot of meat and copper from there. This is how far I know this story, and that's the end of it.
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0: What's I'll
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0: I'm not sure if you're going to be able to do it. Hey, tut kurz ich nach. 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Hey, da kwa Kraut tut kurz ich erst.
3: Ach,
0: Oh, it's all question. was puts such musty columns it is. But flux, the haunted dome, the tumult sound, what he haunted said. As I did just as twice, I wanted to put out its love work. I thought to come to son quit the place that I'm stuck with it. I can't do it now, I can't do it
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4: Keep it locked.
1: All right. Hi, excuse you.
0: Not again.
1: You don't put to see.
0: Well, I put something, and then I came to the scan of bomb hood. A smith, as the curriculum start, as the monster, which sells to it. Now, small thoughts. No matter to talk now. Work it, downstairs, like a mice, him like a talking out. As Christmas to them, stem out. As good to kill him without the host, so they not after. As Nemut to them that Jesus was called a soul, the Amadat was sweet. And not a good to not wear this, the soul, the child to not wear this, the soul. And not a good cook to his luck, no hems cook to this. To next, we should get the pup did that. He's got the mouth.
1: You came like?
0: No, the pup did good to sell the mouth. The same place, the column. Halicket.
1: Halicket.
0: He came to the Halicket. Well,

0: Some Tayam Kitich sits Orchen Gelamat, the Stanlad, said Quizzic Art. Claps Kitis Clapactis, the Tayam Kitis, at Ixtis Gola Amats, the Nutult Tayam Kitis Orchen. Leipzig, Claptis, could in the ma all as Kisarts as Tayam Gainichtis. Kims Kitis the Kulhifil. 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Ach, Lord, so you to stand with your eyes, squanuts. I miss quanuts, said the quizzic little cornhill. At Nabis Kudas, at last to stand, spec these quanuts. In a mile, no can you get up no, said the gorgil. No speech, my dipple key, Bulky, what I guess, ask Alcunic, said Quizzic. Alcunic old, Alcundi with Dutzic or Ladsgear. Genicly on ask, and I guess you book out, said Quiz Orly. As I will use a clack deal, the E noctus. Ciculazus, absolut sleep suits. Alcund Nalims, Kulhil, Legamundas, Gillibikes, all the Timuts. I do squishes, no speak is the cost that. Dicht eich die gel auch ich geliebt zu tun. 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Get the two kem costa, sutin, get up no, said. 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
0: Sgyll Colhyll Hydig etso a eis nhw'r ban sydd a gwydig a astwch sgyll da a bawns sydd cwnid slip trwy da. 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We had the Sims Mayors, the Stanzil, Greg Deeds, a Lidia Gelti Silk, the Wheel, the Elna Beats, Slach, a Lucas Ellis E. Downs, a Hudic Dollars, Geek Shards, Gennets, and a Meat, Why? The story is about the Sninnik that I'm going to tell. Long ago, There was a little girl who used to cry every night. Every night she would be crying, cry and cry. And the mother tries to tell her not to cry. But she never listened. She just cried. And one night she did the same thing again. She cried and cried. And then the mother said to her, the family of the house. She said, let's all leave her. Let's all go to bed and leave her, she said. The Sninnik will come and get her. And everybody went to bed, left the little girl. They sat around, where they sat around on a fire, and the little girl was left there. And while she was sitting there crying, she heard a voice that said, come to grandma, you'll have some mountain goat fat. And the voice seemed to come from the wall. She cried and she heard it again. And while the Sninnik was saying this to her, she was blowing on a knot hole. And blowed on a knot hole, and the hole got bigger until it was big enough for the little girl to go through. The little girl went toward the wall, and the Sninnik grabbed her, pulled her out, and threw her in her basket. And she cried out and said, this is the Sninnik, she's got me, she said that. Cried really loud, and everybody heard her. from inside, and they all got up and they all tried to go out and follow the snimmit, but she had gone so fast they didn't even see her. And the snimmit went up, climbed up the mountainside, went to her home. Her home was a cave. And when they reached there, she sat the basket down and pulled the little girl out. And when she was outstanding, she looked around and she saw on the other end of the cave a little old woman was sitting down. And the snimmit said to the little girl, "I'll get you something to eat." And she did. She went and got something for her to eat. While she was busy getting the food, the old lady made a sign to the little girl with her finger and called her over. And the little girl went forward, and the old lady told her that if she gives you something to eat, don't eat it. And she gave her a little basket to put around her neck, hang it around her neck, and told her to pretend to chew the food and just pretend to chew the food and drop it into this basket. She told her too that if she eat the food, she'd be rooted to the ground like her. So this is what the little girl did. She pretended to chew the food and drop it in. And when the snimmit wasn't looking, she threw it in the fire. And later they went to bed, and the snimmit, before they went to bed, the snimmit said, "Tomorrow I will go out and hunt again. I will get a little brother or a little sister for you." But she said that her sons were out hunting too. When they got up in the morning, she told her that her sons were out hunting, and her sons were the wolves. When the snimmit got up in the morning, they got up and she said she was going hunting again, and she told the little girl that to get the food ready for her sons, the little girl, after she left, the snimmit left, the little old lady told the little girl that while she was gone, she started to make a plan. She wanted the little girl to go to the edge of the canyon and sit there and wait for the snimmit to come back. And she said when you were sitting, she gave her a gloves. The gloves were made of mountain goat wool. And she said, "You put these, as soon as you see the snimmit coming back, you put these gloves on. And when she comes across that log, there's a log across, crossing the canyon. They'll be coming through there. And when you get there, you start to sing to her this song. So cocks kama, so cocks kama, so cocks kama." And then she said, "You sit there and wait for her." And this is what the little girl did. She sat there and waited there. And when the snimmit did come, she did start to say this song to her. So cocks kama, so cocks kama. This is when the snimmit said, "Don't sing that song. It gets me scared. I might fall into the canyon. Don't sing it." She kept saying that, but the little girl sang harder and harder, louder and louder. She said, "So cocks kama, so cocks kama." And just about the middle way, the snimmit fell down to the canyon below. And then the little girl went back to the old lady and told her that the snake had fallen down. And now the old lady said to the little girl, I want you to go down the canyon with this knife and cut off her breasts and bring them back to me, she said. That what I'm going to do first, I'm going to tie this wool around your waist. And when you're going down to the edge of the canyon and below, you will have to sing this song again, she said, to the wolf. And the way you sing it is this way. Tukem kwasta, tukem kwasta, tukem kwasta. And this is, in English you say, stretch wool, stretch wool, stretch wool. And the wool stretched as she was walking. If she stopped, it stopped too, but she kept on saying, stretch wool, stretch wool. And she got down to the bottom of the canyon, and then she went and cut the breasts off the snake. And what the old lady told her to do when she was finished was to give the wool a tug to let her know that she was ready to come back up. And she did this. She just gave the wool a little hard tug, and the old lady knew that she was ready to come back up and pulled her up. And when she got to the top, she went to the cave, and her and the old lady prepared the food, the breasts, and for the Snimic's sons to eat when they got home. They cooked it, and they waited until they got home. And when they got home, the old lady told the Snimic's sons that their mother had brought this little girl back home with her, and that she was out to get another, maybe a little sister or brother for her. She said that their mother was still out hunting, and that they had cooked up the breasts. And she didn't tell them that it was breast, but she cooked it. They cooked for them, and they told them that it was ready, and they gave it to them. And the first one, the oldest brother, tasted it, and he said it tasted like grandma's breast. And he told his brother to taste it. And then the second brother told the third one, and the third one told the second one, and the last one. And when they finished tasting it, they all dropped dead. And then the little girl said to the old woman, what to do now? And she said, you go and pull each one of them down the canyon and throw them down. And she did this. She dragged them down to the edge of the canyon and threw them down. And one by one she did this until they were all thrown down to the canyon. And when she
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0: You will go back home and tell your parents and all the people what had happened. What she said though, your mother is still crying. She's still crying every day. And you go back home and tell them what has happened, and I will pack some meat for you to bring back. And this is what she did the next day. She went back home, and when she got to the back of the place where they lived, she sat down. She could hear her mother crying, still crying. And she knocked on the wall. Kept knocking on the wall, and her mother told one of her oldest brother to go and see who was knocking on the wall outside. And he went out to see, and he saw his sister there. And he went back inside and told the mother that it's there, that it's her daughter that was out in the back knocking on the wall. And then the mother said, how could it be when she had been taken away from the clinic, she could never be alive now. But the brother said, she is, it's her, she's out there. Come out and see for yourself. She said that to him. And this is what the mother did. She went out to see for herself. And sure enough, her daughter was out there sitting down. And she went over and hugged her. And she told her that she was really happy to see her. And then she said, I'm going back in and ask the people to get ready. And I'll bring you in when we're ready. So she went back into the house. Long ago, they didn't have any flooring on the floor. Their floor was only a ground. So she told everybody to put on their chaps, which are aprons, and put all your chaps on and go out and get some fresh sand and spread it around inside and make it clean. So this is what everybody did. They went out and packed some fresh soil in and spread it all around to make it clean. And when they finished, she went and got her daughter and took her inside, and they had a feast. And this is when her daughter told what had happened while she was up with at the Sninik's cave, that she had killed her and her sons. And she said that there was an old lady there that was rooted to the ground. And she told her that the old lady wanted the people to go up to see her and to get some of the things, the meat that the Sninik had and the coppers that were in the cave. And the very next day, everybody get ready to go. And they did. They went up to the cave to see the old woman. And the little girl used that cotton string or rope, whatever it was, she used that to retract herself up to the cave. That was the only way she could find it again. And when they got there, the family of the old lady that was rooted to the ground were really happy to see her, because she was kidnapped when she was a little girl. And they told her that they wanted to take her home, and she said she didn't want to go. I'll stay here, but you can come back and see me at any time. But they didn't listen. They chopped off the roots and tried to take her home, but she died when they chopped the roots off. But while they were there, most of the people were packing a lot of things from what the Sninik had in there. I don't know what else it had in there, but that they packed a lot of meat and copper from there. And this is how far I know this story, and that's the end of it. And it was told to me by my mother a long time ago.
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3: 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I guess some skis on what? Some smash cows. 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
5: 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Three-pointer for the lead.
6: 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I knock will it's a two moments quite skit lap up. Hit quello the cook pin out. 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
6: 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Is it recording? It is. 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
7: Why, Sims Mayam Gitz de Quacht in the Tukat. Simsma is a story to tell a story. Sims Mayam Gitz de Quacht in the Tukat. We'll tell a story about Quach and Tuka, Raven and Mink. Once Mink was walking around ala kuchots on a beach. Alash ay kusuda tukat ala kuchots. And he saw a fish leaping. Khists. Di stsuch tsuchum di simlk. 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Fish or salmon. Stsuch tsuchum. The leaping part, I believe. To look or see. Khis. See it, he does. Then that makes it past tense. He saw. Khists. Di stsuch tsuchum di simlk. Saw it, he did, leaping a salmon. He said a couple of times. Tsut it kuk dach. If only I could be a fish like you. I would make myself leap higher and higher. 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I would make myself leap higher and higher. And the fish kept leaping. Stsoch sumskuts da simlk tch. 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Leaping, it is said it did the salmon. If I were a fish, gamalins diga simlk. If I were a fish, gamal, if or when, gamal ints diga simlk. If I was it a fish, ska I klal dimudits ola kulots, ska stsuchumts. I would move closer to the beach as I was leaping. Tsuts kudach, he kept saying. He kept this up. Ice kuku. Ice kuku. He kept this up. And all the while, the simsimlki tch was coming closer and closer. Oltu kulots tch. Hee hee. Tluch tluch anamolti mutts. Ga ints di ga simlk. I'd be leaping higher and higher if I were a fish. I'd come closer ola kulots. Ikla lits ola kulots. Ikla lits ola kulots. I'd come closer, ola kulots, to the beach. Tsutk it kuk datugatch. That's what Mink kept saying. Then the fish did make its final leap. O lu aihi kutch, s'ais da simlktch, s'kas tsuchums. And it landed ola kulots on the beach. Ayulsts, ola kulots, and it landed on the beach. Ayulsts. Ayulsts. Ayulsts. Ola kulots. Landed it did on the beach. Then Mink went and grabbed it. Tlapmiskuts da tukatch. Ska ip is. Mink went and grabbed it. Or grab it. Him it is said. The tuka ska ip is. Oh, that's the grabbing it. Going. Go to it. Him it is said. The mink. And grab it. Him. Remember, English is backwards. Tlapmiskuts da tukatch ska ip is. The ip is the grabbing it part. Ip is, that same is, it, him. Grab it, him. He grabbed it. Tlapmiskuts da tukatch ska ip is. He cut it up so as to barbecue it. As yadists ska ali quis. As yadists. Ska al-i-quis. He cut it up so as to barbecue it. He skewered all of it with barbecuing sticks. Tsayaksk skupums. 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He skewered all of it with barbecuing sticks. Iuchsuls. Iuchsuls. He built a fire. Iuchsuls. He built a fire. He started barbecuing the fish and the roe as well. Alikus and uchsasadotch. Chsasa and the roe. Alikus and uchsasadotch. He started barbecuing the fish and the roe as well. Butlsk da quachtch skak his. Then quach came to take a look. Remember what it is that he saw and what it is that he did? Why?
2: Again.
1: Oh.
2: They're lifting him up, get him a little bit closer to the basket.
1: I want
2: now.
1: To get him another basket.
2: Oh, he wants
1: here.
2: To do it on his own.
1: Oh, and I give him one more chance.
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9: The song from the treasure box of Nanus. Here is Yaki. 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

0: Yaki. 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

become Crips and Bloods, Traviesos, Zoot Suiters, Pachucos, Folkloristas, Punks, Bomberas, Jaraneras in the Heat, Jaraneras with the bomb ass beats, talking about what's really going on in the streets.

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I stand with Emmett, Trayvon, Oscar, and Bell. 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
1: 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And this one is an interesting story, all right. It's about a beautiful girl. Beautiful girl and her father. And they have inside their house this treasure that is coveted by others. And there's this person who is sent there to go and sneak into the house or get into that house however way they can and to steal that which it is that is wanted to be released. But this beautiful girl's just too smart. And she shoots him down and he tries all these different ways, but he fails. But then one day he manages to succeed, and it's quite the journey that they go on together, this family. And this, of course, Ashkundam Schemana and Quach. Quach, Quach, Quach. Why, Wichauchts Gasquatstanu. Quach, okay, that's your name then, Quach. So I jumped into the middle of the story here. The four carpenters, Masmaslaneoch, they have created Raven, made from a piece of charcoal, taken from the fire, a piece of charcoal taken from the fire above, ala neuch ditluktauch, of the fire above. And now they are just letting Raven out, and they're just giving him some commands. Why? Gamash chilt dut kutz dikwachtaich. That's when they asked the Raven to come to the one who holds the daylight, ga putz. Osh di nuschim danak taich. Gamash chiltut kutz di quauch taich. Ga putz osh di nuschim danak taich. That's when they asked the Raven to come to the one who holds the daylight. Di nuschim danak taich. So you hear in there, chim, the light, chim. And then the nuschim da would be the place of the light. And the ak at the end makes it to do with the hand, so it's being held. Nuschem danak. Di nuschem danak taich, the one who holds the daylight. He's the one who will work on getting the nuschemda out of the house, talking about Quach now. Ga dichstch, ga kstu, ga uskainai, uska, uskayanihis. Uska is out, to go outside. Uscha yanichis, astu sul, sul is house, astu sultch, da nuschemda tch. He's the one who will work on getting the nuschemda out of the house. Ga dichstch, ga kstuch, ga uskana, uska yanichis, astu sultch, da nuschemda tch. Do you hear all those little words in there? Like da, nuschemda, that da and the tch are just basically the. They're just different versions of the specifying place and time. So our the is much more complicated than the English the, as we have the that surrounds the word and it modifies it, explaining when and where it was that it is, that it's taking place, that object of which it is surrounding. The nuschemda tch. So the nuschemda. The one who held the light had a daughter, whose name was Chemana, daughter of the light. And even her name, she's Chem, right in her name. Chemana. Chemana. Chemana. Kwitzik di nuschem danak taich. Tzitza tzitzi. Chemana domk. Tzimana stach. Di nuschem danak taich. The one who held the light had a daughter, whose name was Chemana, daughter of the light. Chemana. Kwitzik di nuschem danak taich, the one who holds the light, di nuschem danak taich, tzi tza tzi, the young one or the daughter, schemana domk, the one who said to be known as schemana, tzi manas, the daughter, tach, di nuschem danak taich, the daughter of the one who holds the light. Ashkundam was the one who was supposed to hold the light. Ashkundam dom taich, nuschem danak alu taich. 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Every day the young girl went to drink from a pot, ala tzai wachim, Alatzai, always or every, wachim, daylight, every day. 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Anaikum imahluts. He wanted her. She didn't say okay. Auchts weilitz zeich. Auchts weilitz zeich. Hear that zeich, that's referring to the her. Auch is the negative. Auchts weilitz zeich. She didn't say okay. Chemstutz. Next day. Chemstutz. 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Ska kach. 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To drink. 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To drink from the pot. This is when that person transformed into an eagle down. Wichitzik tch, spucham di mutsalutz, taich, di tlimsta, taich. That's when that person transformed into an eagle down. Wichitzik tch, spuch, spuch is eagle down. Spucham di mut, becoming it. Spucham di mutsalutz, taich, di tlimsta, taich. This person here, di tlimsta, taich, transformed himself into an eagle down. She then blew the eagle down out of the pot. Ashlap swis kwidutzik il eich ashti nukutak dispucht eich. She blew that eagle down off of the pot. And that was his second attempt. And she was just too smart for Quach and blew him away. So there's a little glimpse of part of our story of how Quach and Schemana did their little trickery there, trying to get into the house. The 27 News Sign Up, Old New Hulk Radio, Insta Quach.
0: Yeah, this is Stan Bevan. 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

0: Okay, this is 8.4.6.5 with Beatrice. That's February 13. Doing age. How can I ask how old something is?
1: How old something is?
0: Yeah.
1: That's just this item today. And how old is this now? Status gesagt im Steich. Status gesagt im Steich and how old?
0: Yeah. How could I say, oh, I don't know how old that man is?
1: Oh, guck schon ein bisschen mas mas klein stehl.
0: Stamps?
1: Ach, guck schon ein bisschen mas klein stehl. I don't know how old he is.
0: Yeah.
1: Mas klein.
0: How could I say, oh, he's 20 years old?
1: No, he's 20 years old. 20 years old. Yeah.
0: 20 years old. Or how could I say, how old is that boy? Say, oh, he's 5 years old.
1: Mas klan kvits tka kdit. Tsih lam tsah kopsal na bits. We never asked that.
0: You never asked, so you don't know how to ask, eh?
1: No, I didn't. We never asked. So I don't know.
0: Let me just see if they have something in the dictionary.
1: Mm-hmm.
0: Years old.
1: Oh, I hope this is dead. No, because give us the rest.
0: Age, manage, age, average, village.
1: If he doesn't get it too, he'll go by to the restaurant.
0: Too much here. Young. No, I'm not going to find anything there. Okay. How could I say this table is really old?
1: I came to the table day.
0: Yeah?
1: I came to the table day.
0: How could I say, oh, it's just, if I had a baby, and they say, how old is it? Oh, just a few days old.
1: Why see the cat did I? Why see the cat did I? Why see the cat did I? No, how did you say it again?
0: Oh, just a few days old. One day old.
1: I don't know how they word it. I know they should have a word, but it wouldn't come out. Of course, a bit. Oh, my goodness, dear, that's really. Restless legs.
0: Up and down. How could I say that we're the same age?
1: Am I sis?
0: Or I could say those two are the same age.
1: Yeah. This is the way. This is how the they are saying that they're same age.
0: Okay.
1: Uh-huh.
0: Would you have a word for a generation?
1: No. No.
0: Oh,
1: is he still here?
0: Oh.
1: Was it? You could check to in that church, see if there's going to be a supper club, Wes?
2: Yeah.
1: Okay.
0: How could I say, I'm going to find out how old that person is?
1: Mask. Mask lanuch the cat I'm going to go over to Pearl's and I'm going to ask her how old is that kid over there.
0: Okay.
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4: Yaddi's a new kelik. Yaddi's a new kelik. 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
4: 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Yalltu.
3: We're fine.
4: Yalltu. Yalltu. Kumanawit. Kumanawit.
3: Goodbye to several people.
4: Kumanawit. 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Stutwani tsapskenus tainam nap ashmit. Thank you all for listening.
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0: I use speak in the language now.
1: How can they say, oh, not quite yet, it'll be a while yet?
0: Maybe a little while longer, I'll learn it. Yeah, I'll start able to say it.
1: I like that word.
0: Yeah.
1: I gotta type that one down for my class tomorrow. Itchy. Alright. Eyes are itchy. Okay, and that one there.
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3: So today we're going to listen to Amos sing a song. I was walking in the rain.
0: It's Jesus the as well as the sun. It's Jesus as well as the sun. Mommy, it's Christmas in the woods. It's Jesus the as well as the sun. Why?
3: Stanks, I'll tell you it's new. What do you see there?
0: I'm walking in the rain. Maybe I'll get wet by going out in the rain.
3: Oh boy, when I look outside, how can I say, when I look outside and see the rain, I don't want to go out. How can I say that? So when I look and see what kind of a day it is, I don't want to get cold, is that?
0: No, I don't want to get wet and going out in the rain.
3: Okay, see, I'm a little kid, I'm going to go outside in the rain, I want to go out and play, and you don't want me to get all wet and cold. What do you tell me? Don't forget your rain jacket, or what would you say to me?
0: Raincoat.
3: I think there's a word for raincoat.
0: Ashwalasta.
3: So I'm going out. Boy, I'm searching for rain in the dictionary, and it comes up with brains, train. Sprain. It's raining. Ashwalash. They had a word here for raincoat. Let's just see it here. Petticoat. They got oil coat here. Picos.
0: Picos.
3: Okay. Does that sound right?
0: Yeah.
3: Ach, nani hikmich.
0: Picos.
3: De picos nut.
0: I don't know what picot means, but I know it's something to keep the rain out.
3: Yeah. It caught, no.
0: Picot. I don't know what picot is. Maybe it has to do with rainproof.
3: Mm-hmm. They have a picot and a picosir.
0: Yeah.
3: Rain hat,
0: water,
3: maybe.
0: Rain hat, yeah.
3: Picot. Okay. How can I say, I want to go out and jump in the puddles?
0: I want to go out and jump into where the water is.
3: So the things that have the kla inside of
0: the nucleid. Yeah. Yeah.
3: Okay. Because I look out here and I can see right out in front of the buildings here, there's some real nice puddles.
0: Oh, God.
3: Yeah.
0: How can you see that far?
3: Too far for me to see in the rain. Well, I got expensive glasses. I got broke getting these glasses. They let me see everything. I can see through buildings.
0: There's
3: a lot of rain over in the far side, eh?
0: The way it rained, there must be lots of rain puddles out there.
3: It's kudach. Way over there.
0: The ground gets all wet and when it rains real hard. Means lots of water puddles. Chulumch. Chulumch. Chulumch. Chulumch. Chulumch. Chulumch. Chulumch.
3: So just a couple of days ago, I went for a walk in the rain. Well, a big long hike in the rain. I got back and I was soaked to the bone. How can I say that? Oh, I got home. I was just got soaked, eh?
0: Yeah.
3: Because I was walking in the... How can I say, all of my clothes were just stuck to my body, soaking wet. They all got, they got solidified to it, stuck right up to it, kind of like getting stuck to, glued to it.
0: How do you say skin? Skleets.
3: Well, let's see if we got a word for body.
0: Skin cold means my butt. My body's cold. Skin cold. Skin cold. My body is cold.
3: Okay.
0: But the skin, no body, I don't know. I don't know what the word is for it. It's just.
3: It's hard to find. It always comes out somebody.
0: No, but skin cold. You first to your body.
3: Okay. Well, how can I say, I've decided not to go out in the rain. Because I don't want to freeze to death.

0: Багыз ичлэх гэлэв үсхэвштэй хийсэл болоод чилх. I think that's the right word.
1: Chilcht. Alright.
0: Chilcht means you changed my mind.
1: I changed my mind?
0: Yeah.
1: How can I say I changed my mind? I'm gonna stay in the rain forever.
0: Chilcht.
1: So I changed my mind because it's raining too much today.
0: Yeah, because chisim means
1: chisim
0: means you don't want to get wet.
1: Chisim's goes cuts.
0: Yeah.
1: So I don't want to go out.
0: I don't want to get wet. Yeah. Uh-huh. Chisim, yeah. I don't like to getting wet.
1: When else could I use that word? Chisim. Could I ever say chisim
0: skaspst? No. No. Chisim ska gechukim. Means I don't want to go swimming.
1: I don't want to go swimming.
0: Yeah, it's another way of saying you don't like the water.
1: You don't like the water.
0: You don't like to go swimming.
1: Chisimt. Yeah.
0: I don't know.
1: Could I say the same thing? I don't want to take a bath.
0: Chisimtska. Yeah. Anything you don't want anything to touch your body.
1: Oh.
0: Chisim.
1: If I was in a place...
0: I'm a sissy. I don't want to go in the water.
1: In other words,
0: it's what you're saying. I'm a sissy. I don't want to go in the water.
1: Chisim.
0: Yeah.
1: How about if there was a bunch of dirt and I don't want to get any dirt on me. Could I say that? Chisim. Gksnamak salte garden.
0: I don't know if you could say that.
1: Alte patakta. Nuskipta.
0: Gimmasle nags, kutsits, gimmasle de lunch. I might skip. Just kutsu lakalat.
1: Now you say krisum?
0: Krisum, yeah.
1: Krisumt. Now they have here a word that krismut. Chismutz.
0: Yeah, means you don't want to. You don't want to kiss that girl, or you don't want to taste it.
1: I don't want to taste that girl.
0: Yeah, you don't want to kiss that girl.
1: Chismutz.
0: Yeah. Gehis nichmutz.
1: Gehis nichmutz.
0: Gehis. You get a bad breath.
1: Oh. Okay, I'll stop that there.
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0: and like 66 quid, the cactus quid, the cake did, the snoops of the man's mouth. Leap, I shouted all to shoot out. Leap to doubt it. I contacted it quickly. Why? And stickers and chanus. 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And stickers and. And I come a good skelly to them this. Do ye reckon to cut the coat all them stout? As to slim stun a lost. Like a mess, question damned. I said. Ach, could a little command? Just jelly one.
1: Yes, madam. Insla Tsusum, broadcasting from sovereign New Hulk territory.
2: 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No, she asked. No, she asked. 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No, she asked, Le kekabig, your salt to dich.
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6: We have arrived here at the first flag, the red flag. The direction of birth and creation, the raven and the rising sun. We have many families living here amongst us that are of this direction. We hold up our hands to all of you for continuing on the ways of our ancestors as passed to us from thousands upon thousands of years of knowledge and wisdom. We recognize our many families and friends of this direction, the Elgacho, the Chilcotin, and all of those who are of the East. We will take a moment now to honor this direction. Why?

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3: We have arrived here in the south at the second flag, the yellow flag. This is the direction of healing and medicine, of the mighty grizzly bear and the vigor of youth and well-being. There are among us many honorable families that have survived through the genocide to continue on the incredibly unique ways of the southern families. We recognize our families and friends of the south, such as the Owikino, and all those who are of this direction. We will take a moment now to honor this direction. Way.

We have arrived here in the west, the third flag, the black flag. This direction is of family and sticking together as represented by the wonderful Siut, the killer whale, the blackfish. We have here with us today many families that have survived to be here amongst us. We hold our hands up to all of you for continuing the ways of our ancestors as passed to us from thousands upon thousands of years of knowledge and wisdom. We have many relatives and friends from the west, such as the Herzog, the Kitisu, and the Khekhe,

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0: 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Spiachst wich it six atskia and naikmitskia umatnuska umti.
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1: 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Cael chalwllym dwllap. 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That is speak na chalc. 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Our phrase today yn wyst sain ymna chalc eich.
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1: Bwtlch ga anaic nŵ. That is our phrase today. Let's break it down. First, we have this bwtlch.
2: Bwtlch.
1: Which, by hearing the way in which it's said, how we say similarly to an individual, amdich, bwtlch. And so, that is telling someone bwtlch. Telling someone to come forth. Bwtlch ga anaic nŵ. And ga is meaning if in this phrase. Anaic nŵ, you want. Bwtlch ga anaic nŵ. Come if you want.
2: Bwtlch ga anaic nŵ.
1: Wychat wasayut challi songht. This is the phrase of the day. And we're going to continue to share it with you throughout our show. Alli sit na chael cymch. And yn wyst sain am nabol ysgach bylchs. Gawch sni chi prdwt. Alli sit chall. Stay tuned to the end of the show to hear it again in English. O ai. So, tchli wa tu dill. Let's begin. So till sga auch salch di mw dill sga id na chael cymch hill. O ai. Un wtgat.
2: O ai. I'm not quite sure where to start with this Alldi Songht. I have nowhere to go. I'm going to start off with this word. It's not really a phrase that I use with our daughter, but it's more so a baby body part that I thought was pretty cool. And it's Snuuskalli. That is the word for newborn. Which I thought was interesting because the word for newborn that I'm used to is mukusi, which is a red face.
1: So not a body part.
2: Oh yeah, I kind of got mistaken. The part that I'm talking about is under what I read. So the area or the body part that I was originally wanting to speak of is snukimkimigus. But I want to finish saying the words that I'm going over first. I'm ahead of myself right now.
1: Snuskalli, so this is coming from Noska or Noska.
2: Snuskalli.
1: Noska.
2: Noska is the word.
1: Noska or Nooska.
2: Nooska.
1: Yeah. So this here is the word that means giving birth. You think of it in a way relating to that word uska, which is meaning exit, go outside. Nooska or noska. So whenever they say that a baby has been born, they say nosknamgim.
2: Nosknamgim.
1: Ah. When Chawisus was telling about his birth, he said nosknamktnits altch. Nosknamktnits altch. And so that one would be saying that I was born.
2: Okay.
1: Noskhnam Ktinitsala 1841 or something like that, he said. 18, no, it wasn't 41. He'd be way old. Something like that, 1898, I think, is what he said.
2: Khashnavits. That would make a bit more sense.
1: Yeah. Anyway, so about this Snoskhasi, a newborn. So this is, you know, I think sort of different in a sense from what you say is being mukusi.
2: Mm.
1: You know, and that Snoskhasi is perhaps a baby that has just been born. You know, because it's just been
2: like,
1: given
2: just
1: birth
2: like
1: to.
2: Just like that day.
1: Yeah, that day or perhaps
2: that
1: recently
2: week.
1: To that time in which the baby was born. And that might be the difference. Snoskhasi.
2: Yeah, I just thought it was a really interesting, like you mentioned, it has the word no-us-kha.
1: So when we say mukusi, mukusi is, I think, you know, I don't think it would be out of the ordinary, perhaps, to say of a newborn, like a fresh newborn, to say mukusi, because they do, you know, they are like a little red face when they're born. But you also think of like a point at which before they start to really, you know, get out of that color.
2: Yeah, they're
1: that
2: pygmy.
1: You know, they remain mukusi for some time.
2: Yeah, their pigment sort of takes a while to, you know.
1: Shaima. And so there's that. And then they also say matma.
2: Matma.
1: Yeah, matma is one. Like a phrase that comes out of the curriculum K-4 is alt di matmat, hold the baby. Alt di matmat. I don't know at what point they stop calling a baby matma, achashnabits, you know, because then we get to a point beyond where they might start referring to a baby as kakhti, right? Kakhti is a little one.
2: Yeah. Another one that we refer to our baby is just simply tsai.
1: Tsai. Tsai is like what we say of a little girl.
2: Yeah. And then if you had a little boy, dai.
1: Dai. Athaima. I've never really...
2: Not something we've
1: never,
2: really...
1: Well, no, I've never really heard that one much. Mm-hmm. I say tsai because it's just, you know, something that I've learned of little girl. I think they might say dai.
2: Yeah,
1: you know, like Sinhekila talked about dai and how sometimes the way that speakers would shorten the word dai is to say dai.
2: Yeah, and then I know with tsai, it can also be tsai dela.
1: A name.
2: It's a name, but it's also simply just a pet name, like a pretty name, like a pretty girl, honey girl, like just a name for, you know, a girl. Like I've been told it is a name, but the way it was always described to me as someone who holds this name, my mom, she was also informed that as much as it's a name, she's been told it's also just what I mentioned, like a pet name, like a name you just, a nickname, a name you name your baby, like a baby girl that's around or something, you know. Which I thought was pretty interesting. I never personally heard anybody say it outside of it being a name, though, because I find with the day and age, it's more commonly just a name. But it's, you know, just learning and knowing that it, originally it's also just a pet name is pretty cool.
1: My.
2: Mm-hmm.
1: So then what about what you have there?
2: Here I have the... both of those snu'us kachli and snu'khim khmigus. But you mentioned something before I want to continue on with anything else. How did you say it? Alt-qu'ilt?
1: Alt-qu'al.
2: Oh, alt-qu'al.
1: There is alt-qu'ilt.
2: Yes, I have that written here. And that is to hold a baby. I have another one here, and it's to pack a baby, and it's a seam.
1: Asim.
2: But this, I'm not quite 100% sure because the word beside it where I found it was asimilt, and that translated to hatching eggs. So I'm not sure if this is like for humans or if it's for...
1: No. So let's go over it.
2: Yep, asim.
1: Asim, as much as I can really say about that, if it is to say packing a baby, I think maybe also what they mean by that is by packing it in something used to pack a baby.
2: Oh.
1: Achtigeich, in one of the recordings we even played recently called Baby in the Cradle, had used that word asim.
2: Mm-hmm.
1: To say of a baby, asimim, I think is the way that she said it. So I don't quite fully understand it, but if we relate it perhaps to what she was talking about, the chdush, the cradle, that it might be in some sense, you know, speaking of traditionally how they used to carry children. Like even this morning, because a lot of what, you know, for us has been amadalacht, as parents, one of the ones that I was listening to, Ashtainach, was titled Care for a Baby. And they were going over, like how you would say carrying a baby on your back. And the word that they used was Al-Khapa, which is, you know, a little bit different.
2: Mm-hmm.
1: I don't know if this Asim might be anything similar to that. But yeah, that's really as much as I know. And so you can also use that though, like you said there, asimelt, as saying of like hatching eggs.
2: Mm-hmm.
1: That's a way that it might be used. I don't know much more than that. Maybe what we can do again later is play that.
2: Mm-hmm.
1: Achtigeich, Baby in the Cradle.
2: But
1: let's hear a little bit about it.
2: Yeah. Going back, or straying away from this asim and going back to the alt-ilt. I found this, and it's to hold a baby. And I found a follow-up question along with it, and it's just, am I saying this right? Are you holding baby?
1: Yeah, so that's a way that we could say, are you holding the baby? You see, when we talk about babies, that we always sort of have that same way of speaking about it. So some examples that you have are atziwalt, which is coming from the word atziwa, which is the belly. And so atziwalt is being pregnant.
2: Mm-hmm.
1: And then buklalt is one that more we are hearing amongst our community as being one of the values our people have for thinking of the generations yet to come. And so alt is this way of saying carrying a baby from the word Yeah, that's the very root word. I like this one phrase that Margaret said, where she said, in the ghost story, she said that he was grabbed and he was placed on the man's lap.
2: Mm.
1: That's how it's put in English anyway, placed on the man's lap. But you think of any way in which perhaps that you're holding a child, if it's, you know, a child maybe 4, 5 years old,
2: yeah,
1: how you might hold them. You know, that's kind of what we say. Alt-ult-nua would be the way of saying it, or
2: are you holding baby?
1: The other way that we have of saying it, that for those speakers, Beatrice Elliott and Amos Talio, they were saying alt-ul. And so when we say it that way, we would say it alt-ul-ichwa. Alt-ul-ichwa. Dichachdit. Maybe. Are mm-hmm. you holding the baby? Would be that way.
2: Yeah.
1: Oh, yeah.
2: So quickly, back or reviewing what we've went over. We've went over, are you holding baby? Along with it's, just to hold a baby. And we also covered asim, which is to pack a baby, along with asimilt, which is hatching eggs.
1: Hatching eggs.
2: And then two other words that we went over are the show so far is snu'us kali, a newborn. And another new word that I thought was really cool was snu'chimchimi gus, a soft spot.
1: So we didn't really get into that one.
2: No, we didn't, but I briefly brought it up. We could go into it if we'd like.
1: So let's go over for our listeners again those words and go over them slowly.
2: Right.
1: Beginning with the first one, snu'us kali.
2: Snu'us kali.
1: Yashutmach ashmil. You can repeat it after us. Ayutsawisu ashmil. Why? Snu.
2: Snu.
1: Us.
2: Us.
1: Ka.
2: Ka.
1: Li.
2: Li.
1: Snu us.
2: Snu us.
1: Ka. Li.
2: Ka. Li.
1: Snu us. Ka. Li.
2: Snu'us kali.
1: And this being a newborn, coming from the word nuska or nu'uska. And we can probably go right back to that word uska, which is going outside, exiting. Snu'us kali.
2: Snu'us kali.
1: And then there was stemlit.
2: Snu'chim chimi gus.
1: Maybe we'll come back to that one. Okay. We haven't really gone
2: another
1: over
2: one that we
1: one.
2: Went over then that we did go over is asim.
1: Asim.
2: A what? Asim.
1: A seam.
2: Sorry. Asim.
1: That one's a little bit easier.
2: And along with this one, we also did asimilt.
1: Asimilt.
2: Asimilt. Now, asim was to pack a baby, and asimilt was to hatch eggs, or hatching eggs.
1: Hmm.
2: Not too sure on how we use those two yet, but we'll figure it out.
1: So if we kind of think in a sense of what, you know, if we're relating both of those words to each other as being asim, the root word, and asimilt for hatching eggs, you think maybe of the sort of, maybe not so much the motion of packing in hatching eggs, but to, in some sense, you know, think of what the mother is doing for the eggs, that it's, you know, giving them warmth, securing the baby. And so I think of, if I'm not mistaken, you know, the way in which a baby is swaddled, that a baby, you know, especially for the fact that typically when we swaddle babies that we're, you know, doing it so that they are packed.
2: Yeah, are comforted.
1: They're packed, they're comforted, especially for being young children that, you know, usually having that sense of security of being wrapped, you know, their arms being secured, not flailing about or whatever, their legs and that.
2: Flailing.
1: That, I don't know what to say.
2: It's a good, that's the word for it. It's just a funny word.
1: But I didn't know until, you know, learning that, that they actually, they do that, like they like that. That they, you know, we don't just do it so that they're not kicking and punching or anything.
2: Yeah, they like it. Kind of reminds them of like the security it felt like being inside the womb.
1: And that's how you can also think of it, maybe the way that the mother sits on the eggs for hatching, you know, that it's the same kind of thing that, you know, like kind of related to that, you know, that, you know, these eggs are being warmed.
2: Yeah.
1: They're being comforted, secured.
2: Same but different connection.
1: Same but different. Yeah. This way perhaps that we can relate. And so that maybe we can say of Asim. Mm-hmm. Before we move on, we'll go over our phrase Allisongt in Ustein am Nachol Teich.
3: Butch Geanaiknu.
2: Butch Geanaiknu.
1: Butch Geanaiknu. Weisu.
3: Butch Geanaiknu.
2: Butch Geanaiknu.
1: Butch Geanaiknu. Why?
2: And then continuing on, the two other words that we went over again are I'm going to slow this down because I'm still practicing popping my quas. Alt-quilt.
1: Alt-quilt.
2: And that is to hold a baby. And then we also went over Alt-quilt nua.
1: So, alt-quilt nua.
2: Now this following phrase is, are you holding the baby?
1: Are you holding the baby? Alt-quilt nua. So this is one way in which we say hold. It has that root word, which is meaning hold.
2: Yeah, I looked that up and it said lift, and then it said hold up. Hold up.
1: Well, it's all right, I guess, to put it in that way, but, you know, I think more so in this that we think of the way in which a baby is being held.
2: Mm.
1: You know, and so I've never heard the word being used in the context of lifting, like we might lift something up and hold it up,
2: mm-hmm.
1: you know. Or anything like that. So I just consider it as being hold, and however it is that you might hold a baby.
2: Mm-hmm.
1: Like the young boy in the story, the ghost story that Margaret tells was t'k'im. Mm. He was held. And in the English translation being put, he was held on his lap. And so you think of that, you know, especially for a young child that can walk, that can run, because they were hurrying inside of their homes. He was the last one. Dicht di Allahem. He was the last one. And he encountered the man, and the man grabbed him and held him. You know, I either think of the sense of being on his lap or the way that you might hold a child, like we do a baby. You can't see the motion I'm making here, but when you hold the baby in your arms, kind of like that.
2: Mm-hmm.
1: And then also to kind of draw a comparison to, you know, how we might hold, say, for example, a grown person. The way that Amos and Beatrice had said it is it's different. That's when we use the word ksilchol or ksilch, which is essentially hugging someone tight, mm-hmm. you know. You hug him or something like that.
2: Mm-hmm.
1: And so that's kind of just to get an idea between the differences, you know, and how we use this word in speaking of more so holding a child opposed to general holding of like, you know, a person, mm-hmm. a grown person. Oh, aye. And so there's also Alt-quilt, as in how we say words like Atsibult, when we say twins, Nuth-nusalt.
2: Nuth-nusalt, wow.
1: Bukalt, to say of the those yet to come.
2: Then would triplets be Asmusalt?
1: Asaima, Achasnabits, probably. I've never heard it. I only mentioned twins. And
2: yeah, no, I was just going
1: hardly on. Anyone has triplets anyway.
2: Yeah, I know.
1: Not at least in this community. I've never heard of anyone having triplets.
2: That'd be crazy.
1: And nup. Alt-quas.
2: Alt-quas.
1: was the other way of saying it.
2: Mm-hmm.
1: This one's used a little bit differently, like when we say alt nua, that's asking, are you holding a child? We could say it alt nua hti khakti daich or hti khakti. You would say hti, I think. Maybe you'd say alti too, achalnabits. But when we say alt qual, we would say alt qualihua.
2: Alt-qualihua
1: di kakdit.
2: Are
1: you holding the
2: baby?
1: The child, the baby. Ow. Aye. And then before we go on, I think that was it for those ones.
2: Yeah, that was all the words.
1: Actually, let's go over because we didn't really slow this one down.
2: Yeah.
1: And so it's a tricky one. It's a very hard word to say. Because we're going between these two sounds that we don't have that kind of thing in English. So the first part,
2: us,
1: very common occurrence between these two sounds in Nechalk. When we say al-al-tim, when we say al-ay, al-tunicha, al-tisongt, and so you find that combination of sounds all the time in Nechalk, us.
2: Al.
1: That is A-sa. A-L-H.
2: Al.
1: A as in Ash. Sa as in Salya. And then T-Q.
2: T-Q.
1: T-Q.
2: T-Q.
1: That is having the T sound. T. No apostrophe. You know, that's sometimes the difficulty when we come across words like this is to, you know, like immediately put that pop effect onto it, but this one isn't that.
2: Yeah, it's just t, not t.
1: No, not t.
2: Oh, t.
1: Yeah. So just as we say it in English,
2: mm-hmm.
1: Like we say it in words like that.
2: Tip of the tongue.
1: Tip of the tongue. And so on. So, and then the that's the one that we put that pop effect on. In our alphabet, we write it QW apostrophe. What's a good one that we could say for this? Lach.
2: Lach.
1: That's a thimbleberry leaf, I think. Lach.
2: Lach.
1: You think of it like they call, what do they call that paper bag now? Lachos. I think they call it that because it's kind of got the same sort of quality that the thimbleberry leaf has. Like the thimbleberry leaves, they're quite large, right? They're like this. And
2: yeah.
1: And obviously you can't see again.
2: They're like the size of a good sized hand.
1: Yeah, yeah. And so like, and like most of us have seen them, right? Most Nechalkim probably got around and picked thimbleberries.
2: Oh, they're everywhere.
1: And so you might know this. You've seen them before. And that's the k'lach. And they call the paper bag k'lachos from that word because of the kind of quality, maybe the texture of that leaf. It's kind of paper-like almost, right?
2: Mm-hmm.
1: So anyway. Alt.
2: Alt.
1: And alt at the end, just like we have in Buchalt, like we have in Atziwalt.
2: Another qua word, I just wanted to look it up to make sure I was right, is the qwala, empty.
1: Oh yeah.
2: Qwala yutsnuts.
1: Qwala yutsnuts.
2: You're all done now.
1: Yeah, no more.
2: Yeah,
1: there's no more
2: left.
1: Or no qwalaik, if we say it of like something in a container being done, mm-hmm. That there's no more left.
2: The only reason why I wanted to reconfirm and look it up before I mentioned it, because my brain was saying qwalas, and I'm like, is that a word? And I'm like, no,
1: qwalas.
2: I don't think that's
1: you
2: a
1: could
2: word.
1: Say it that way. You could say it like shota kini hims qwalas.
2: Okay.
1: Yeah. I added a little bit more to it, but you can't say it that way if you say something is done or that
2: this,
1: it's empty. It's
2: all this
1: gone.
2: Food is gone now.
1: Yeah. So, and then just before our break here, alt-qual.
2: Alt-qual.
1: So now we're kind of repeating that al again. It's different, of course, but that's alt-qual.
2: Alt-qual.
1: Nice. Radio 91.1 FM. We're going to play something here. We'll probably play the Baby in the Cradle just before we come back so we can get a good listen for it. I'm going to take us now to a suit. And what we have coming up here, we'll play for you Ahi Chimena e Sisaukir. This is from Sinchikila, and we'll play for you also Baby in the Cradle. We'll be right back after this. Ansta Dadala.
2: Ansta Chim Chimena.
1: Why?
0: Why no yam tlam gits? 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
2: There's a little bit from Achtigeich there, titled Baby in the Cradle. A couple different instances, perhaps, where we hear her say of that word, Asim. The one way that she says it first is Simaich.
3: Simaich.
2: To which, if my memory serves correct, that she says, El Chakmim Simaich, something along those lines. And so, some other cool language coming out of there, you know, like El Chakmim. When we say El Chakmim, typically that, if we think of it more in a ceremonial context, that you think of that really fast, rapid-paced beat that they do. That's what the El Chakmim is. And they do that just as you hear her there talking about how Alit Mim Skachich Dumadim is to say that they were Alit to the children in order that they would be put to sleep. Skachich Dumadim, that's coming from Tziduma. And so it makes me think perhaps of you know, saying the Simaich, that the baby was packed, like we're saying here of this, that it means to pack a baby. No clear indication there for me, or you know, no really clear understanding yet to kind of really fully understand if that means in some way that the baby is wrapped in something, you know. She did mention the Qudul, which is the cradle. Mm-hmm. I think perhaps that, you know, when we use a qdul, when we use a cradle, that the baby would be wrapped up, perhaps, that it would be, you know, also with that being tied up, and maybe sort of in some sense, apart from packing something like we do if we pack a baby or we pack a backpack, anything like that. Similar also that to the motion of how we say packing something when we pack something up.
3: Mm-hmm.
2: Like the word ch'au, like how we use that as being pack, wrap, store, yeah. Put away. Not to say that we do that exactly in the same way.
3: I mean,
2: but, you know, packing up a baby like we do with this, what we say is being a swaddle,
3: mm-hmm.
2: right? Like swaddling a baby.
3: Yeah, I feel like this asim might be something used like as a mama who has a baby basket, you know, packing up my baby in the baby basket could probably be considered a seam.
2: Chi
3: is the Tsaitkotin way of saying baby basket.
2: Hmm.
3: I think it's just CH apostrophe I. Chi. But it, yeah, it's just there.
2: I'm a do, chdi chdul.
3: Maybe.
2: Diga chdul.
3: Because like a cradle is. Is a basket.
2: Hmm.
3: Right?
2: Ah. Chdul. That's how we say it in Nechok.
3: Mm-hmm.
2: It might be that perhaps they're the same or they're similar.
3: Mm-hmm.
2: They're like each other's. Mm-hmm.
3: Yeah, I was curious. I've been curious, what did we use? Like, was a basket along with something that we used to trade, you know,
2: mm-hmm.
3: was a basket, a different thing down here? Was there a different way that we may have wrapped up our babies?
2: So when McElraith wrote about some things, he would say about how our people would trade with the people up top for the reason of their ability and like, you know, apart from us, how they were good at making those things.
3: Mm-hmm.
2: Like, take, for example, a siege mask.
3: Yeah.
2: The leather, I don't know what you call them in English again.
3: Moccasins.
2: Yeah, those kinds of things. They were good at making some things, and so our people probably traded for some material like that.
3: Mm-hmm.
2: Some, you know, whether it be a tire or it be, things like the khdush. I don't know, though. Like, that's something to ask or something to look into about whether or not our people made those things themselves.
3: I would imagine it might be something that we may have traded, because I had the blessing to learn how to make a baby basket this past year. And they use red willow, and they also use hide as the outing. I mean, today, more commonly, you'll see people use things like fabric to go over the hide to make it look prettier. But, you know, that's just because we have the option of designs, you know. But with the hide, I seen my mom, she made one too, and she actually, I didn't get to put the hide over. I did get to stretch the hide.
2: Hmm.
3: But it's interesting, they just wrap the hide around the red willow basket shape while it's still wet hide. And they just let it dry like that after they sew it all together. I don't know.
2: Hmm.
3: Red willow is pretty common up top. I don't know if it's common down here. It must be.
2: Hmm.
3: But it's something, the way that they did it with the red willow, they picked it all for us, so we never got to harvest it on our own. But what they did is they soaked it to make it really soft and bendable.
2: Pliable.
3: And then that's the whole process of making the baskets. It's a lot of soaking, drying. It reminded me of cedar work.
2: Yeah, it's similar to that for sure. Yeah, it's a wonder, you know, like, just to, we'll wrap up this little conversation here in a moment, but you know, as far as I know, I don't know whether or not they made any baskets like that anyway.
3: Yeah.
2: But, you know, that's not to say that there wasn't any basket making down here. There was.
3: I'm just kind of giggling to myself, because I remembered around the time I was making this basket, I was watching Brother Bear, and there's a part in that movie at the beginning, they lost their basket, and the brother that made that basket goes, "Ah, now I have to make a new basket. It took me a couple weeks to make that basket." Like, you know, it's not something that you can just whip up in a day. It's just funny to put into perspective things like that.
2: Yeah. So, anyway, Siemaich, that's a different way of saying it. And so you hear that in that recording, Achtigeich, saying a little bit about that. And again, all that language in there around speaking of

0: spot.
1: Soft spot.
0: So, I just thought this was interesting. It's kind of creepy, you know, when you're looking at a baby and you just see their head pulsing. But that's that spot. Snukim kimigus.
1: Yeah. So, kim or kim
0: is soft.
1: A way that we say it. Kim as well. Kim and kim is meaning soft.
0: Mm-hmm.
1: Yeah. So, snukim kimigus. This word's a lot different from one like snutskulir, I think is another way that they say it.
0: Oh.
1: This is to speak of the, I think they call it like fontanelle. I don't know if that's the right word for it in English.
0: That's a new word for me.
1: So let's maybe do some research
0: here.
1: That's
0: a big word for Elmo.
1: you probably tell that she's a mum. Fontanelle is the soft spot. And, you know, what it really means in the Chalk is it has the word tsk, which means a hole. And so snutskulir is like literally describing that, you know, in such a way that is speaking of that hole that is there at the, you know, at the skull. And then there's also that one that's more kind of descriptive of it in the sense of it being soft.
0: Yeah.
1: You know, as opposed to kind of just the nature of it in a way, how the body really is.
0: Ooh, it's so interesting.
1: And the way that's kind of interesting about it too is that, you know, when we say snukim kamigus, that often when we say the word like skuti goose, it's more relating to the forehead. Mm-hmm. Something that was brought up to me, I kind of wondered for a long time. It was funny, I didn't quite get it, is the word kunikosim is, I even just asked this yesterday to Dale. I said, why do they say kunikosim that way of meaning prayer? How does it relate to the word kun? And he did the motion of putting his head mm-hmm. down, like his forehead is like pointing mm-hmm. somewhere. You know, that's kind of the way about it. And so that's why we say kunikosim, because it relates to skutikus.
0: Yeah.
1: How we say ikus, it's just saying ikos.
0: Yeah.
1: Kunikosim.
0: Yeah.
1: And so skimkimigus.
0: Skimkimigus. Snukimkimigus.
1: You know, you have a little bit here to say of the different spots that there are of the fontanelle, to say of the anterior and the posterior. Maybe there's a little bit of a difference in some of that. You know, one of the interesting things about Nechalk as people who knew anatomy of the body was that they were very knowledgeable on it. Sonechekila was telling me about how at the time of recording body parts from Nechalk, that Nechalk had more words for the body parts at that time than there were in, I don't know, modern study about the body.
0: Mm-hmm.
1: So they were very knowledgeable on it. And this is probably going back to like, you know, these linguists that came and recorded those words. You know, I've had some experience in looking at reading a lot of what they recorded from speakers, Ross Saunders and Philip Davis. I think they go as far back as the 60s when they were doing recording with our people.
0: Mm-hmm.
1: And so that was something that he told me, that the people were very, you know, knowledgeable
0: about
1: of
0: the body.
1: Yeah, and all the body parts, bones, muscles, all that kind of stuff. Yeah. Snukimkimigus. It could also just be like we typically relate the word skutikus just to the forehead, but when we say ik is also this what we say of the top.
0: Mm-hmm.
1: The top of something. Like you even hear like utsikir, like we might say the top of like a mountain perhaps.
0: Utsik.
1: Utsikir.
0: Isn't that utsik even just roof?
1: Kuhik.
0: Kuhik. Yeah. Okay, yeah.
1: And so that's like a top surface too. Like we say that one of

0: roof, yeah. But we also say in other meanings, like when we say "nut spikits di tipot," if I'm wiping the table, that's speaking of this table as being some sort of a top surface.
1: Yeah.
0: And so we added on, you know, when we say of other things that we might say the top of, like when we say "ut ikir," "skutikus," and when we add "us," "us" is speaking of also further a surface, or perhaps the appearance or the face of something.
1: Mm-hmm.
0: And I like to say more so the appearance, because I don't want us also to get mixed up with, you know, thinking only of the face, like a human face or the face of an animal. It also means the whole of an appearance of something.
1: Yeah.
0: And so skutikus could also just be, you know, I wouldn't say of skutikus, but the ways that we use words like snukimkimikus, that it could be speaking not of the forehead, but above it, closer to the top of the head, right?
1: Mm-hmm.
0: And, you know, we're learning here about this, that there's anterior and posterior fontanelle.
1: Skutikus, so, it's like the top of the face.
0: Skutikus. Slima.
1: Us.
0: Yeah. Well, it just said, too, that it's not just like
1: the face.
0: So. It's also the appearance of something.
1: Yeah.
0: You know.
1: Sorry, my brain just kind of wrapped around all that.
0: But it's not wrong either. Mm-hmm. But I just mean to say that when we learn it in other ways, that, you know, us isn't always directly relating to the face itself.
1: Yeah.
0: It's relating to the outer appearance of something.
1: Yeah.
0: Yeah. Yeah. Skutikus.
1: Can it also mean like the front of?
0: The front of?
1: No.
0: Thinking
1: of a different word.
0: Achashnabits, you know, because we use front like kutank.
1: Yeah. Oh, yeah, yeah.
0: Like you know, we say side.
1: I hear kutank. The first one I think of is side, and then I remember it's also.
0: It's also the front,
1: yep.
0: You know, like you think with that. We don't always say like a particular side with that kutank.
1: Mm-hmm.
0: You know, even if I said like kutank di mutz ul inu, if I'm going to be beside you, it could be that I'm on either side of you, and then perhaps it could also be on either side of, like, whether or not I'm behind you or I'm in front of you. But then we might use other specific words, like if I say going in front of you, I might say batsathank,
1: mm-hmm.
0: You know, and then that's where we're really using, like, going ahead in front of you, batsathank, and then there's, like, kutuhik for being behind someone, that's the back, kutuhik chatlinu. It's a lot of stuff to learn around how we speak of the not just the body parts, but also in relation to what we might say is being like in front of, beside, behind someone.
1: Quickly, before we have to say our phrase of the day, I do want to go over one more word that I have here. It's a newer word for me. I'm not sure how we would use it. So that's why I want to bring it up.
0: Why?
1: And it is uqat. And that is just to pacify a baby.
0: Uqat?
1: Yeah.
0: That's the same as uqat.
1: Uqat.
0: Yeah.
1: Yeah, I didn't mean to.
0: No. You can say uqat or perhaps uqat. You know. See, the thing we don't really always get is that when we say vowels differently, there's no real difference between them.
1: Mm-hmm.
0: You know, like we hear speakers say uth.
1: And
0: if I say klapts ull dastor, or we hear speakers say klapts ull dastor,
1: yeah,
0: this happens. It's, you know, I'm not saying that, you know, like I've heard uqat. I'm just saying it's possible we might say uqat or oqat.
1: Mm-hmm.
0: You know, but that one Sinhekila shared with us, right? Oqat, and what I've seen from those resources that those linguists did, Ross Saunders, Philip Davis, that when they recorded the word quat, it means child, or that they put it down as meaning child. And so, oh, quat, you know, when we say that to a child, it's like, oh, child, you know.
1: Okay.
0: Like, that's kind of like the context of what it is we're getting across, right, when we say, oh, quat.
1: So this is one I oddly understand more. In New Chalk, just to say to pacify a child.
0: Even if you, if you're like, you're pacifying a child, you know, it's like soothing.
1: Yes.
0: And
1: yes.
0: So when you're saying that, oh, khat, you know, it's also this means of like soothing.
1: That would probably be a better way of just translating this.
0: Yeah.
1: Soothing a child.
0: Yeah. We always say that the translations that come out of the books, the dictionaries, the resources, the linguists are put together, though they are valuable, aren't fixed ideas that only mean like that that word can be used in that way. That's why we always say that with our words, that there's a range at which these people use them, or that our people have used them.
1: Yeah, I'm happy I brought it to light because you helped me understand it better, because when I seen oklat, I didn't I was like, okay, oklat, but when I seen it beside the translation to pacify the baby, my brain was like, what? Like, it just made it not make sense to me.
0: Yeah.
1: So I'm glad.
0: So it's within that range of when we're doing that thing or when we say it, that it's having that, the full context of it, not just the pacifying itself, but the
1: entirety
0: action of soothing a child. Yeah. So that is all the time that we do have. Let's go over our phrase today. And that is meaning, come if you want. I don't know, you know, usually what I'm thinking of here with this phrase, pardon me, I think of Nirvana's song, Come As You Are. That always comes to mind somehow. Come as you are. Come if you want. No, sort of along the lines.
1: Yeah.
0: Oh, I'm a thaw. I'm always. Take care of yourselves, folks. Love yourselves. Ach kukmanap. It is not good. Bye.
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0: Kunikosamsh, kunikosamsh, stut waniduch, manakais alatsai wakstuch, olmich, stut waniduch, alasin knihichlats, stut waniduch, ska alinu alsmich, alkabos laduch, altisia nutch, ben batsaltimutch, alsmich, lipsudich, ola amadichlats. Why, Creator, we thank you for all that you provide for us. And listen to stutwanidulch. You hear that dulch and hu. That is, we are to you. Stutwanidulch, we are thankful to you. Stutwanidulch, that hu is for you. Stutwanidulch, manakais alatsai wakstuch olmich. We thank you for all that you provide for us. We thank you for the sinkinihihlats, for our food. We thank you for being with us. Ska ashinu ashmil, for being with us. Cover us in your goodness. Ashkabosh ladulch. Cover us in your goodness. Go ahead of us as we return to our places. Ola amadihlats, to our places. Lipsudich ola amedichlats, we return to our places. Go ahead of us as we return to our places. Ban batsaltimutch, ashmich, lipsudich ola amedichlats. Take care of us today. Ashkaltchum, there's that word. Ashkaltchum.
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3: Why? Yaus, Madame Hooks. Yet the sinach, yet the song, insta die die. That song was called Love Me Strong by Chester Knight. Kalchaluthum duthup, kalchaluthum dumuthup, kalchaluthum o soup o la stimmed in easts. Anust signum nupos, Nuchalk Radio, 91.1 FM. Alamuselch boots, what's collect boots, dismau, athkuselch dismau. 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Ipto sweet. 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Why? Welcome, everybody, to Stim Denise. You're listening to Nuchalk Radio 91.1 FM, broadcasting laws of lands and waters. Smaudi silk is, uts east sis, Nuchalkum kis, way. And right after our next song, we'll be getting into our weather tide times and we'll be looking at our min minta. And before we get started, I'd like to continue on our phrases from before we left. So our phrase, Astisongt Monday, Asich Ust. It is August 17th. Asaists. Asich Ust. Come on in is our phrase of the day. I'm going to share the phrase translation throughout the day. So if you're tuning in at any points of the day, you'll get the phrase translation as well. Asich ust. So if you go somewhere and come back, you'll get the phrase translation. Asich ust. On Monday's phrase. Come on in. So that asich is like saying come on in or come. And then ust. And then saying come in. So it's continuing to say come on in. Reminds me of like, you know, like Price is Right. Come on down. You're the next radio host on Nuchalk Radio 91.1. Asich ust. Come on in. So much fun, you know, just getting to know the language in all these different forms that we have. And just to like point out that most of these phrases involve the word come. So come on in, or come over here, or all that sort of stuff. So that asich, asi. It's like, come to where I'm at. Asich. All right, let's go get into some more music. And right after this next song, we'll be getting into our Altwa, Sulut, and our Minminta. That is Highway 20. Nuchalkulimch to Williams Lake Ulimch. Oye.

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1: Yo, smadam hooks. Yeti sonch. That was Jack and Diane by John Cougar Mellencamp. Why? All right, we're back. And let's go share our phrase of the day before we get started into our weather, tide, times, and we'll be looking at our Minminta. Asich ustch. I felt like I really blew on the mic there. Asich ustch. Ah, you know you're doing it right when you're putting all that emphasis in there. Come on in. Asich ustch. Come on in. And so if you ever hear someone saying that, Asich ustch, they're saying, come on in. Asich ustch. Maybe you're just standing out there about to knock and someone's like, just come on in. Hooway. Ga alitz idu musap astis asais, wasonchats ala askrats, ints itzik di askich altumnap astisonchht. Now I'm going to tell you all how the day is outside. I am your weatherman. Way. There's something new here. It literally says new targeted warnings for severe thunderstorms and tornadoes. Ooh. So I guess there's probably, if you click on that, it'll bring you there. All right, let's go get into our current conditions. I'm guessing this is throughout areas. I don't know. It's not really specific. All right. Our current condition, mostly skinwas, that is mostly cloudy, and our temperature is 13.4 degrees Celsius. Feels a little more hotter in here, but for sure. And our asuk is calm. Kusem denis. We are being calmed. No wind blowing us on us right now. I noticed, what direction is that? East, I think. A bit of smoke in that area when I was walking to work this morning, and seemed to be pretty smoky Ast Dunisha as well. All right, let's go into the 4-day weather forecast, starting with Astisongt. Imagine if I went backwards. Let's go start with Astisongt. Mainly Sinch. That is more sunny weather today. Increasing cloudiness late this morning. Fog patches dissipating this morning. Asuk becoming west, 20 kilometers an hour this afternoon, and a high of 24. Our UV index is 5 or moderate. As decent, a few skinwasses, a few clouds. And asuk west, 30 kilometers an hour, becoming light this evening, a low of tklakt. That is a low of 10. So looks like we're getting lower and lower in the digits there. And us, oh yeah, Kainuchs, I meant to say. Tuesday, August 18th, a mix of Sinch and Skinwas, that is sun and cloud. Asuk becoming west, 20 kilometers an hour, gusting to 40 in the afternoon, a high of 25. And our humidex is 27, our UV index is 6 or high. So today and tomorrow is going to be pretty hot. And for nighttime, August 18th, skinwas periods. That is skinwas liwa. And a low of 11. And I should say cloudy. And so, getting into Wednesday, August 19th, sinch, and a high of 26. So very straightforward there, just straight up sinch. Sunny weather. And nighttime for August 19th, it'll be clear and a low of 10. All right, let's go get into the last fourth final day. Thursday, August 20th, sinch, that is more sunny weather and a high of 27. And for nighttime, it'll be clear with a low of 12. Wow, some good stargazing days to come up. If that's what you like to do. I like looking at the stars here and there. And let's go and take a look at our Sulut. That is our channel. Oi, twilcht in ska alitidumuslap astisa size was suludis ats. And we're looking at our tides. Mask and Macleets, it is 8:18 in the AM. Our next low tide will be at 10:46 AM and we'll get to 1.26 meters or 4.14 feet. That is 2 hours and 27 minutes away from now. And our next high tide will be at 5:04 p.m. and we'll get to 4.9 meters or 15.41 feet. And that is 8 hours and 44 minutes away. And our low tide is tonight at 11:31 p.m. and we'll get to 1.24 meters or 4.06 feet. Sure, a lot of fours in here. Well, that was a look at our tides. And I believe there's an ideal tide here that I was trying to keep an eye out for. So it's good for me. And I guess to keep you in a loop, it's just about having to go out there on the water and get something done while the tide is up high. A pie. I want a pie. Anyways, let's go get into our Minminta. And we'll be looking at Highway 20. Usually we like to start off here in Nuchalkulimch, and we'll be looking at our camera here really quickly. Assuming it'll let me click on it. There we go, got it. And sometimes it gives me trouble there. Anyways, this is our camera about 88 kilometers from Bella Coola and 41 kilometers from Anaham Lake, near the gate at the top of the Bella Coola Hill, looking southwest. Seems to be very, I don't know, either that smoke or a lot of fog. Maybe both. Well, anyways, I would say most likely there's some fog and it's dissipating. And looks like the road's pretty good, I would say. It's pretty nice, surprisingly. Just looks like a lot of traffic coming in and out of Nuchalkulimch by the look of it. And that's about it. I would say just drive safely, very cautiously going up that road or down it, whichever way you're going. It's very nice though, the weather as well. So let's go take a look at our other camera. Whoa, okay. I thought that was something on us. Okay. I think that's a cloud. I'm trying to wipe it off. I'm like, oh, that's a cloud. So near Anaheim Lake, it's kind of a weird shaped cloud. That's why I was like, okay, I thought there was something there. But anyways, this is near Anaheim Lake, about 140 kilometers east of Bella Coola, looking west. And like I said, there's some funky cloud there. And the road's looking kind of like it got a little bit of water on it. Maybe from dew or a little sprinkle of rain somewhere along the line. And yeah, at least in that part anyways. So there's a lot of mud and definitely a lot of traffic coming in and out of Nuchalkulimch for sure. So do drive safe. There's a lot of traffic. And let's go take a look at our next part of the road, which I'm not going to say is the last part, but it is pretty much almost the last part. This is between Elsie Road and Chipman Road for about 143 kilometers. Watch for livestock. And I've noticed quite a bit of the livestock is, like, if you're driving from Nuchalkulimch to Williams Lake Ulimch, a lot of the livestock is right after Tatla Lake there. And sometimes actually before it too, but in that area, I noticed. There's quite a bit of moose hanging out around the roads. Oh, I thought I had another one here for us to look at. Yeah, that's about it. Other than that, when you get into Williams Lake there, it's looking like there's in fog, whatever that is. So there's a lot of, maybe there's fog, in the way, on the road. And it's reduced speed, it says too. That was it. That was the last look at our Minminta, at least the last part of what we can see here. And our updates on the road. Why? Let's go get into some more music. And when we come back, we'll be getting into the first set of our daily announcements. I have a song here waiting for us to play. So let's go get into this song. And like we do normally, let's go share a phrase of the day too as well. Asich ustu. Come on in is our phrase. And I keep forgetting to play our... We have a recording here. This is Elise Dice. I like to play this. Let's play this a couple times.
2: Asich ustu. Asich ustu.
1: I really like this recording too because it has like a sound effect in there. It's like somebody walking in. There's the door opening and kind of maybe swinging closed. I'm not sure. One more time. Ayutsisu.
2: Asich ustu.
1: Wow. Yeah. Asich ustu. That is, come on in. That's our phrase of the day. All right, let's go get into our song. And when we come back, our daily announcements will be here for us. Wait.

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2: Oi, oi, Smadam Hooks. Yeti Sinach, Yeti Sonch, Insta Die Die. That song was called The Wait by The Band. What an amazing song. I've always loved that song too. A lot of their music is so amazing. The Wait. Why? Hope I didn't keep you waiting. Why? Let's go get into our phrase of the day, actually. I was going to start doing our daily announcements right then and there. But let's go share a phrase of the day. Can't get enough of this. Asich ust. Come on in.
3: Asich ust.
2: Asich ust. Just kidding. Asich ust. That wasn't the door, by the way. That was my elbow. Just kidding. Asich ust. Come on in. I like this phrase. It's so cool.
3: Asich ust.
2: Asich ust. You probably say that too to people. Come on in. Oi. Anust signum nach asisa size. Al amadis ats watsikdas ats. Okay, listen to how it is in our place and what's going on. Oi. To help avoid potential encounters of our nimnimk relatives, such as our nun and tla, we can help by getting rid of attractants outside of our homes. These are number one, making sure our simsk outside is covered up and our fish guts are dumped in the designated areas of our anuchom. And number two, make sure our sais is not left outside, that is our garbage. And number three, do not leave pet food outside unattended. Number four, pick your schalutz as soon as they ripen, that is your berries or fruit. These are four of the things that we can do to help protect our nimnimk relatives. When walking or hiking in the woods, carry bear spray and make a lot of noise to not startle any nimnimk on their path. Remember that we share this kus ulimk with the nun and la and other nimnimk relatives. Why why? There will be a vitals clinic on Friday, August 28th from 10 a.m. to 3 p.m. at the Elders Center. Have some snacks and meet the RN and Haynes. 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Oi. 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Wait. Oh, there's more here. 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Why? Achsalchta School invites you to a slow storytelling workshop with National Geographic Explorer and Pulitzer Prize-winning journalist Paul Salopek. I think I said that right. Join us August 18th, 19th, and 20th from 9 a.m. to 5 p.m. at the Smajosta Building. This free three-day workshop is open to ages 14 to 104. Beginners are welcome. Oh, I like that. 104. Learn the art of slow storytelling. No, just kidding. Learn the art of slow storytelling through respectful reporting, interviewing, writing, photography. Oh my goodness. Photography. Oh my goodness. And video. You'll spend time gathering stories in our community with hands-on instruction and one-on-one mentorship to help bring those stories to life. Lunch is provided and the workshop is completely free. To register, email or Facebook message Chimlechana Danielson, Asnutl, I think I'm supposed to say, at Chimlechana, at ochsalchta.ca. There's a lot of ats. So email Chimlechana at ochsalchta.ca. Well, looks like we have some action happening at Nusliuchta as well. So Nusliuchta is excited to announce new programming. Join us for cooking classes every other Thursday. Okay, every other Thursday. Beginning August 27th. And you can learn how to prepare healthy, accessible, and delicious recipes that you can bring home to your family. 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Why? Youth slow pitch will start for grades 8, or has started for grades 8 to 12 at Walker Island, and it was with support from Nuchalk Recreation and Youth Center staff. This takes place every Tuesday and Wednesday at 5 o'clock, and they will be going until 6:30 p.m. So from 5 to 6:30, youth slow pitch, grades 8 to 12, Walker Island, Tuesday and Wednesdays. Why? The Snootley Park Disc Golf Course is hosting a weekly drop-in game on Thursdays at 6:30 p.m. All skill levels and group sizes are welcome. Meet at hole 1 at the Snootley Park by the end of the Big Cedar Trail. There are still a handful of disc sets left to purchase at Elkhorn. AA meetings will take place on Mondays from 7 to 8 p.m. at the Band Office Health Room, and Fridays at 7 p.m., and the location is the Hospital Community Room. NA meetings will be on Tuesdays at 7 p.m., and the location is also the Hospital Community Room. Why? Dr. Dolly Lee's dental services for 2026 are August 10th to the 21st, September 7th to the 18th, October 5th to the 16th, November 2nd to the 13th, and back in November to November 30th to December 11th. Dental services are available to all Valley residents, and the location is at the band office. 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Or you can also email dental.assistant@newhawknation.ca. So it looks like there's about 4 more days left in this this time around for Dr. Dolly Lee's dental services. Why? The Makerspace is open once again with the hours of 11 a.m. to 5 p.m. on Monday, Tuesday, Wednesday, and Saturday at 1511 Sawmill Road on the left side of the Higginsburg Post Office. Come check out the new location and equipment. Nusliuchta Playtime is every Friday at the Cedar Building from 10 a.m. to 3 p.m. on a drop-in basis. This is for those ages newborn to 7 years old and their caregivers. There will be snacks and crafts. Also, you can join Nusliuchta for Rooted Beginnings, a baby and caregiver connection group every Thursday from 1 to 3 p.m. for families with babies between the ages of 0 to 18 months. Bella Coola Strong Start takes place Monday through Friday from 9 a.m. to 12 p.m. Strong Start is located at Newsatsum Elementary School. 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We're in the Brown Building number 3 at 498 Mackenzie Street on Kumkuts in downtown Bellacoola. Way. All right, that was the first set of our daily announcements. And we'll be going into some songs. And when we come back, we'll be getting into a language practice. And I chose to go over the words of things to do revolving around sound. Just type in the word sound. We're going to look it up and see what we come up with. Quite a bit of ways of making sounds. Feels like, you know, sound, noise, I don't know. Something along the line of sound. Oh, wait. Here is our song.

Anus China Mapala Musak Sputz what's clacked but dismal at Kutalk dismal 91.1 FM Nukalk Radio Bella Kula.

0: and it's time I'm nap. Oh, Snow Hawk Radio. Is it recording? Cheers. How do you guys do this for a living?
1: Weiss, Madame Hooks. Yeti sinoch. Yeti sonch. Yamdini suits. It's another beautiful day. Good morning and good day, family and friends. Insta Die Die. I am Die Die. That song was called Tears for Fears. I mean, that was song was by Fear, Tears for Fears. Everybody wants to rule the world. Oh, man. I think I did that one time already, too. And before that, we heard Breakfast in America by Supertramp. And then Let's Get Physical by Olivia Newton-John. I always thought, like, wow, she's so diverse, that lady. Because I'm pretty sure she's an actress. And we saw her in Greece, I believe. What an amazing voice as well. So blessed. Let's go get into our language practice. And before we do, let's go share our phrase of the day. Asich ustch. Come on in. Asich ustch. Come on in.
2: Asich
1: ust. Asich ust.
2: Asich ust.
1: Asich ust. Come on in. Oi. Asinochska eat nuchalkum heath. Let us all speak nuchalk. Oi. And as I said earlier, we're going over the we're going over a word, and we're going to be revolving a lot of it around this word, meaning sound. So sound, you can make sounds with things, you can sound like something, maybe like sad or happy. We'll go through a lot of these sort of bits of things that we can probably use the word sound within any of these words or phrases that we're going to be coming across here. So the first one, like I said, is to sound sad. So all you do is you add ach in the front. Ach, as in no, not, all that sort of stuff. Ach, A-X-W, ach, ach. And then you're going to add ya dots no li. Ya dots no li. Ya dots no li. So all together, ach, ya dots no li. I do not have a recording for this, unfortunately, but that's okay. We'll go over it numerous amounts of times before we move on to the next one. And which is very, I would say, the opposing way of this one. Ach, ya dots no li. So the opposite of what we're saying right now. Ach, ya dots no li. To sound sad. I can think of, like, you know, when you're pouting. You can kind of just, because I'm sad. Ach, ya dots no li. I'm sounding sad. Ach, ya dots no li. Yeah, I just added that in there. Ach, ya dots no li. To sound sad. I guess you could probably have different ways of sounding sad. I guess maybe, like, for me, I would think of an animal, like, what? They have that sound, too. They do make in the, mostly puppies, I guess. But they do this. Ach, ya dots no li. Oh, di what? To sound sad. The what sound sad. Ach, ya dots no li. Or a dog, I guess, because I didn't add the t. I should add a t at the end of there. Anyways, let's go move into the next one, because, I'll share one more time first. Ach, ya dots no li. At the beginning, ach, as in no. Ya dots no li. So it's like saying, to not sound happy. The opposite of happy is sad. Ach, ya dots no li. to sound sad. And we're gonna remove ach now. And we're just gonna say Yadots noli. Yadots noli. It's all spelt out all in one. If you'd like, I'll spell that out for you. Yatuutsnuuli. So you notice there's a couple of U's in there, a couple of W's, a couple of U's, U's. Yadots noli. So those two U's, when you put them together, they become O. Yadots noli. O. And so without the ach, it becomes to sound happy. Ach, yadots noli. I can think of some sort of ways, maybe, possibly. Well, maybe like you're humming a happy tune or something. You're just like, yadots noli, to sound happy. It's like, oh, that guy over there sounds happy. Yadots noli, daich. Yadots noli, to sound happy. It's like, this one sounds happy. I don't really know very much ways of sounding happy besides, you know, when you're laughing around and you're joking around and, yeah, maybe giggling or something. I don't know. Yadots noli, to sound happy. It could be exciting ways, I guess you can say, to sound happy. Enthusiastic, I guess, sort of thing. All right, let's go move into the next word. To sound like someone. As ayuts liwa hta snuts. I actually never heard this one before. Hta snuts. This must be a name. So I'm saying to sound like snuts. I'm just kidding. To sound like someone. Yeah, I never heard that one before. Maybe I'll skip that one for now. And I don't have a recording either, so that would have helped me out a little bit. But anyways, we have that word ayuts in there, and that is meaning to speak. And then we have liwa, so it's saying to speak like. Hitas nuts. Whoever that is. I'm just kidding. I'm just thinking about that. Try to break that down, but I can't. Have the word na in there. I'm just kidding. So let's go move into the next one then, because, yeah, for some reason I thought there was more to it than that's nuts on there. Katsum. Sorry. Katsum. There we go. Let's go. We actually have a recording in this one. Q apostrophe T-S-M. Katsum.
3: Katsum.
1: Katsum. To make a crackling sound. To make a sharp or metallic sound. To make a creaking sound. So earlier in this recording we have here of Elise Dice, Asich Ustuch.
2: Asich Ustuch.
1: Right at the end, you can hear that. That would be probably Katsum, to make a creaking sound. I guess, you know, like I do that with my mouth, but the door does it on its own. The door hinges. Katsum.
3: Katsum.
1: And I guess other words too, like, I don't know, crackling noises or crackling sounds. Maybe your snap, crackle, and pop in the morning. To make a sharp or metallic sound. I think of, you know, when you take your sword out of a sheath, it's like, whoosh, it's like, whoa, that's a really long sword. Or just a knife. You know, a little knife. Sometimes they make that metallic noise when you take them out of a solid sheath. Meaning it's not made out of fabric. It just kind of makes this metallic. To make a sharp metallic sound. Katsum.
3: Katsum.
1: Or to make a crackling sound.
3: Katsum.
1: Also to make a creaking sound.
3: Katsum.
1: Katsum. Q apostrophe T-S-M. Katsum. Okay, this one seems more like what it would be if I was to use my voice to do that, to make a creaking sound. At least in my opinion. Oh, this one's spelt backwards, I think. So let's go get the one that's correctly spelt. Here we go. Kstmoots. There we go. This other one says kstmoots. It might change the word a little bit. But anyways, kstmoots. Let's see if I'm saying that correctly. To make a creaking sound.
3: Kstmoots.
1: Oh, maybe they could also be the door, too, because it has a oots on there. Like, the door is making that creaking sound. Kstmoots. Or it's me.
3: Kstmoots.
1: Kstmoots. To make a creaking sound. Kstmoots. Ooh, I'm almost overshooting my time here with y'all. With language. That's okay. We like to do language. I'm liking all these words here. They're really fun. And having to do with sound. And coincidentally, we make a lot of noise and sounds on here in Nuchalk Radio. And that is using our mouth. And so a lot of times we come across sounds and we get lucky with this recording, like I was saying. Asich ustu.
2: Asich ustu.
1: And that is making that kstmoot sound there to make a creaking sound. Oh, man. Let's go get into some more sounds because it's getting a bit tough. It's getting to be a bit more fun. So we'll extend our time by another 3 more minutes this time today for our language. And we'll continue our day. I'm having a little bit too much fun here. So let's go move into some more song. Some more words, I meant to say. Sounds I was trying to get to. Words revolving around sound. This one's going to be fun. And it's really short, too. And I believe you all can probably say this. Tsum. T-S-U-M. Tsum. I don't assume nothing. Just kidding. Tsum. T-S-U-M. Tsum. And that is to make a rustling sound. You might start hearing around rustling sounds. Like if you're hanging around some bushes or something, or in the wooded area. Rustling sound.
3: Tsum.
1: Oh, okay. Well, it's pronounced tsum. I'm probably sure you could probably say tsum. But tsum is the way it's pronounced in this one. T-S-U-M. Tsum. To make a rustling sound.
3: Tsum.
1: Tsum. I can think of numerous nimnimk out there that make these rustling noises. Maybe while they're climbing a stin or... just out there, doing their thing. Tsom, or tsom, sorry.
3: Tsom.
1: Tsom. To make a rustling sound. You can hear those leaves and stuff all rustling around. Maybe it was a lacts squirrel. Rustling around in the bushes. Or it could have been, kumshwas, or tiny whats. Tsom. To make a rustling sound. All right, I'll share two more. And then we can move on. As ilchmots. A-L-H. 7-L-X. M-U-U-T-S. As ilchmots. To rattle. Make a rattling sound. Like when I shake my head. I'm just kidding. As ilchmots, to make a rattling sound. Oh, Scooby-Doo almost came out there. As ilchmots, to rattle or make a rattling sound. And one more, and we'll move on to some music. Nulchmdenim. Ooh, that might be a hard one for y'all. N-U-L-X-M-T-N-M. So there's a lot of, you know, schwas, I would say. Nulchem denim. Denim. It's at the end. Nulchem denim. To sound. To ring a bell.
4: Nulchem tnam.
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4: Nulchem tnam.
1: Nulchem tnam. To sound or to ring a bell. That's awesome. All right, let's go get into some more music now. definitely made the mark there. All right, I have a song lined up here for us. Oh, that's not the one. Sorry. Oh, man. Some of these songs, like, are pretty... I was trying to pick, like, kind of a shorter song, so... Maybe I'll play us a Nuchalk song, because there's sometimes I can find something a bit more quicker there. Ooh, that's awesome. Here's a really short song. This is for Nunanta. Ooh, Suit Nunanta. Sung by Kwech.
5: Nunanda recently received her Sisauk name Nunanda, and she got a Sinauchmiuch, which I'm not going to attempt. I need to learn that one. So that's why I sang Snuchielt was Sinauchmiuch, because Nunanda Sinauchmiuch is within the house of Snuchieltwa. But I would like to sing the Quatlinda, the crest, the song for the crest of Nunanda. This one goes with her Sinauchmiuch. And after she dances her Sinauchmiuch, she now is able to show her crest of Nunanda. And this is a song that goes to it. It's a 2-beat. Ga

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0: Nanda. 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Known as the Crest of Nunanda. 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I am nup. Old Nuchalk Radio. Instaquach.
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4: Uai, uai, smadam hooks. Yet is enough, yet is on. Yam denis suits. It's another beautiful day. And that song was Nunanda by Koch. An amazing song. I like that little two-beat sort of thing to it. Makes you want to get up and dance. And yeah, very powerful. I loved it. And yeah, we're back now. We're going to be getting into our last set of our weather tide times and our Minminta. Oi. Alits idumusap astisa size was on huts, alas cuts, ints eats eat the ask, altumnap astisongt. Now I'm going to tell you all how the day is outside. I am your weatherman today. And our current condition is mostly skinwas. And I last updated earlier on. Our temperature is 15.5 degrees Celsius, Asuk, north, 2 kilometers an hour. And I can hear something flying over us. Sounds like a helicopter. So I apologize for that sound, cannot control it. Mainly, starting off with today, mainly sunny, increasing cloudiness. Late this morning, fog patches dissipating this morning. Asuk becoming west, 20 kilometers an hour this afternoon. A high of 24. Our UV index is 5 or moderate. Tonight, a few skinwas. So a little bit of clouds. And our Asuk west, 20 kilometers an hour, becoming light this evening, and a low of tklekt. That is a low of 10. Moving on to Kainuch's Tuesday, August 18th. A mix of sinch and skinwas. Asuk, becoming west. 20 kilometers an hour, gusting to 40 in the afternoon. A high of 25. And our humidex is 27. Our UV index is 6 or high. Alaint. For August 18th, skinwas liwa, cloudy periods, a low of 11. Moving on to Wednesday, August 19th, sinch with a high of 26, and for nighttime, it'll be clear with a low of 10. Fourth and final day, Thursday, August 20th, sinch, more sunny weather and a high of 27. Alaint, nighttime for August 20th. It'll be clear with a low of 12. Why? All right, that was a last look at our weather. We'll be looking at our tides for the last time as well. Why? Okay, it's time for me to tell you all how it is in our channel. And it is now 9:12 in the a.m. Our next low tide will be at 10:46 a.m. and we'll get to 1.26 meters or 4.14 feet. And that is about an hour and 33 minutes away from now. Our next high tide this evening, will be at 5:04 p.m. and we'll get to 4.7 meters or 15.41 feet. Our next low tide this evening will be at 11:31 p.m. and we'll get to 1.24 meters or 4.06 feet. Hawaii. That was the last look at our Sulut as well. be taking a quick look at our Min Minta, and then that is our last look at our Min Minta as well, too. So we'll start off here in Nuchalkulim. We'll be taking a look at our camera. And so this is Highway 20 from Nuchalkulim to Williams Lake Ulim. And our first camera is about 88 kilometers from Bellicoola and 41 kilometers from Anaham Lake, near the gate at the top of the Bellicoola Hill, looking southwest. The road is looking pretty nice, I would say, still. I could tell that it's pretty bumpy, though, so definitely do drive safely going up or down the hill, in and out of Nuchalkulim. And it looks like we still have high amounts of traffic coming in and out. So do drive safe. And yeah, you can see that. For sure, that's definitely a cloud in this other one. So this is our other camera near Anaham Lake, about 140 kilometers east of Bellicoola, looking west. And that weird cloud is still there. And the roads... looks like it's starting to dry up now, so I would say there's a lot of high traffic, I would say, still. And it looks pretty bumpy, so yeah, for sure, watch out. It's very bumpy. Make sure you're very well secure. Just kidding. And that's it, I think, for that part of the road. Other than that, it's looking very nice. The sun's shining through and starting to dry up the road and everything. So between Elsie Road and Chipman Road for about 143 kilometers, watch for livestock. That was the last look at our road as well. And just from experience of driving in and out of Nuchalkulim, usually just after Tatla Lake is when you start coming across a lot of moose. And they're pretty much everywhere in that area, but I'm just saying, like, that was where I've seen them lately. They do seem to be moving around on the road quite often, quite a bit there. Way. Other than that, it's a very nice drive, and they do tend to do their own thing. They they go wherever they want. And so I have a song lined up. When we come back, we'll be getting to our last of our daily announcements. So before we do, I'd like to share our phrase of the day, which is Asich Ust.
3: Asich
4: Ust. Asich Ust. Also, don't forget to stick around for our other shows. Right after this is Native America Calling from 10 o'clock till 11 o'clock. Right after that is Eat Nuchalkim, hosted by Dadla and Chim Chimina. And they will be sharing their time with you from 11 o'clock till 12 o'clock. Right after that is Nukilikuts Dam, hosted by Kechta, a.k.a. Rolamak. And he will be with you from 12 o'clock till 3 o'clock. And they will also be sharing our phrase of the day as well. I also have a birthday announcement later on when we do our daily announcements. And so when we come back, we get to hear one of the birthdays that I have. Oh, boy. Here is our song by Blondie, One Way or Another.

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0: There's no point acting all surprised about it. The plants have been on display in Alpha Centauri for 50 Earth years.
2: Oi. Oi, some of them hooks. Yeti sinach. Yeti sonch. Insta die die. That was One Way or Another by Blondie. I was like, what? Is that on here? It's outside again. Oh, man. My. Must be the sounds of things just really playing tricks on me today. Why? Anust signum noch astis asais ala amadis ats watsk das ats. Okay, listen to how it is in our place and what is going on. And to help avoid potential encounters, please get rid of any attractants outside of your home. And this is to help protect our nimnimk relatives, such as our nun and la. And we can do this by, number one, making sure our simsk outside is covered up and our fish guts are dumped in the designated areas of our anuchom, that is our river. And number two, make sure your sais is not left outside, that is our garbages. And number three, do not leave pet food outside unattended. Number four, pick our skhaluts as soon as they ripen, that is berries or fruit. When walking or hiking in the woods, carry bear spray and make a lot of noise to not startle any nimnimk on their path. Remember that we share this land with the Nun and Tla and other nimnimk relatives. Stutwinidus up, stutwinits up. There will be a Vitals Clinic on Friday, August 28th from 10 a.m. to 3 p.m. at the Elders Center. 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Achsalchta School invites you to a slow storytelling workshop with National Geographic Explorer and Pulitzer Prize-winning journalist Paul Salopek. 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Nustliuchta is excited to announce new programming. 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Hawaii. AA meetings will take place on Mondays from 7 to 8 p.m. at the band office health room. And again, Fridays at 7 p.m. and the location will be the hospital community room. NA meetings will be on Tuesdays at 7 p.m. and the location will be also the hospital community room. Hawaii. Dr. Dolly Lee's dental services for 2026 are August 10th to the 21st, September 7th to the 18th, October 5th to the 16th, November 2nd to the 13th, and November 30th to December 11th. Dental services are available to all Valley residents and the location is at the band office. 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The Makerspace is open once again with the hours of 11 a.m. to 5 p.m. on Monday, Tuesday, Wednesday, and Saturday at 1511 Sawmill Road on the left side of the Higginsburg Post Office. Come check out the new location and equipment. New Sliuchta Playtime is every Friday at the Cedar Building from 10 a.m. to 3 p.m. on a drop-in basis. This is for those ages newborn to 7 years old and their caregivers. There will be snacks and crafts. Also, you can join New Sliuchta for Rooted Beginnings, a baby and caregiver connection group every Thursday from 1 to 3 p.m. for families with babies between the ages of 0 to 18 months. Hawaii. Bella Coola Strong Start takes place Monday through Friday from 9 a.m. to 12 p.m. Strong Start is located at New Satsum Elementary School. 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Also, you can bring your notice straight here to the radio station. We're in the Brown Building, number 3 at 498 McKenzie Street on Kumkut on downtown Bella Coola. Hawaii. All right, that was the last look at our daily announcements. And I have a birthday announcement here. Birthday shout out going out to my daughter, Zoe Campbell. She is now 19 today. Asti song. Yaya Tweedy Skmusamnu Skumtsinu. I love you. I hope you are enjoying your day. And happy birthday. Shouting out from New Hulk Radio 91.1 FM and crew. What an amazing day. Happy birthday, Zoe. Have a great day. All right, we're going to play a song. a few songs, and when we come back, we'll be getting into the last of our, we'll be doing a recap of our language that we were going over earlier, revolving around sound, surround sound. So the words revolving around sound, things like that. And before we do, I'd like to share our phrase of the day.
3: Asich ust.
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2: Way. Way, Madame Hooks. Yam Denise Suits. It's another beautiful day out there again. Wow. Here is our song, and we'll be playing a set of songs, and when we come back, it'll be our recap on language. Why? The Mamas and the Papas, California Dreamin'.

0: And Slanuskamata is our language that holds all of the keys to our relationship with the land, because the language comes directly from the land. 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
1: Way, way, smadam hooks. Yeti sinach, yeti sonch, instadidae. That was Soak Up the Sun by Sheryl Crow, and before that we heard Sweet Dreams by the Eurythmics. And before that we heard California Dreamin' by the Mamas and Papas. Got that dreaming thing going on in there. All right, let's go get into our language practice. And we're doing a recap on words revolving around sound or even phrases. So let's go over our first few here. First couple, which are pretty similar to each other. And so I'll go backwards this time. This time we're going to add instead of taking away. So the first one is Yayotsnoli. Yeah, sorry. Yadotsnoli. Yadotsnoli. Yadotsnoli. I think this should be a nice easy one for y'all, for everyone. Yadotsnoli. Yadotsnoli. And that is to sound happy. Yadotsnoli. Maybe they're whistling a tune. Just kidding. Yadotsnoli. Yadotsnoli. Yadotsnoli. To sound happy. And so we're going to do the opposite now. We're going to be sounding sad. Ach, yadotsnoli. To sound sad. Oh, sound sad. Ach, yadotsnoli. Ach, yadotsnoli. So we're just adding ach in there. Ach, right at the beginning. Ach, yadotsnoli. And ach is giving that no. It's like saying, no, I'm not happy. I'm the opposite of happy. Ach, yadotsnoli. I'm not sounding happy. I'm sounding sad. Ach, yadotsnoli. To sound sad. Ach, yadotsnoli. To sound sad. And I'm skipping this other one. To sound like someone. All right, let's go and get to our...

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0: Tsmoots. 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And I believe possibly that could be the door.
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0: Makes me wish I had a little soundboard. Push the button. Smoots. I would say I'm doing a pretty good job. Like, oh, we should call the sound effects guy in. Smoots to make a creaking sound.
1: Smoots.
0: Smoots to make a creaking sound. Why? Tsom. I almost said it the way it's spelled, but it's tsom. It's spelled T-S-U-M. Tsom. I probably would have added another U in there, but I believe probably you can say this without that om. Tsum or tsom.
2: Tsom.
0: To make a rustling sound. Tsom.
2: Tsom.
0: Tsom. To make a rustling sound. So you think about walking through the woods or the trees and your clothing maybe, I don't know, making a rustling noise. It's when you pretty much brush up against a bush and it makes a rustling noise. Tsum, or tsom, sorry. Tsom, there we go. To make a rustling sound.
2: Tsom.
0: Tsom, to make a rustling sound. And yeah, earlier I was kind of saying what kind of animals you might hear the rustling sounds from. I said lacts, maybe a babink, ankpts. What else you think? Atsaya, maybe. Well, thinking of all the small animals, maybe any kind of teats to be, possibly. They're rustling around. And I think of even the leaves on the ground sometimes. They make that rustling noise. Tsom, to make a rustling sound. Or dry leaves, I should say. You know, that really gives it that sound. As ilchmots. As ilchmots, A-L-H, 7-L-X-M-U-U-T-S. As ilchmots, to rattle, make a rattling sound. So I guess there could be a lot of things that could rattle, make a rattling noise or sound. As ilchmots, A-L-H, 7-L-X-M-U-U-T-S. As ilchmots, to make to rattle, or to make a rattling sound. And next one is, and our last one, which is Nulchemdenim. Oops, sorry. Oh, man. So N-U-L-X-M-T-N-M. Nulchemdenim. Nulchemdenim, to sound, to ring a bell.
3: Nulchemdenim.
0: Nulchemtanam.
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3: Nulchemtanam.
0: To sound. To ring a bell. That's what I think of when I hear this word. I think of the bell. Nulchemtanam. When you're ringing it. And it's like a habitual thing, right? You go and ring the bell. Think of, Nulchemdenim. There might have been a lot of reasons they had a bell for a lot of things, different things way back in the day. I would say one of them would be a train. They used to have a bell on there. Nulchemdenim.
3: Nulchemtanam.
0: Nulchemtanam. To ring a bell or to sound. Why, that's it. That's all we have for our sounds revolving around sound. Words revolving around sound is what I meant to say. Although they are kind of like sounds. You know, there's quite a bit of words that kind of have a sound to them. Like when you're walking on the rocks, they make that sound. So they come from a sound straight from the earth, straight from our kut ulumch, our land. And

0: for sure. We definitely have a lot of these sounds. And I think of, you know, when you have the wind blowing by, it's like, that's like the CW sound. CW. When you walk on rocks, they make that noise. All right, let's go find a song here. And while we are finding our song, I'll be sharing our phrase of the day. Asich ustu. Asich ustu. Ooh, almost picked the long song there. Asich ustu. Come on in. I also have a recording of Elie Stais.
1: Asich ustu.
0: Asich ustu. Come on in. Asich ustu. All right. Let's go and listen to a song now. And I picked... This is Maria Maria by Santana featuring the product GNB. Why? Stupid needle subs and just sign them up for us to call.

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1: Why?
0: Why?
2: Yeah. Thought I would join in on that laugh. Oh, man. Any kind of laugh is kind of just really, you know, gets you wanting to laugh too as well. That was Santana playing Maria Maria featuring the product GNB. Man, he's such an amazing guitar player. Just like the guy says, man, you're making that guitar cry. Let's go leave with our phrase of the day. Asich ust. Come on in.
3: Asich ust.
2: Asich ust. Come on in. You're the next radio host on New Hulk Radio 91.1 FM. Come on in. Asich ust. That is our Monday's phrase. And I shared it quite a bit today. And hope you all enjoy the day. I enjoyed my day here with you all. It was such an amazing day to begin with, our Monday. And yeah, stay tuned for our other amazing shows, because right after this is Native America Calling from 10 o'clock till 11 o'clock. Right after that is Eat Nuchalkim, hosted by Dadla and Chim Chimina, from 11 o'clock till 12 o'clock. Right after that is Nukali Kutsdam, hosted by Kichta, a.k.a. Rolamak, and he will be with you from 12 o'clock till 3 o'clock. So do stay tuned in for our other amazing shows. Have a great day, everyone, and thank you. Thank you for all sticking around here on Stim Denise, enjoying our time together and playing some amazing music, getting into our language and everything. Wow, eh? That was amazing. I liked it. It was a great day today. And Yum Denise Suits, it's another beautiful day out there. Get outside and enjoy the day. It's so amazing. And yeah, stay cool, stay hydrated. Have a great day, everyone.
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6: 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Why?

Welcome to Native America Calling. I'm Sean Spruce. As the leader of the United Houma Nation when Hurricane Katrina hit Louisiana more than two decades ago, Brenda Darter Robichaud was thrust into the difficult position of helping her community heal from the worst natural disaster any of them had ever experienced. She recalls a community banding together to support one another. She also remembers feeling abandoned by local and federal relief efforts. We'll talk with Robichaud and others who lived through that historic disaster about their recollections and how it changed the course of their lives. That's right after the news.

0: This is National Native News. I'm Jill Freitas. A Native girls softball team made history this summer, winning a Babe Ruth Softball World Series championship during its first year competing in the tournament. Native Nations brought together Native athletes from different tribal communities to compete in Florence, Alabama. But founder and former Major League Baseball player DJ Carrasco says their success wasn't only about what happened on the field. They were also battling the summer heat. Temperatures hovered in the 90s, with high humidity making conditions even tougher. But inside the Native Nations dugout, there was something you might not normally associate with championship softball: watermelon, grapes, oranges, and pickles. And a team favorite, frozen pickle juice, or pickle pops. Autumn Lopez is a holistic nutritional therapy practitioner and co-founder of Native Nations.
1: So with these girls is we feed them from the moment they start swinging the bat, warming up, through the entire game. And at first it was hard for them and they didn't really understand, but they adapted really fast to eating during the game.
0: Lopez says the approach was intentional. Carrasco pitched professionally, including 10 seasons in Major League Baseball, while Lopez has a background in massage therapy and nutrition. Lopez says the goal is to develop the whole athlete, not just what happens between the lines. And in Alabama, she believes it made a difference.
1: We were probably one of the only teams, if not the only team, who didn't suffer heat exhaustion, nausea, throwing up. Every time you looked around, there was a coach throwing up. There was a kid from Puerto Rico who had to go to the ER. There was another team who had to sit because of heat exhaustion. We didn't have one girl go down. So that was huge.
0: Lopez says she repeatedly reminded the girls that winning required more than playing good softball. They also had to stay healthy enough to keep playing. Carrasco says the tournament tested them against some formidable competition, including Puerto Rico. Carrasco says the experience also gave the girls a chance to represent Native people and their individual cultures on an international stage.
2: They're literally ambassadors. They're truly ambassadors of their tribe and their cultures.
0: Lopez says other teams began noticing what looked like a buffet inside the Native Nations dugout. And eventually, what started as the team's own nutrition strategy spread beyond it.
1: So I thought, do I share my secret weapon? So I grabbed those bananas and I took them over to Puerto Rico, who we were just warming up to get ready to play. And I said, hey, I have some bananas for you, girl, for your team.
0: She also handed out electrolytes to umpires and other teams. For Lopez, that reflected something bigger than winning. Native Nations wants young athletes to leave the program understanding how to care for themselves long after the final out. And the girls left Alabama with something else, a championship. Lopez says watching the final out was emotional after 4 years of building the organization. But her thoughts quickly turned toward what the victory could mean for the Native girls coming behind them. It was the first year Native Nations fielded a girls' softball team at the Babe Ruth World Series. For the girls who made history in Alabama, he says the magnitude of what they accomplished might not sink in for years. But eventually, he hopes they'll be able to look back and say, they started it. I'm Jill Freitas.
3: How can I ask her what he gave her?
4: 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Stamps was in that. 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
4: 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Stamps was in that. 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Stamps was in that.
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7: 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This is Native America Calling. I'm Sean Spruce. Hurricane Katrina remains among the most destructive weather-related disasters to hit the continental United States. The 2005 storm and the resulting flood left almost 1,400 people dead and an estimated $125 billion in damage. Among those whose lives were forever changed is Tunica Biloxi citizen Elizabeth Pierrette. She was a teenager when her family evacuated New Orleans. They and hundreds of other evacuees found refuge with the Tunica Biloxi tribe. And not far away, United Houma Nation President Brenda Darter Robichaud saw the destruction and realized it was a defining moment of her life, and she started organizing aid and relief efforts for her community. The hurricane overwhelmed local, state, and national disaster response systems and exposed racial and socioeconomic inequalities in Louisiana. It also exposed gaps in disaster aid equity among tribes based on federal recognition. We're talking to guests today about how they remember Hurricane Katrina nearly 21 years later. Listeners, you can join our conversation today. We are at 1-800-996-2848. Again, that number, 1-800-996-2848, today to join today's conversation. Joining us now from South Louisiana is Brenda Darter Robichaud. She's a former principal chief of the United Houma Nation. Brenda, hello, and welcome to Native America Calling.
8: Hi, thanks for having us.
7: Also joining us from South Louisiana is Laura Ann Chasson. She is the principal chief of the United Houma Nation. Principal Chief Chasson, hello to you as well, and welcome back to our show.
9: Halito, everyone.
7: And joining us from Marksville, Louisiana, we have Marshall Pierrette. He's the chairman of the Tunica Biloxi Tribe of Louisiana. Chairman Pierrette, hello to you as well, and welcome to our show.
10: Hello, and good afternoon, everyone.
7: Also in Marksville, Louisiana, is Elizabeth Pierrette. She is a cultural specialist for the Tunica Biloxi Tribe of Louisiana and also a citizen of the Tunica Biloxi Tribe of Louisiana. Elizabeth, welcome to Native America Calling. I'm going to go ahead and begin now with Brenda Darter Robichaud. Again, former principal chief of the United Houma Nation. And Brenda, tell us now, where were you located? What do you remember about that moment when Hurricane Katrina first made landfall?
8: My husband, daughter, and I were actually attending a National Indian Education Conference on Rosebud Sioux Reservation. There was very limited cell service, and by the grace of the Creator, a call came through from family and friends asking if they could come to our home. We live in Rayson, Louisiana, where you don't need to evacuate as readily as if you're living along the coastline. And so when we left for the conference, Hurricane Katrina was headed toward Florida, and it made a sharp turn and headed directly toward us. So we took the first flight out we could, driving to the airport to come home. And so that's where we were. We went through the drill of packing up our home and just hunkering down. Unfortunately, this was not our first hurricane to go through, so we kind of knew the drill and just really got prepared for what looked like a monster storm heading directly toward our tribal communities.
7: Okay. Well, and I'm glad you clarified that, because being a lifelong resident of South Louisiana, obviously you were no stranger to hurricanes and inclement weather at that point. But at what point did you realize that, hey, this is going to be a lot more serious than hurricanes we've been through in the past?
8: We watched the news good, and we just didn't.
7: Okay.
8: Just what was happening to all the communities, and just really concerned about the safety of people.
7: Okay, all right. Principal Chief Chasson, where were you during Hurricane Katrina, and what did you see initially?
9: I was living, I live on a bayou, and so anytime we have hurricanes, we have to pack up and leave. And, you know, that, when we seen that, it was like, okay, I got to move up to Houma and to what we call the town. And that's exactly what I did. And thank God that I did, because it was devastating. And so we had family, throughout from Biloxi to all on the bayous that was, you know, affected. And but yes, we I was living on the bayou and still there on the bayou.
7: Can you describe just what you saw in terms of the initial flooding, what it was doing to homes, buildings, other infrastructure there?
9: So our tribe is split up into six parishes. Are devastated probably half of our tribe, but it was completely devastated. There was no homes, there was no education, there was no home there. And then the other half of our tribe, where my dad's at, he lives on Ile Jean-Charles. And so his roof came off, but we didn't have the flooding at that point until, and you know, in our tribe, we cannot discuss Hurricane Katrina without Hurricane Rita, because we got hit with both of them back to back. And so first half of this parish, you know, half of our tribe was destroyed by Katrina. And then within 2 weeks, then Rita came and destroyed the rest of it. And I mean, I lost everything for Rita and so many other of our people. And so, you know, our whole entire tribe was devastated. Mm-hmm. And to this day, you know, I believe that we've never recovered from Katrina and Rita.
7: Okay. Chairman Pierrette in Marksville, I want to talk about the days and hours leading up to when Hurricane Katrina made landfall. How was the tribe preparing?
10: Well, we was actually preparing by responding to what we knew was going to be a horrible storm. And so we actually opened up our Paragon Casino Resort as a shelter for not only our tribal citizens, but for any and everyone that could make it safe to Marksville. And we, I think we actually put up at least 500 evacuees the day of the storm or the day after the storm. And that number rose up to 600 to 650 a couple of days after. And as well as once the storm hit and when we seen what type of damage it was doing as it relates to the flood, where actually our tribal law enforcement and other volunteers from the Tunica Biloxi community partner with what is now known as the Cajun Navy and went there and helped with the rescue, with the rescue aspect of it. And so it was a lot of planning and leading up to take on this type of response. We wanted to make sure we had the Red Cross there as well. With wanted to make sure the basic needs was there in store. We had the shelter, the food, the water, the clothing, and any other necessities that the evacuees would need. And so we actually housed our tribal citizens in the hotel rooms, and the people that came through the buses from New Orleans or in that area, we provided shelter in our Maori Center.
7: And Chairman, how long did you accommodate those evacuees? Was this a period of weeks or months or even longer, maybe?
10: It was a period of at least, I think, 7 to 10 days.
7: Okay. Now, as we talked earlier before the show, at the time, you were the vice chair of the tribe, and you were at your home in Hesmer, Louisiana, when Katrina hit. What do you remember about just that initial impact there, or just what you could see or what you could hear about at the time?
10: Well, I can tell you, in Hesmer, Louisiana, we're more inland, mm-hmm. and Actually, we went in prayers and our hearts went out to our sister tribe of the Houma Nation and all the people that is in the New Orleans area, and as well as Gulfport, Biloxi, Mississippi, where the eye of the hurricane did the most damages. And we couldn't assist them right then, but we had to wait until afterwards. So, you know, we spent most of the time praying for them and trying to reach out to make sure that everybody was safe. And again, that is when the rescue aspect went into play. And we put together, a team to accompany the other rescuers out there to try to save people's lives.
7: We're going to take a short break. We'll come back and continue our conversation with our guests. We are talking about Hurricane Katrina. It's been 21 years. It was back in late August of 2005 that storm hit. And again, a huge, huge natural disaster. 1,400 people lost their lives. An estimated $125 billion in damage. And that's in 2005. If you account for inflation, the damage would be significantly higher today. So, short break. We'll come back and continue this conversation. Listeners can join us 1-800-99-NATIVE.
4: 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Yeah.

0: Thank you for listening to You Native America Calling. I'm Sean Spruce, and we are looking back on Hurricane Katrina today with Native people who were there back in August of 2005. What do you remember about that disaster? Did your tribal community send resources to Louisiana tribes? Give us a call. We'd like to hear from you today. The number is 1-800-996-2848. That is also 1-800-99-NATIVE. One of our guests today, Brenda Darter-Robichaud, is the former principal chief of the United Houma Nation. She's in South Louisiana. And Brenda, what was the biggest immediate need after the hurricane hit? Was it housing? Was it food? Was it just transportation? What did you have to react to right off the bat?
1: All of the above. Actually, it starts off with just people living in shelters, not able to go home, not even able to go to assess the damages of their homes. And so immediately after the storm, my husband's grandfather had an old general store that was over 100 years old that had been closed. And he said, we're going to need a place to provide services. So he cleared it out, and we started receiving donations and goods. So immediately, you need cleaning supplies, you need groceries that you can open, you know, and not have to prepare or heat or anything. And so that's the immediate needs. Clothing, nobody ever expected Katrina and Rita's impact to be as severe as what it was. So they left with maybe a little overnight bag and came back to nothing. And so it was quite a challenge to be able to address the needs of all of our tribal citizens, because between Katrina and Rita, half of our tribal population was impacted to varying degrees. We opened up the old general store. We had donations and goods from people all over. A lot of Indian country reached out to see what we needed, and they came through for us. We were very, very blessed. We also had lots of people from all walks of life, doctors, lawyers, self-proclaimed hippies who came and volunteered their time. We set up tent city in our yard. We had 80 tents at any given time of different faith-based groups, universities, just different organizations that came and slept in tents and worked in our communities, just gutting homes is the very first phase of it, and then building and repairs is the next phase that comes, and so it's a process, and then getting them furniture and just basic supplies that they can move back into their homes. And so we were not as fortunate, though. We didn't receive help from FEMA or Red Cross or any of the organizations that's here that's supposed to help people recover. We did not receive that help. We had the old general store in which we were giving out supplies and goods, and I would have visitors come from FEMA and just marvel at the work we were doing, then the outreach, the number of people that we were able to reach and provide services to. And I'd ask them, what are you going to do to help us? And they'd tell me, oh, well, you're not a federally recognized tribe. There's nothing we can do. Call your congressman. So they came back another day, told me the same thing, and I literally threw them out of our store, out of the old store, because they were just there checking on the box. They say they had checked on the homeless, but they were really not providing us any service because we were not federally recognized. And so that infuriated me. Uh-huh. And Red Cross was not there either. Red Cross was not there. We live along the bayous of South Louisiana. You go as far down as you think you need to go, and you go down even further. We're on the coastline of Southeast Louisiana. And Red Cross would come and tell me, oh, we've provided X amount of meals and X amount of cleaning supplies. But that was not to our people. They were not reaching us in the bayou communities. So I'd have to go with them and plead, you need to go further down. They were providing food, but our people would have to travel almost a half an hour, an hour to go get the hot meals they were providing. You're not going to do that. You're in the middle of gutting your home, trying to get your family back in, assessing damages. You're not going to give up an hour of a day to drive to get a hot meal and come back. So they were doing without besides the food that we were providing them from the donations we had. So they were not there for us either. So all these organizations that were supposed to be there to help us were not there. We had to do it all on our own with the grace of volunteers, Indian country, and just people concerned about what was happening to us in the area.
0: Brenda, you mentioned Indian country. Other tribes in and outside of Louisiana, Native-led organizations, what kind of support did you get from those folks?
1: We got it all. They were our saviors. We were able to do radio programs such as yourself, Native America Calling, Indian Country Today ran stories, and we were able to really share our story of what was happening. And so they wanted to help the local tribe in the area that was most impacted, and that was us. And so we were truly blessed. They came and volunteered. They came and sent resources. They would send supplies to us. One organization sent us a monthly supplies. They had their community donate, like said they were going to donate like $10 a month. And we get the little donation every month from them for an entire year. So they helped us in every way that we possibly could imagine. And we were very fortunate and blessed that they did that, because they helped us recover more than the federal organizations and the other organizations that are supposed to be in place to help you recover from a disaster. They were not there.
0: And Brenda, now click ahead. Here we are 21 years later. Is the disaster response from federal and state governments more or less equipped now to handle a disaster of this type of level?
1: I'd like to tell you that lessons were learned and things are a lot better than what they was, but I would be lying. That is not the case. We've seen what recent storms such as, because it hasn't stopped with Hurricane Katrina and Rita, unfortunately. We've had a series of storms since then. Most recent Hurricane Ida, and it's the same thing. We're having the same challenges. And so I'd like to tell you things are better, but it is not.
0: What do you hear from elected leaders when you explain this story and how the tribe, you know, was basically left on its own? What do they tell you? Is there any effort to help or provide any solutions?
1: Not by way of the federal government, no. It's exactly like what they told me. They're not federally recognized. And so they did not provide those resources that the Tunica received and, you know, other federally recognized tribes. We didn't get those resources directly from the federal government.
0: All right. Thank you. Let's bring Laura Ann Chasson back into the conversation. She's a current principal chief of the United Houma Nation. And principal chief, there were Houma citizens living in New Orleans during the hurricane, and they were evacuated. Were some of them able to come back to the Houma Nation and seek refuge?
2: Yes, they were able to come back. You know, Brenda's house, her yard was Tent City. They had so many volunteers that was here, and people that needed a place to stay, they were here as well. So I thank God that Brenda was our chief at the time, because, you know, it was a team effort, and it was so many. I got on council, on tribal council when Katrina hit. And, you know, it was an effort of people cooking, you know, for all the volunteers. It was massive. It was a massive undertaking. And with Katrina and Rita, has educated us to a level that we shouldn't be that way, because we have so many hurricanes. But now hurricanes, we have a team of people that could go through, because we just went through a storm probably a month ago. In June we had a storm, and you know, we've had so many hurricanes since then, like Brenda was saying, you know, so many. And so every time it's a collaboration of other people. And I know this last storm that the storm before, we had 9 feet of water at the my dad's place, and we never seen no one, but the Cajun Navy found us. Mm-hmm. And was able to help with our community. But yes, our people came back. And I know we're talking about Katrina and Rita, but we also, you know, had Gustav and Ike and Ida. And Ida was like, you know, it's just so many repetitive hurricanes. But Ida, I think, was like on steroids for Katrina over here in the Houma area. It was devastating. And to this day, there's people that still has no homes from that.
0: What about the environment, other types of damage, contamination, chemical spills? Have you had to experience those types of challenges?
2: Oh, yes. Definitely with the chemical spills, with the tank batteries. There's a lot of tank batteries that has been abandoned for years through the oil and gas. Actually was devastated, you know, spilt into our waters. So, you know, that's contamination. But yeah, it's It's been devastating, the hurricanes, and not only that, there was so much land loss. I mean, you could visibly see the land loss in our communities. And like I said, I live on a bayou. I live where the land begins in that area. And you could just, I mean, I know I'm a fishing woman, so I'm out there all the time, and you could see the land loss. We've been having coastal erosion issues for many years, but with these hurricanes, our tribal citizens is the buffer now for the city of Houma, for New Orleans, all these major places. And where our tribe is located, we're along the Gulf. And so we're the buffer now because of the land loss. There's no more marsh out there to be able to slow down these hurricanes. It's coming directly to us. So our hurricanes are getting stronger and stronger because there's nothing to slow it down because of the land loss of coastal erosion.
0: Principal Chief, what happens then when the next Katrina-level hurricane hits? Because it sounds like it's not a question of if, but more a question of when. Okay. Will the tribe be better prepared? It sounds like you've done a lot of training and had a lot of time to learn more about what you need to do.
2: Yeah, you never prepare completely because you just never know, you know. But we do have someone now that we never had an emergency manager before, and we do have that in place now. And so they've done a lot of training. He's a former retired sheriff, and so we're fortunate to have that. But we've done a lot of mitigation as well with our community and doing outreach and education. You know, we was able to give out several of these it's waterproof, fireproof things to be able to keep your personal items, you know, insurance policies and, you know, things that you don't think of when you're packing up. At one time, we didn't. Now, the first thing we do, we're packing up our policies and our life policies and all these important papers now. So these are things, lessons that we have learned over the years.
0: Principal Chief, we're here in Albuquerque, New Mexico, in our studio. And I remember back when, after the hurricane hit, there were a fair number of refugees who came to New Mexico, came to Albuquerque, other areas of the country. Any Houma citizens seek refuge in other states and maybe even relocated there permanently?
2: Yes, actually, I have family in Albuquerque. And so, but yes, they have people in Minnesota, they have people in New York, California, you know, other places, and Texas. A lot of our tribal citizens live in Texas now, and because they don't want to go through this again. And so, you know, what do we do? We're looking at our future for our people, and our people are migrating. You know, our tribal communities are solid, used to be all solid tribal citizens. And now, due to the hurricanes and the land loss, our people are moving up and they're mixing in, you know, with the citizen, you know, not with the citizen, but the, you know, coming into the city part. And so it's not like it used to be. You go to our communities, it's totally different now. All of our tribal communities are different because of these repetitive hurricanes and the land loss. And, you know, anybody wants to do a tour, you know, to be able to get educated on what really is happening in this area, please let us know, because we could definitely show you. You could visibly see the coastal erosion issues.
0: All right, thank
2: you. Climate change is real.
0: Okay. All right. Thank you, Principal Chief. And let's get another perspective of what the evacuation of New Orleans was like. And to do that, we have Elizabeth Pierrette on the show. She's in Marksville, Louisiana, citizen of the Tunica-Biloxi Tribe of Louisiana. And Elizabeth, you were forced, along with your family, to evacuate New Orleans. Tell us what your relationship was like with your tribal community before the hurricane. Let's start there. Okay, we're going to bring Elizabeth Pierrette in here in just a moment. I want to go back to Chairman Marshall Pierrette. And Chairman, you took in a lot of evacuees. Some of them were Tunica-Biloxi tribal members coming in from New Orleans. What was that dynamic like? Some of these people having to return home, maybe some of them hadn't been home for a number of years. I don't know.
3: Well, we always kept in constant and close communication with our members there in New Orleans. But, you know, the experience was I know 8 families had their home almost or totally destroyed. And we wanted to get them immediate help and provide the very basics as far as providing them temporary shelter, giving them the food, water, clothing, and any other necessities that they may need, and be there, provide comfort to them, because going through what they had to go through, losing a lot of things, and some of them lost everything that they own, we wanted to be their support system first and foremost. And, you know, again, when all of this came about, I remember Tunica Biloxi Tribal Council meeting, and, you know, we had to make a decision, because the following week, I think it was a Labor Day weekend, and we had a lot of things scheduled for the Paragon side, and we immediately canceled that and put the immediate needs of our tribal families and the evacuees ahead and prioritized them to make sure that when they would be coming in, they felt welcome and we could have become that support system that they need. And but most importantly, I do applaud the tribal leadership, the community, our Paragon team at that time, and all the tribal team, because it was all hands on deck for at least 4 to 5 nights. Because I remember half of Paragon had lost power, I think. Most of the hotel was out of power.
0: Okay.
3: Only the gaming floor had power. So we had to sacrifice a lot. But again, we just wanted to make sure that everybody felt comfortable and we gave them the resources they needed to get through what they was going through.
0: All right. Thank you, Chairman Marshall Purite of the Tunica Biloxi Tribe of Louisiana, on the show. Short break, and we'll be right back to continue our conversation.
4: Yes, madam. Insla Tusum, broadcasting from sovereign New Hulk territory.

0: We're glad you're with us today on Native America Calling. I'm Sean Spruce, and we are talking about Hurricane Katrina and Hurricane Rita. 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Call us at 1-800-996-2848. That's also 1-800-99-NATIVE. And our next guest, Elizabeth Pierit, was a teenager at the time of Hurricane Katrina back in 2005. She and her family lived in New Orleans, and they were forced to evacuate back to tribal lands of the Tunica-Biloxi tribe, of which she's a member. And Elizabeth, what do you remember about that time when the hurricane hit? And walk us through that whole process of your family evacuating.
1: Yes, it certainly was a life-changing experience. We left New Orleans the morning that it was making landfall. We left about 6 a.m. And we spent a lot of time, heading out of the city. The eastbound side of the interstate was closed. No one could enter the city. Everyone was, forced out of the city. So we evacuated to Katy, Texas, just outside of Houston, and it took us 18 hours. My uncle recalled it took 18 hours. When normally it would only take 6 hours, so that it was just that, that amount of traffic, that many people leaving the city, heading out of the state, out of the path of the storm.
0: Okay. Now, you mentioned going to Texas. At what point did you ultimately go back to Tunica-Biloxi land?
1: I was speaking with my family, and we recalled that we stayed at a hotel in Texas for a few days, but my parents got in touch with the tribe, the chairman at the time, that was Earl Barbary Sr., and they told us, about everything that the tribe had to offer for evacuees. We stayed in the hotel there, I believe, for about a week, and, we took advantage of, donations of food, clothing, because, when we evacuated, we evacuated with just enough clothing, just enough food and water. We were accustomed to doing that. This is an annual thing for us to go through hurricane season. And normally when, we evacuate, we take just enough for 3 days. So that's what we left with.
0: Okay.
1: And we're glad to have all the help.
0: Yeah, wow. So obviously that 3 days was not going to be enough, those supplies. What was your family's relationship with your tribal community before the hurricane?
1: I grew up in New Orleans. I was born in New Orleans. So were my parents. My grandparents moved to the city, in search of employment, better education. And we always maintain, contact with the tribe, always going back to see family for tribal events, tribal meetings. My grandfather was chairman during the 70s, so my family has always been, active within the tribal community.
0: Okay. How long did you have to live in that refugee status? And I'm also interested to know, what were the attitudes? I mean, did you get any pushback for being a refugee or anybody that wasn't welcoming?
1: People, were definitely willing to help. It took quite some time. I was just entering my junior year of high school. So it was, you know, a new experience for me, new school, new people. And, you know, it was, I was going from, you know, city to small town. And there were some, you know, negative comments from, you know, people, you know, my peers. Yeah, it's a difficult situation, you know, when you're young like that, and they're, you know, you're trying to maintain normalcy, your family's trying to maintain normalcy, but, you know, behind everything, there's so many changes, and speaking with you all, I forgot, you know, that Rita followed behind Katrina. And so, you know, Hurricane Katrina made landfall in August and Rita made landfall in September. So we weren't able to go back to the city for, you know, that amount of time. We didn't go back until October.

0: of water. I didn't realize that until I spoke with, some friends. I thought, 3 days and then we'll go back home. But then on the phone with friends, they're like, no. One of my friends, he and his family, they were airlifted from their home in New Orleans. So they seen, the amount of water that was there. Going back to the city, there were trees that were still down. There were power lines that were still down. All of our belongings were, almost unsalvageable. Everything was waterlogged, and there was, mold throughout the home and on everything. The smell of, rotting food. The city, just overall was very much horribly, affected. The smell, was throughout the neighborhood. And, going through the neighborhood, you saw the markings on the homes.
1: The marking on the marking, what were those markings?
0: I'll try to explain this without getting emotional. The markings indicated whether there were people there, within the home. If there were, if there was anyone that did not make it out of their home.
1: I think I
0: Yeah.
1: understand. I think
0: Yeah.
1: I understand what you're saying. Yeah, geez,
0: Yeah.
1: Elizabeth. Thanks for coming on the show and sharing all these memories. Now, your family rebuilt lives for yourselves in Marksville. Do you call that home now?
0: Yeah, absolutely. The way we describe it, we came back home. So we experienced all of that with Katrina, but we were able to come back home. My mom, got a job with the local high school. I finished school. I attended college, and after college, I began working for the tribe within our language and culture program. And that was work that my mom and I picked back up because during the 90s, from New Orleans, she was contributing to our tribe's language revitalization program.
1: Do you think having relocated then and moving to your tribal community, even under such a horrible situation as Hurricane Katrina, ultimately, do you think it strengthened your ties to your culture and your community, though?
0: Absolutely. Yeah, absolutely. It gave us the opportunity to contribute more and continue the work of passing down tribal traditions and language.
1: How often do you return to New Orleans now?
0: Oh, any chance I get. We still go back to the New Orleans area. We go to, the home of powwow and all the festivals in town, Jazz Fest, where there's a native village. And just this past summer, I represented our language program there. And, when you're there in the native village, you get to see all of the weavers, especially those from Houma, Chitimacha, Coushatta tribe. So it's always, great to see everyone, and share our basketry, our language work.
1: Elizabeth Purite, cultural specialist for the Tunica-Biloxi Tribe of Louisiana, tribal citizen as well, sharing her story of having to evacuate New Orleans, Louisiana during Hurricane Katrina 21 years ago. And Chairman Marshall Purite of the Tunica-Biloxi Tribe also on the show today. And Chairman, I want to ask you, because again,

0: in Marksville, Louisiana, not as close to Louisiana as some other communities. And how do you folks need to prepare, though, again, for the possibility of another hurricane like this hitting Louisiana, hitting other parts of the Gulf of Mexico, in terms of being able to respond as an evacuation destination, or maybe even yourselves at some point could suffer damage? What's the plan, Chairman?
1: Well, we have an emergency preparedness team ready to go. We work very well with the non-tribal community emergency preparedness office, as well as the state and FEMA. And I'm going to give you a prime example. Back in June, we received 27 inches of rain of Voss Parish there within a 12-hour period, and it created a large amount of flood. And actually, the governor woke me up at 4 o'clock in the morning asking, can we utilize Paragon as a center to help in the event people get flooded out there as an emergency shelter? And I woke up in a similar team and of tribal citizens and employees, and we was ready to go. And so we are ready to go within, I would say, a couple of hour notice. And we actually still have close to 100 people that we're that is staying in at our RV park and hotel. And so we know Louisiana, that we anticipate or expect hurricanes 2 or 3 every year or every other year. So we like to be proactive and plan accordingly.
0: All right. Thank you, Chairman Marshall Peary of the Tunica Biloxi Tribe of Louisiana. I want to go back to Principal Chief Laura Ann Chasson of the United Houma Nation as we wind down the show. Principal Chief, you want to share any other closing thoughts with our listeners or any other insights that might gain value with this conversation as we wrap up?
2: Yes, I wanted to also say that our tribal citizens, you know, even though they were devastated with the Hurricane Katrina and Rita, we also had our people that went to New Orleans and with their boats, because, you know, most of our people has boats around here, and they actually went out there and was able to help and rescue so many people. And so I always want to give out a shout out to our people, because no matter what our situation is, we're always there to help our neighbors. And so that, you know, that's just who our Houma people are. And I thank God for that, because even this last this major Hurricane Ida, you know, when we was able to get FEMA first and get power, you know, broadband to our community, and we open our doors, not just for our citizens, but for everyone, because, you know, in devastation, during hurricanes, you must all work together, because it's not just a tribe, but it's the whole community that's devastated. And so our people has always opened up and worked with everyone. And so I'm always proud of our people for that. All and, right. You know, Tunica Biloxi, you know, Marsha and I, you know, that's, you know, good friends. And so, you know, he's always there to lend his hand as well to be able to help us.
0: Okay.
2: And, so like I said, I just thank God for our tribal council and tribal chief at that time, for Katrina and Rita, to be able to do all this, to maneuver all this, because it was so many thousands of our people devastated, but we're survivors.
0: That's all the time we have for our conversation today. I want to thank all of our guests who joined us. Principal Chief Laura Ann Chasson, former Principal Chief Brenda Darter Robichaud, Elizabeth Peerite, and also Chairman Marshall Peerite. Join us again tomorrow for another exciting show about an indigenous issue. Until then, I'm your host, Sean Spruce. Hope you enjoy the rest of your day.
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1: Shorts up, skate no chalcum chap. 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
2: Ah, ya, hua, ha, e, ke, qua. 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
3: Kim at. Weiss, madam hooks, car halusim du sapo, snach hog radio, alamusel spook switch clacked book stees smow, as kusel stees smow. 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And stadadala.
4: In sachim chimene.
3: Wipe door sweet. 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Book each suit or linu as the songt, stutuni dulch, a la sink nihil ats, as kald hum dulch, as the songt, why? Yaus, madam hooks, yedis inach, yedis songh, yedis nuclic, yedis usum, and stadadala?
4: And sachim chimene?
3: And us signum napol, nahog radio 91.1 FM, broadcasting the laws of the lands and waters, kalhalusum dulchap. Ka chalulim dumulap, ka chalulim o soup, o seat nachalkim, where we eat nachalk, that is, speak nachalk. Why it's clivotsudil, as it seems, o soup, oi, salati chlivanulich, as the song, chimchimna.
4: Why?
3: As salati chlivanulich.
4: Oh, sorry, my brain is all. I guess I'm, what is it, malichweicht?
3: Meleechweich.
4: Can you say it like that?
3: Meleechweich tsutits.
4: Meleechweich tsutits.
3: I think this is probably the most appropriate way to say that. I'm mixed up. We have ways of saying like Meleechweich tsutits, which would be saying that my mind, my heart, my feelings are mixed. But if you yourself, in some way apart from your feelings, that you're confused. That's how I think that you can maybe make the distinction between those two.
4: Mm-hmm.
3: Perhaps that you could still be confused though by saying.
4: Then, you know how sometimes you ask someone how they're doing and they go, oh, I have a lot on my mind. You can't say that in the language. But like, how could you? Yeah, I was about to say, there's like, rewording it, right? Like, lots is just, I'm thinking a lot.
3: It's still the same thing.
4: Mm-hmm.
3: That's the way you say it. Slach wa alits alti silks.
4: Slach wa alits alti silks.
3: I would probably say it that way, you know, because we hear also that when they talk about having something on one's mind, they say, Tom Henry, I think, was the one who said it. That I want to tell you what's here on my mind or what's there on my mind. So you could say it that way. So perhaps you have lots on your mind. I have lots on my mind. Aren't you going to ask me?
4: Yeah.
3: Ah, no.
4: How would you say it the way that you say it?
3: I'm tired. I'm sleepy. You know, it seems like always that I'm sleepy. And a lot of people always ask that. Everyone's always sleepy. How do you say tired? I always say yelukt for them because we can say kuchelch. That's also another one. More tired in the sense of exhausted. You could say it though, kind of all together, like
4: mm-hmm.
3: something like that.
4: It's funny you mentioned that when you say, why does anyone ask me? I always say I'm tired. I was, how would I say it? Ich im Alastort Altunicha. I was walking at the store. Ich imst Altunica at the store. Yesterday I was walking and I seen Dismedamht, and I believe his Nuchalk name is Kun. I ask him, Atelatuknuks. Oh, tired. And I giggle. Why do I ever ask you? You're always tired. He just chuckles. Yeah. And I say, Yelakts. That's I'm tired. Yelakts. But I think it's funny like that you mentioned that to you just today.
3: Yeyotsnu.
4: He tried to say my story in Nuchalk as best I could.
3: My. So, let's get moving on then and get into our language practice. Tichit ikt eich, chim chimina, ti auch salchtenem. Why, inutrat.
4: Why? So, I have a nice list phrase, or phrases, list of, my goodness. I have a lot of phrases here that I like to use when I talk to you. Yeah. But we're going to start off here with the top of the list. It's very basic phrasing, one we use every single day in our day-to-day lives as a mama. And I say to her, Ustem nukes. And this is, where are you going?
3: Ustem nukes.
4: Ustem nukes. You can also say, Ustem nulit.
3: Ustem nulit.
4: Now, both of these are ways we say, where are you going? And then, going hand in hand with this, I also have, Ustem nukes.
3: Ustem nukes.
4: And you, I'm pretty sure you can also say, Ustem nulit.
3: Ustem nulit. So, something about these ways of asking is that they're all said differently, but they all sort of are similar in that they're still asking a question. Take, for example, when we say the word stamks or we say wax, ways in which we can, pardon me, say those differently are like stamiks, stamliks. Never heard Waliks or Waiks, actually. That's the way that Arthur Pootlis would typically say questions. He would say Waiks or he would say Gaiks. And then there's also, what are some other ways? For like when we say like Athalatichnuks, Athalatichliwanuks, Athalatichnulit, you know, use that way. I think that when we say Leet, Leet, I think, is more sort of saying now.
4: Mm-hmm.
3: You know, like if we kind of relate it to that that we say as being now, it's how are you in this moment? Walit, who is that now? Something like that, anyway.
4: Mm-hmm. Yeah. I think I've only, like you mentioned, heard stamlit or walit along with those. Ustem nulit. I'm not familiar with it yet. But I am curious now, now that you're bringing them all up.
3: Ustem nulit.
4: Ustem nulit is, where are you?
3: Where are you?
4: Now, times that I say this, usually, the first place that comes to mind is hide and seek. Oddly, she'll cover her face with a blanket, and I'll say "Ustem nukes," and I'll wait a second, and she'll uncover herself and say "Boo," and I'll go "Aw, hi," you know, "Boo" or whatever. Respond back to her, but it's. I'm not sure if there's any other way you can play hide and seek, but that's just what I use in that context of Ustem nukes.
3: Well, then the more general way that we use it is just as we say it is, where are you?
4: Mm-hmm.
3: Ustem nukes. So perhaps ach gugs elchich di numal di numal di clamsta. Maybe you don't see this person, whoever it might be, and astam nuks, where are you? Or, you know, nowadays we're more connected in the sense of how we use our cell phones and things like that. And so where someone is, you might ask astam nuks to them through text or something like that, just to give us other ideas of how else we might use this besides that, you know, because that's a very specific thing, is this that we do with children now, where we play this peekaboo, you know, which is sort of, you know, it's kind of, I don't know how to say it. Like I said, it's like unique, it's specific, it's a different usage of this that perhaps is not so much in the same sense of how we might really have heard speakers use it. Mind you, I've never heard speakers use this one at all. I've heard ustem nukes, and I've heard ustem nulich. Never yet have I ever heard astem nukes or astem nulich. Haven't quite heard that myself.
4: Me either.
3: So that's why I say, you know, just in the general sense of what it really means is, where are you to someone?
4: And I like that you use the context of maybe texting or calling somebody this, like, astem nukes, where are you? The other day I was late to a party. So that could have been a context or a time where someone could have been like, hey, where are you at? Like, dinner's started and out a while ago. Where are you? You know?
3: So something that comes to mind is a different way that we could perhaps use these we haven't introduced yet. So these are ways of asking to a second person. And what we mean by that is just saying you. And so perhaps another way that we can be able to incorporate this and to get further understanding of how we use this is to ask about other people. You know, when we first learn the word who or who is it, we're asking about a third person, someone else. You know, we don't typically learn it wanooks.
4: Yeah.
3: At least not in, in my own experience of beginning with the language, did I learn wanooks? First, I learned waks, and also stamks. Stamks is, you know, we can't really use it, I think, in a way of saying like stemnooks, what are you? That'd be a little bit weird, I think. Anyway, so then with ustemnooks or ustemnooks, how can we say of those ones? Where is he going or where is she going? Where is he or where is she? Can also be where is it? That's the one thing that comes about when we learn to speak of someone else is that we can also speak of something. And so we can ask, where is it?
4: Would you then just say, ustems deich?
3: You have to ask it as a question.
4: Ustemma? I don't know.
3: Ustemks.
4: Ustemks.
3: That's how we ask question with these. They always either have that x about it or in the same ways that we said it. Ustemlich. You know, ustemlich. I think sometimes they might say it like ustemliks or ustemliks. Ustemliks. You know, then we say it with that in there. It still learning a little bit about that one, but I think it still denotes something of a third person. Ustemliks.
4: Ustemliks. Like, ustemliks dies madam hnu.
3: Maybe we'll just use, instead of dies madam hnu.
4: Oh, yeah.
3: Something else like
4: ustemliks
3: deich. Let's just use those for now. Ustemliks deich. You know, because then it's like general, almost in a sense, that if you're speaking about someone.
4: Yeah.
3: Typically we use eich, though, when it's speaking of someone who's like close or nearby.
4: It's like, where'd they go?
3: But perhaps if it's also just someone that was close or nearby that we know who we're talking about, you know, like say, for example, someone else is here with us and they go, you know, I come back or whatever.
4: Mm-hmm.
3: Where did he go? You know, we know we're talking about so-and-so.
4: Mm-hmm.
3: And so the same could be perhaps for Ustamtlikszaich.
4: Mm-hmm.
3: Ustamtlikszaich.
4: Where did she go? Ustamtlikszaich.
3: Ah. Yeah, Tzaich and Tzaich are, you know, those ways in which we refer to him or her.
4: Mm-hmm.
3: Tzaich can also be it, whatever it is. Maybe there's a dog here. You know, what? You know, Ustamtliks, die watch Tzaich. Or Ustamtliks, die watch. Where did the dog go?
4: Ustamtliks, die watch.
3: Mm. You could add the T, or you don't need to.
4: You can or you can't.
3: Yeah. Anyway, so perhaps from there, you know, we might learn other ways with leech. We can perhaps just say Ustam leech.
4: Mm-hmm.
3: Where did he go now? Or Ustam leech tzaich. Where did she go?
4: Ustam leech tzaich die puspusi. Die puspusi. I'm always wondering that. Where'd the my cat go?
3: The cat. Ustemlich
4: Tzaich.
3: Yeah. Or, you know, one way that they kind of make specific who it is that they're talking about, they'll add na.
4: Na.
3: As a means of saying, like, Ustemlich na David.
4: Mm.
3: Where did David go? Ustemlich na David. And okay. So that's okay. One thing that I'm not still very quite familiar with, but you hear the speakers saying na often before names.
4: I think, is this also a way you can like list things off too, like in a row?
3: You say na for like the name,
4: mm-hmm.
3: and then if you're listing off things, you might go n,
4: mm.
3: you know, because n is this way that we say and.
4: Yeah.
3: It's kind of a funny one. It's almost similar to like sounding like and, you know. Ustemnalich na David in Chimchimina.
4: Mm-hmm.
3: You know, you would add that, perhaps. Ustemnalich. Now I'm making it because we're talking about two people saying Ustemnauks.
4: Yeah, Ustemnauks. Where are they?
3: Or Ustemnalich. Where are they going?
4: Where are they going?
3: Yeah.
4: Ustemnauks. Where are they?
3: Ustemnauks.
4: Yeah, Ustemnauks.
3: Did I say Ustemnauks?
4: No,
3: did
4: I was saying that. That was my question. Yeah.
3: Why?
4: Kind of just keeping you on par.
3: You looked too tired for this. So those are just the ways that I think going a little bit further with this to expand on, you know, we've been sharing these phrases for a little bit now.
4: Mm-hmm.
3: So sharing Ustemnuks, Ustemnuks. What are the other ways that we use it? Because a part of implementing language in an immersive way, I think, includes this way that we have to speak about other people so that, especially for children, they retain it.
4: Mm-hmm.
3: And they hear the way in which you're talking directly to them and the way in which you're talking about someone or something else.
4: Mm-hmm.
3: And then they'll hear that. And like, you know, say for Simnach, you know, if we say about our daughter, like, you were in the room. And now you're gone or whatever. I come in and I'm like, oh, Ustemtlich. Or Ustemtlich. Ustemtlich. Maybe say it more that way. Ustemtlich. Tlastanutch.
4: Where did your mom go?
3: Where did your mom go? Ustemtlich. Tlastanutch. You know, and then she gets this experience of hearing not only when we ask her where is she going, when she's on her way scooting the floor towards the Sigus or Nutpeak or whatever, wherever she might be going. And then she, yeah, hears about someone else. Oh, he's asking me, where is she going? Whatever.
4: Mm-hmm.
3: You know?
4: So, along in that whole spiel of our first part of the segment here, I have heard us say Gax somewhere along the lines, and it got me thinking of how we mentioned before, Gastsk. And I've used this in learning for an item, but could we also maybe be like, Gastsk di Manu? I wonder where your father went.
3: No, that's asking where.
4: Yeah.
3: Not went.
4: Okay.
3: Yeah. Okay. You would have to make it.
4: Just I would just be like, I wonder where he is.
3: Yeah. Okay. Maybe we should stick more to just asking the questions apart from that. That's getting a little bit more.
4: Yeah, that's just me trailing off into thought.
3: Yeah.
4: Mm-hmm.
3: So sticking with the questions and whatever else you have, perhaps we can continue with that. Just because we get into that, then
4: it gets more,
3: can be confusing, you know, because when we say that, to me, it almost, if you didn't know, it probably would sound similar to asking the question. But when we say chk, it brings in this expression of, I wonder.
4: Mm-hmm.
3: And then other ways in which it's used, because it's not just for that.
4: Mm-hmm.
3: But yeah, that's another discussion for a different day.
4: And it could just be simply put at the end of the discussion, where is he?
3: Hmm.
4: You know, like, you don't need to be wondering in our language. It's already implied. For the most part. Okay. Putting a cap on that. I have more words here. I'm going to kind of jump around. Jump Wait, down to the bottom of my list. So I have these things that we do on a regular day-to-day with our baby. And it's just cleaning around the house. And some words that go along with that are kutzits, nutspikits, and one I always struggle with saying, tchulimchim.
3: Ah.
4: I don't know why I always struggle with saying that one. It's the popped, I think. I'm saying it somewhere else or saying it different than it could be. I don't know. Tchulimchim.
3: So, which one do you want to begin with?
4: We'll start off with that. Tchulimchim is, I am sweeping.
3: So let's go over the root word so that we get a complete understanding of how we say it and what it means.
4: Yes.
3: The word t-oh. T-oh. This is the root word, and it means brush or sweep.
4: Mm-hmm.
3: And so when we say t-hulim-him, it becomes this word that is said of sweeping the floor. And so it means sweep the floor.
4: Mm-hmm.
3: And we say, as you said there, t-hulim-him.
4: T-hulim-him.
3: I think it's probably good, maybe we go over ways in which to ask, what are you doing, or what is he or she doing with these? Because
4: mm-hmm.
3: then it also gives us some way of being able to start a conversation. And if we're speaking to a child, or whoever's learning the language,
4: mm-hmm.
3: that you could ask, maybe first we'll ask, stemxwakstus.
4: Stemxwakstus. What is he doing?
3: Either what is he doing or what is she doing
4: mm-hmm.
3: can be either. So, having that first part of our phrase, the question stamks.
4: Stamks.
3: Following it, wa kstus.
4: Wa kstus.
3: The word kstu or kstu, I would say, is probably one of those essential words that we learn, you know, especially for the reason of these questions when we ask someone, what is he doing? Or more so that we ask, what are you doing?
4: Mm-hmm.
3: You know, that's a big essential question that we learn, probably not with just this language, probably with many. What are you doing? You know, because that's a good conversation starter.
4: Mm-hmm.
3: You know, apart from asking, how are you? Stemksukstuch. That's how we ask, what are you doing?
4: Stemxwakstuch.
3: Stemxwakstus. What is he or what is she doing? And so this kind of sets up that way of saying, like, what it is that they're doing. T'chulimchims. Or t'chulimchimtaich.
4: Mm-hmm.
3: Then we can, you know, answer for that. He is sweeping, or t'chulimchimtaich.
4: She is sweeping.
3: So kind of a good way, or something that we can learn from this, is that we can say the word itself with no personal ending. that's those endings that denote who it is doing the thing. Like if I say, I am sweeping. When we say it about someone else, we can either add the personal ending, which is the S sound, and would be saying either he or she is sweeping, or no ending and just follow it by saying t'eich or t'eich. T'chulim him t'eich. T'chulim him t'eich.
4: Mm-hmm.
3: Those are the ways.
4: Yeah.
3: So, say for example, you ask the child, Stemksek stus. You obviously don't have to answer you.
4: Mm-hmm.
3: You can say, T'chulim him t'eich.
4: Mm-hmm.
3: He's sweeping. Or t'chulim him t'eich, she's sweeping. And again, it kind of gets this way about it in which they hear the question being asked and also the answer to the question.
4: Mm-hmm.
3: And so knowing these ways in which we speak of other people doing these things, then, you know, with that, these ways that you're saying, if I'm doing it.
4: Mm-hmm.
3: And so, t'chulim chimts.
4: T'chulim chimts.
3: Maybe this is how we can incorporate to saying stemksok stuch. Because now it's going to have this like back and forth. You perhaps would ask me stemksok stuch, and I would answer t'chulim chimts.
4: Stemksok stuch.
3: T'chulim chimts. I am sweeping. And so then, you know, that exchange, the person, a child, whoever it is learning the language would hear that.
4: Mm-hmm.
3: What are you doing? Oh, I'm sweeping. T'chulim chimts.
4: T'chulim chimts.
3: I am sweeping. Yeah. So you also find this pattern about it with the language when we talk about certain things that we're doing, you know, just for this example, having the word sweep, and then in another way, we could say of cleaning the floor, with mopping, we would say kot ulim chimt.
4: Kot ulim chimt.
3: That's having that word kot. Probably now more of our Nechalk people are getting familiar with the phrase kot akimch, which is telling someone wash your hands. If you go, Ola macha shikhaust, Ola achsalchdat, you know, places like that, or the band office.
4: Yeah.
3: And you go to the bathroom. Maybe you won't call the bathroom, call it a washroom. There's no bath in the bathroom. Nusapsta. Oh, that's the toilet, though. Yeah, Ola macha nusapstat.
4: Yeah.
3: Yeah, you could say it like that.
4: And that's the nusapstats.
3: That, you'll see the kot akimch, wash your hands. The word kot is wash. And so kot we can use in different ways, relating to this t'chulimchim, sort of as a bonus, kot ulimchim. And so you just hear that pattern about the way in which we say certain things, right?
4: Mm-hmm.
3: The same would be for kot akim, one that I haven't seen yet, which I think would be probably great for us to see in the community as well with kot akim, is tzpakim nu.
4: Mm-hmm.
3: That's dry your hands.
4: Yep, tzpakim nu.
3: It's using that word tzp, that really means wipe.
4: Yeah.
3: Like in nutzpachta.
4: Mm-hmm.
3: But anyway, just to kind of share a little bit about the patterns that we have in our language to be able to follow, to be able to hear Kot ulim chim as a bonus there. Kot ulim chimt. I'm mopping. Mopping the floor.
4: Kot ulim chimt.
3: Hi. So we're going to take a short break here momentarily, and we'll come back. We'll continue to go through more of those. I believe you're going to be sharing phrases like nut speak eats. Kot ats. Yeah, that one's different. I mean, they're both the same, but I'd like to go through both to kind of get an idea. How are they same but different?
4: So stay tuned to find out.
3: Radio 91.1 FM. Dadala.
4: And Slachim Chimina.
3: And you sign him up all eat Nachalkim. Here, tune in to Eat Nachalkim. We'll be right back after this break to continue learning our language together. Here's a short story from Margaret Sywallis. This one titled Simsma of the Mutz. We'll be right back. Way.
5: Well, it's eight shit. The Zeit, this alles eight egg. Ich will dir diese Momente zu lassen und ich muss dich stoppen. See, I now sleep to thou and sell it from to thou. Quantitical inus kick stick. Sits that stage of the monster. Scroll them scutilized, you could this too much to moments to the gulam.
3: Oes, mae'r ymchwgs cael chalwyll yn llwt o llwb o lleid na chael cymll yn ddysg o slach.
4: Yn slach i'n chym yna.
3: Yn that there Margaret Sy Wallace sharing a simsma of the mutts of the moment kwee the frog children. And a lot of great language that comes out of that, you know. Margaret, most of us know from Kimsquit, Nukal, Switzerland, that area. That region, and so speaking the Kimsquit way of speaking, Kimsquit dialect, I really enjoy hearing some of it. It, to me, quite easy to follow along with, and a lot of cool words. I was forgetting that one for a long time. But it had come back to me recently is that way she said squawlems. That's to say of sort of undoing the each ameyanim that she spoke of when the mother had wrapped up her children in the blanket and took them along to go back to that village. They kept on getting kicked down the steps, you know, because they were in their mutsk form.
4: Mm-hmm.
3: And they went back to their mother.
4: So, oh, she's so cute to think about.
3: That word there kind of, I suppose, going hand in hand with squawlems, each ameyanim. I wanted to think of it in a way similar to that of how we swaddle a child.
4: Mm-hmm.
3: We say that word swaddle, right?
4: Yeah.
3: When we get to that, I guess what they call a swaddle. We perhaps would call it each amni, a blanket, small blanket.
4: Each amni. And then in the story, she says, "It's amayanim."
3: It's amayanim.
4: It's aman. It's amayanim.
3: See, another way that we call it amni, we call it ama.
4: It's ama.
3: And so, perhaps directly coming from that, squawlems coming from the word squ, which means undo or untie, squawlems said of how she had undone the blanket to let the kids be on the floor. Kind of a cool one there, similar to how in other stories we hear the changing of the sand, you know, in the stories of Sninik, and perhaps more, they usually they sand the floor with different sand.
4: Yeah, they replace the sand in the big house, the long house they live in.
3: Oh, and so the way that Margaret said that is Nu Iowel Smau.
4: It's Nu Iowel Smau.
3: That's different in using the word Iow, which means change.
4: Yeah.
3: And so Nu Iowel Sim is changing the sand inside the home.
4: Nu Iowel Sim?
3: Nu Iowel Sim. Nu Iowel Sim.
4: Nu Iowel Sim.
3: Yeah, nu ayao, because ayao is the word change.
4: Mm-hmm.
3: Als, the home.
4: Yeah.
3: Making it a verb.
4: It's interesting because I'm pretty sure I use this with nu ayuachim. Or no. How am I trying to say?
3: Nayulachim.
4: Yeah, change your bum.
3: Yeah, I usually say nu ayuachim.
4: Nu ayuachim.
3: Nu ayuachim or nu ayo. Nu ayaw llachim.
4: Nu ayaw llachim.
3: Sort of in a sense. Yeah.
4: It's just funny in English.
3: Changing bum.
4: Change your bum.
3: I think actually there must be, I came across a recording recently of some speakers talking about that.
4: Mm-hmm.
3: I gotta go back and see if that's the way that they say it. I found that word though in the work done by linguists Ross Saunders and Philip Davis, who did a lot of work back in the 60s and 70s, I believe. One of the main consultants that they had was Charles Snow. And so a lot of language coming from him. And then, of course, others, Margaret, Felicity, Achtigaich.
4: Pardon me. Going back to the words that we were just going over before our break and just after our break, I think it's interesting how we went over Nu Ayuelsim. Is that how you say it again?
3: How?
4: To change the floor, put sand, new sand on the floor, because that's basically our ancestors' way of Tchulimchim, sweeping the floor, is what we would do today.
3: That's really like...
4: It's just so cool. Like the time change, the change of how we do things.
3: It's really what I've thought recently, you know, because I also think, in particular with these homes, that it's so unlike the big house, you know, in that we have floor linoleum or wood surface now, which, you know, we never really had. And so now we get like dust buildup, we get hair, other, you know, things.
4: and so, like, to think how grounding, how grounding it must have felt to just have sand, nice, cool sand that would be by a fire that, you know, would heat up the ground. And like you mentioned, now we have dust buildup, hair collected, like how much, in a way, more cleanly it might have felt to just cover it, clean it out, pick up all that dust, put new dust in, dirt, I mean...
3: Yeah, so let's continue, though. We're going to go over chut and the way to use that. So, genich.
4: So we have, along with tchulimchimt, I'm sweeping, we have chutzit. And this one I just have as I'm washing it, including, like, talking about dishes. But I'm pretty sure you can say chutzulimchimt. Like washing the floor?
3: Let's more kind of keep it to whatever it is that you're going on with chutzit.
4: Why? Chutzit. And I have this simply just written as its own, but I'm pretty sure you can say chutzit hya amadut.
3: So this is where we have to make that difference between why we say this one chutzit and the one chutzat.
4: Okay, yes.
3: So, the root words, both said differently, there's chut, which chut. Is how you have it here with chutzit, chut, and then there's chutza.
4: Chutza.
3: They're both the same verb, you know, having the same meaning, except when we say chutza, it means wash, and chut is wash something.
4: Okay.
3: So the difference between both of these is that one includes it, the something, whatever it is, one is washing, and chutza is just more used in the sense of how we might say, I am washing, without whatever it might be. It doesn't directly include the thing that's being washed in the phrase.
4: Yeah.
3: Often phrases similar to this might be in English translated as, I'm busy washing things, chutzat, or tiat, I'm busy cutting things. And how we include whatever it is, chutzat, hya, amadotzat.
4: Chutzat, hya, amadotzat.
3: Now, chut is including whatever it is. And like you said, we say quote eats. The E is it. The T is me doing it. I'm cleaning it. Quote eats. I'm washing it. And we say wa amadotsat. Quote eats wa amadotsat.
4: Krut it wa amadotsat.
3: So sort of the thing to listen out for in both of these is that one uses hya, mm-hmm. one uses wa.
4: Mm-hmm.
3: That is common amongst these types of verbs in which we have the a at the end. Tjats hyasimlkit, or tjits wasimlkat.
4: Tjits wasimlk. Oh, I'm cutting the fish.
3: Oh.
4: Mm-hmm.
3: Tjits wasimlkat, or tjats hyasimlkat. And so those are sort of the differences to kind of hear for. You know, there's a way that you kind of get an idea of the difference between these verbs, what they call them, but we won't go into that. If I mentioned that before, it's a lot to take in. It's
4: yeah.
3: a lot to really... What is a transitive verb and what's an intransitive verb? Ah, we'll just go.
4: Yeah. You know? Yeah, no matter how many times we've been over that, I'm like, one has a subject, an object, and one doesn't. That's all I remember.
3: Well, like a good way to remember it is that, you know, like if I say in English, I lie down.
4: Mm-hmm.
3: Or actually, no, let's use the word sleep.
4: Yeah.
3: I'm sleeping. That would be an intransitive verb.
4: Mm-hmm.
3: It only contains the subject of the verb, which is me. Or if I say you are sleeping,
4: mm-hmm.
3: you are the subject of the verb. Okay. It doesn't include an object in which one is sleeping on. You know, it's not typical in English that we say I'm sleeping at something. Or, you know, we can then make it transitive to say, like, I'm sleeping on something,
4: mm-hmm.
3: you know, but then it changes the verb, you know.
4: Yeah.
3: Say, a better one, what's a good one that we can use?
4: Eat.
3: No.
4: Oh.
3: That's transitive because okay. you have to include what it is that you're eating.
4: Yeah.
3: If you say, I eat, it's can perhaps be intransitive because then it only includes the subject. It's just stating that I'm eating. It doesn't include what I'm eating.
4: Yeah.
3: Ah, now we're getting into it, though.
4: Why? Let's...
3: I kind of wanted to

0: It's talking about a top surface.
1: Mm-hmm.
0: And so newt speak, we...
1: Mgenich. Right. Newt speak eats die Tiefe.
0: Ah.
1: Yeah. I'm wiping the table.
0: Yeah, so that's kind of like the probably one of the main things that we could perhaps say of mm-hmm. newt speak eats, especially to think of practically in the house.
1: Mm-hmm.
0: Newt speak eats die Tiefe daich.
1: Yeah. And then I can get a little more in depth with other things I wash, but they're not so flat like
0: wipe.
1: Newt speak eats die. Yeah.
0: You say wipe because then you say wash. Oh, we have it in Nuchalk, we use it differently.
1: How do you say just wipe then again?
0: It's newt speak eats.
1: Oh, yeah.
0: Yeah. No, I'm saying the only reason I'm saying that is to not mix up wipe with wash.
1: Yes. Okay. Okay.
0: Two
1: I
0: different
1: see.
0: Things in the language.
1: Yeah. I see what I was saying now.
0: Yeah.
1: Why? Newt speak eats die. Exersaucer is another one that I find I'm continuously wiping every
0: so
1: day.
0: So the way that I would kind of go about it with that, you could say in English, mm-hmm. exersaucer or whatever. I would just say, Nut speak each teich.
1: Ah, yes.
0: Because it's...
1: I'm wiping this.
0: It's stating whatever this is yeah. that you're wiping.
1: That's good.
0: And it being a top surface
1: mm-hmm.
0: that you're wiping it. Nut speak each teich.
1: Mm-hmm.
0: So very, like... See, when we say "eich" about things, it's a very simple way of kind of interacting and being expressive, interacting with something.
1: Mm-hmm.
0: You know, another way that we could use that "kotz eats" is to say "kotz eats eich."
1: Mm-hmm.
0: I'm washing this,
1: yeah.
0: And then it's kind of clear about whatever it is that's being washed. It's this thing that I have here with me in my hand,
1: mm-hmm.
0: or actually, I can't use "tchulimchim" the same way.
1: Yeah.
0: It's already in there.
1: Yeah.
0: That's an intransitive verb because yeah. it's not including, you know, like we don't say
1: yeah. You know? And then another one, I don't have it on the list, but I'm just thinking as we're going through all of these, maybe you are doing all of them at once. You can just simply maybe say
0: Kuchetz.
1: I'm cleaning. Kuchetz. Kuchetz or if you're wanting to say, like, I'm cleaning these toys, I think you can maybe say something like, Kuchetz at, I'm cleaning these.
0: Kuchetz hiat.
1: Hiat. Mm. Oh, yeah, that's in the song then, too, hey?
0: So, kuchia is kind of one in a way that is interesting because it has the word kuch, which means much or many,
1: mm-hmm.
0: and then ya, which is meaning good. Kuchia is something being very good, sort of in a way. Something that I thought about is, I wondered if it could be used similarly to that of how they use the word feng shui.
1: Yeah.
0: You know, because feng shui is this kind of practice of everything being in its right place.
1: Yeah.
0: And kuchia, I kind of thought about in a way to... You know, think of things as being in their right place, how we see things as being good. You know, when we clean up, it's that's what it is, right? Is, you know, apart from tidying up in a way of like, you know, maybe cleaning up the floor when we sweep to, you know, make sure that there's no whatever on the floor, pick up things around the house that are lying around.
1: Mm-hmm.
0: You know, everything gets put back in its place or whatever.
1: Yeah.
0: You think for children, you know, it's like toys. Like if you have a toy box or you have a specific spot in which you put it.
1: Mm-hmm.
0: Another way that we can modify this word is to say, kuchyayals.
1: Oh, yeah.
0: I think is the way that we could say it. You know, similar to that of how earlier we were saying nu'ayawalsim.
1: Mm-hmm.
0: When they speak of changing the sand in the house. Kuchyayals.
1: Kuchyayals.
0: Oh, kuchyayals. I think another way that they say it is like, you know, in the song for the kids, they say kuchyadul.
1: Yeah, kuchyadul.
0: And so that's a different way of kind of saying it, apart from saying like...
1: Yeah, I was trying to translate the song in my head, and I can't translate the second last line, or the last line.
0: Saying kuchya, anagilska kuchyadul.
1: We
0: want to make kuchya. Yeah. So inihi is meaning soon.
1: Okay, soon.
0: Or almost.
1: Like soon it's going to be clean.

0: Yeah, I don't know how they say it in English.
1: I don't know the English.
0: But yeah, kuhyeshyats.
1: I think it's like clean up, everybody, everywhere, clean up, clean up.
0: No, it's clean up, everybody. Oh yeah, you're right. And then everybody do your share.
1: Yeah, yeah. I was gonna finish it, and then you said no. It's,
0: and yeah. So in Nuchalk they change it up to say inihiska kuhyeshyats.
1: Yeah, in Nuchalk it's kulya kulya anagilska kulya dulz. We want it to be clean. Dulz. We want it to be clean. We want us to clean or something.
0: So kulya dulz would be that we're cleaning it up.
1: Yeah,
0: we're whatever it is.
1: Clean. And we need to clean maybe.
0: So like if I tell you clean up.
1: Yeah.
0: Kulya tuk.
1: Kulya tuk.
0: You clean it up.
1: Clean it up.
0: Kulya tuk. And kulya dulz. I'm cleaning up the house inside or whatever.
1: Mm-hmm.
0: So there's, you know, some ways in which we can use it, I suppose. Three different ways, just right there. Kuhlia, kuhlia du, and kuhlia yals or kuhlia yals du.
1: Mm-hmm.
0: Those are some variations in which I've seen that word be shared. Yeah. So if I say, I'm cleaning up. Kuhliats.
1: Kuhliats.
0: So it could be just in the same way that we talked about kuhliats, I'm busy washing things.
1: Mm-hmm.
0: Kuhliats, I'm busy cleaning things. Kuhliaduts, I'm cleaning it up.
1: Kuhliaduts.
0: And kuhliayalstuts, maybe. I'm cleaning inside. Mm-hmm. Cleaning inside the house, cleaning inside the home, whatever it might be. There's some other ones that I think would be really cool for us to go over sometime. I remember using that word to say of when all the toys are scattered about.
1: Mm.
0: Or not really using the word clean, but using the word like, how do we say it again? Aschulchdom? Aschulchdom or something like that. It's everything scattered everywhere. I got to go back to that.
1: Something to ponder on.
0: But anyway, you think of like in relation to toys, you know, the kids and their toys being scattered everywhere. It's all scattered about, and then kind of getting into that way about it of speaking of cleaning it up. There's also ways that we talk about picking up things,
1: mm-hmm.
0: Either that we might use the word eep, or I think also the word hlulk. Which I say, like, I'm picking little things up is hlulkuit. I wonder, though, about if we use that to speak of things like children's toys or whatever. I can't know for sure. But anyway, why?
1: Why?
0: Why ma so?
1: Why ma so?
0: Stitwinidu Claps News sign him up all Nahawk Radio 91.1 FM Stitwinidu Claps News sign him up all Heat Nahawkam. Thank you all for tuning in to Heat Nahawkam, listening to us here today, going over ways in which we might use language with a young one. We'll continue to bring you that the next time we come. And yeah, and Stad Dadala.
1: And Slachim Chimena.
0: Why? I meepska el Kalthumit Sudap. Always take care of yourselves, folks. Kum tsudach. Love yourselves. Ach kukmanap. It is not good. Bye.
2: 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Anustan Manap. 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
3: Now, how could I say, oh, I know him by sight? You know, I know him to see him, but not really well.
2: The most kids, as two kids. Dat meisterske snapits stamps were just slice this stamps dust. The most kids as two kids. The most kids as two kids. The most kids as two kids. The most kids as two kids. The most kids as two kids. The most kids as two kids. The most kids as two kids. The most kids as two kids.
3: Now, how could I say, oh, I know him by sight? You know, I know him to see him, but not really well.
4: I want to tell a bit of a story. Get into some story. And this one is an interesting story, all right. It's about a beautiful girl. Beautiful girl and her father. And they have inside their house this treasure that is coveted by others. And there's this person who is sent there to go and sneak into the house or get into that house however way they can and to steal that which it is that is wanted to be released. But this beautiful girl is just too smart. And she shoots him down and he tries all these different ways, but he fails. But then one day he manages to succeed, and it's quite the journey that they go on together, this family, and this, of course.
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8: I told myself, I'm like, you know, I'm going to speak the language, but I need to find my purpose on why I want to speak the language. The Cook Beats, one of the greatest men ever. 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

0: Why? Weiss, one of them kooks. My goodness, I have not used this voice in a very long time. I guess what I typically would do is just introduce the songs while mentioning the names of the songs in which we just played here for this Monday, August 17th broadcast of Nukalik Utstam, which is your lunchtime show, broadcasting from 12 p.m. to 3 p.m. Monday through Friday. We had Skylar Gray, that song called Coming Home Part 2. And then before that, we did have a song from Drake called What Did I Miss? And then Mark Morrison with Return of the Mac. I am your host, Kta, also known as Rolla Mac, and I hope y'all have been well. It's been quite some time, you know, since we have touched base, and it's been quite some time since I've been behind the microphone as well. Hence why I said, my goodness, it's been a long time since I had brought out what you call the voice. Anyways, yeah, it is very beautiful weather here in Nuhalkalum. Kiali well with Songquets. And we are about to proceed on with what I believe is the regular happenings. And what I mean by that is, you know, people have been telling me it's like learning to ride a bike. But I had never been away for so long. So it's really quite the adjustment period. I'm sure they'll, you know, I'll be honest with y'all. I got to the point of nervousness. And this is probably the first time since my very first appearance on the I'll Hate Morning Show way back in the day, where I was as so nervous as to being shaky. And I had felt that, you know, as time was ticking down and I got the show prepared, I'm like, my goodness, I am so nervous to the point where I am literally shaking. So that is quite the interesting experience to have, to say the least. But anyways, with that being said, yeah, I was one of Cooks and stuff. Rolla Mac Dominito, Yadi Silk, Tskalito, Lupa, Lisong, Stutwinit, Sam, Anus, Sinem, Napot, New Hawk Radio, Alanu Kalik Utstam, Musil, Sputlot, Clackbook, Tismau, Kutil, Stismau, Sulam, Kdul, Salat, 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No halk radio. 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Look the malt ach, boot eel suits all in your alti sanct. 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Why? In to tick the Heltum Napalti song, Swilts in Scalats, Edamushapalti, Sashlines, La Medishats, Ashnu Hokulum. Why, I am your weatherman today, and I'm going to tell you how the weather is looking. Good cooking. For the 4-day forecast, it is Monday, October. Monday, August 17th, 2006. My goodness, what is going on? Monday, August 17th, 2026. And your current temperature at sized, not now, but right now, is 19.4 Celsius, a dew point of 15.8 Celsius. Humidity 80%. Condition is mostly skimus. Visibility of 23 km. Souk from the west at 12 kilometers per hour. And then for the rest of the day, we could be in the expectancy of skimus as well as a souk from the west, 20 kilometers. A high of +24. I gotta say, man, 24, maybe there's a little bit of biasness to this, but 24 to me, like if you were to say what is a perfect number, I would have to vote 24. And maybe it's because I was born on that day. I'll hush the beats. Anyways, UV index 5 or moderate, and then it's awesome. That'll be skimus a souk from the west, 20 kilometers, becoming light. Ashti sint, and a low of plus 10 into the nighttime. Tuesday, August 18th, it'll be a mix of sin and skin, must a mix of sun and cloud. A souk for the west, 20 kilometers, gusting at 40. Is this on? Mic check. It is. Okay. A high of plus 25 for tomorrow. Humidex of 27 and UV index 6 or high. And then Tuesday, sin, it'll be skin, must, and a low of plus 11. And then for Wednesday, August 19th, it'll be Sinchat Suits Sunshine again on the dump day. It'll be, high plus 26. And then Wednesday, Sinchat, it'll be clear skies and a low of plus 10. And then we don't stop there. As Thursday, August 20th, it'll be more Sinchat, more sunshine on Thursday, a daytime high of plus 27. Thursday, Sinchat, it'll be clear and a low of plus 12. So that is the 4-day forecast a la Nuhalkalump. We'll take a little glimpse into the tides and times. White wilts in scalats, idemutlapachti satlais wasaluti lats. So the next high tide is at 5:04 p.m., which is 4 hours and 46 minutes away from now. And then the next low tide is at 11:31 p.m., which is 11 hours and 13 minutes away. So for a year, next high tide at 5:04 p.m., it'll be 4.7 meters, which is 15.41 feet. And then for the low tide at 11:31 p.m., it'll be 1.24 meters, which is 4.06 feet. And that is just a little glimpse into the tides and times. Oh, my long-time missing friend is these daily announcements. Is there anything new? There's got to be. Listen how it is in our place and what is going on. So there will be a Vitals Clinic on Friday, August 28th. From 10 a.m. to 3 p.m. at the Elders Center. Have some snacks and meet the RN and Haynes. Get your blood pressure checked, heart rate, oxygen, saturation, blood glucose, and hemoglobin. Hemoglobin? I'll catch the beats. A1C. Anyways, that is very, very valuable. And I think it's important that we just get things checked out. Yeah, I know I'm a little bit of a hypocrite, but wonderful to have, you know, beautiful utilization of you know, all the different positions and people that specialize and things like that, to have a plethora of that in the community. William Psych Optometry is coming to Nuhalkalump. They'll be here from October 5th to October 8th. If you'd like to book, you could call 778-412-9998. Again, that is 778-412-9998 at the Nuhalk Band office. 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So you're saying I could get my eyes just adjusted? 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Also, storytelling. Auxalta invites you to a slow storytelling workshop with National Geographic Explorer and a prize winner journalist Paul Salopek. Join us August 18th, 19th, and 20th from 10 a.m. to 2 p.m. at the Asmayosta building. This free 3-day workshop is open to ages 14 to 104. That is ages 14 to 104. Whew, I just make the cut. Oh my goodness. Anyways, beginners are welcome as well. 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That is Ximlaycana at auchsalchta.ca. That is really important. I think that would make for some good experience, man, to just do things like that. Throw yourself out there, I think, is really important to just the grand scheme of things, man. Life is just so fragile. he's already getting on to one of these moments. I can confirm I am not. Anyways, Nusliuchta is excited to announce new programming. Join us for cooking classes every other Thursday beginning August 27th to learn how to prepare healthy, accessible, and delicious Gnusiam recipes that you can bring home to your family. Only 5 seats available per class. Child care provided. Registration is mandatory, so it is not dropping. You do have to register. Do keep that in mind to sign up or find out more information. You can contact Katrine at 250-799-5914. Again, that is 250-799-5914. Again, that is to find out more information or to sign up. I got to say, as someone who's been there for a couple of years, it is really wonderful. It really is hands-on, and they really do tell you, you know, a lot of the recipes, and it really does stick with you. So, you know, that means it's real good. So I encourage y'all to get on out there and learn some new recipes. Because for myself, it's like, man, maybe it's time to retire the macaroni and cutlets. I always joke with people, oh, I can't wait to leave the city, you know, leave the fast food, go home to KD and cutlets. Anyways, youth slow pitch for grades 8 to 12 at Walker Island with support from New Hope Recreation and the Youth Center staff. This takes place every Tuesday and Wednesday, FYI. So that is one of the old announcements. So I should be familiar with that. Also, the Dr. Daly, the dentist, is in the valley as of Athlice, actually. So he's rounding up his trip here. He'll be here until August 21st. So that is still, I'd say, a fair amount of time to potentially just reach on out and see if he has any available openings. If not, then he'll be returning September 7th to September 18th. My goodness, can y'all believe that there is 3 weeks left? I guess this is more so an aspect of, like, you know, students and teachers. So I don't mean a rain on your sports day by any means, but there's only 3 weeks left of the summer vacation. Wild. Wowee. Anyways, yeah, definitely soak that all in as much as you can. You can contact Lynette to book an appointment, though, at 250-983-4397. Again, that is 250-983-4397. Or you could also email dental.assistant@newhawknation.ca. Again, that is dental.assistant@newhawknation.ca. I've not done this in a long time. EA Sports. It's in the game. Anyways, if you have any community news, birth announcements, events, or birthdays that you like announced on the radio airwaves, be sure to give us a call at 1-844-689-2554. Again, that is 1-844-689-2554. 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And of course, for any in-person inquiries, that could all be down at 498 McKinsey Street, Bill number 3, between the hours of 8 a.m. to 11 a.m. I'm totally kidding. Between the hours of 8 a.m. to 11 a.m. and then again from 12 p.m. to 3:30 p.m. That's like maybe you got like a sign, a poster of some kind that you like signed. I'm totally kidding. If you have any like announcements for things coming up, feel free to utilize the radio station. Just a little heads up, it is really hot in here, and that seems to, you know, it's like a sauna is really the best way to describe it. But yes, we are open here for your business. And of course, we are commercial free. I'd like to remind y'all that we are commercial free. So if you have any commercials that you'd like to submit in, I got some unfortunate news for you. But we do, you know, like to support as much as we can when it comes to community things. Maybe you got a loony oxen and you got a bunch of Gnusium foods that you're concessing. You just want to make the best of your oxen, then by all means, man, we are here. Whatever it might look like for you, come on down to the radio station, 498 McKenzie Street, building number 3. Anyways, I am your host, also known as Rolla Mac. We got some tunes coming your way, and then we'll get on to some language lessons. We got a song here from Lenny Kravitz, this song called Fly Away. Is it?
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Lenny Kravitz, that song called Fly Away. I hope y'all have been doing well. I really hope y'all have been doing well. I guess maybe a little bit of a check-in. So my last broadcast actually did come exactly a month ago to this day. It was July 17th, and at that point in time, you know, I was prepared. I promised to not drag this on. I just really want to check in with people, kind of, you know, get an understanding of kind of what the deal is. I didn't make it sound like a bad thing. No, really, just a little bit of a check-in, because I think... after so long, you know. So again, this time last month, I was in preparation for the Bella Coola Music Festival. I had the wonderful opportunity, and thankfully they had trusted me to bring me back as part of the MC gig. And I really had a wonderful time. They set it up as to where, because last year it was such a big hit, they wanted me to introduce myself, be the MC for myself. This time I was prepared. So we did a little bit of a skit there. And it was kind of like, oh my goodness. I kind of looked at the notes. And I said, I got my Bruce Buffer on. I'm like, so this next artist that we're going to page to the stage, I heard he's real charming. You know, it is went on this big thing, eh? And it really came. So if you missed the Friday show, It was, like I said before, it wasn't necessarily what was being sold because there was none of that. But because of the subject matter, it was 19 plus. And I was really inspired. You're like, where is he going with this? Wait a minute. I promise you, there's something to be brought up of this. And it was one of the performers on the Friday night. I don't even want to mention what kind of show it was, partly because I forgot what it's called. But essentially, it was like a skit, you know, almost like a movie or something. But there was leave it at that. Anyways, you know, she really inspired me because she's like, okay, this next person that we do got coming up. And she just went on this whole thing. She's like, and that is, it's me. And so I kind of ripped a book out of her page and did the same thing for that. So the music fest was absolutely wonderful. You know, I feel that my main bag of chips, though, will always be on stage as part of like performing, you know, kind of rapping on stage and things like that. But I do enjoy also doing some of the MC work as well. I think it's just something in time that I will polish. It was only my second time ever in my whole entire life as part of that. You know, it might seem like it's the same, but it's totally different. You know, so kudos to all the MCs out there that just are so natural in their craft. You know, a huge shout out to my brother. A huge shout out to my brother, Lackmice. You know, he's really been my mentor with things like that, and really lets me in on a lot of advice, you know. And I'm always open to that. You know, he's like, oh yeah, also another good thing that you could have is to do this and do that, and then during this time do this and do that. I'm like, all right, you know. I was very grateful for his teachings. And is it something that I'll continue to carry on with? Probably. Actually, if any of them are listening, I'll MC as long as I get some stage time. That is my new thing. Yeah, he bring me on stage, you know, for a performance, whether it be 30 minutes, 45 minutes, an hour, or an hour and a half, I will happily MC as much as needed. I don't want to go too far into things, though, because there's within the 30 days, there's been a lot. And I know y'all didn't come here for a checkup. I know y'all came here for some language. I promise you we're going to get to that. And but there's just so much that I could say, you know, a bunch of cool things that had happened that I didn't quite bring up or anything like that. But most of all, it just feels wonderful to be back here on the radio airwaves. And a kudos, you know, to people that had, you know, just reached out, you know, that had, took time to just send a message or whatever it looked like, you know, in person and things like that. It really, really did warm my heart, warmed my heart up a lot. And I thought, wow, you know, I didn't realize that the impact to everything. And like I say, I always get on the radio and there's zero ego. I had shared that before. I'm like, the ego is out the door every time, and I don't bring things up if I don't feel like they don't belong on the radio. So when I talk about things like that, just know that I'm coming as a Nuhalkam man, you know, that just loves to be on the radio and to, you know, maybe even provide a little bit of hope to the, you know, I'm shy, eh?
they call me shy. I'm not shy. I'm really awkward. I don't talk much. This is probably the most I've used my voice, aside from being, you know, a dad, right? You know, I don't, you know, so to be, you know, jumping right back in just all of a sudden, it definitely does feel good. The nervousness is gone now. I'm not even joking when I tell you I was shaking before I got on the broadcast because that's how nervous I was. I was like, whoa, you know, hopefully it doesn't, you know, show in my voice. It did not at all, which was good. But I was legitimately shaking, man. I felt like this Ayut. Felt like I was doing a reenactment of this Ayut. So if there's Ayut later, scum, scum, I don't take any responsibilities for that. Anyways, we're going to get on to a song here. I guess we'll just kind of touch base as time goes on, really, is what it is. You know, when the moment feels right and things like that. You know, because that's usually what I do, is I don't like to do one big, you know, just in time. It's like, oh, yeah, you know, when we're talking about this on Monday, and it's like Thursday, you know, I continue on with it then. Although I do like to get in the meat and potatoes as much as I can. Anyways, my bad. I'll shut up. Here's Akon's Beautiful Day, because what a beautiful day it is to be New Halkomel.

0: Weiss, Madam Hooks. I was Akon, or as I like to refer by, is Acorn. That song called Akon's Beautiful Day. Hey, and you are tuned into this Monday, August 17th broadcast of Nuklik Utstam. I am your host, Kta, Rolla Mac, Dominique Stowe, in our phrase of the day here for Monday, August 17th.
1: Asich Ost.
0: Asich Ost. Asich Ost. Come on in. Asich Ost. Asich Ost. Come on in is our phrase of the day. Asich Ost. Come on in, again, is the phrase of the day. So we'll shake off the cobwebs a little bit here and get on to some language. And again, take it at a comfortable pace for your own. I know that a lot of people, maybe even more so a majority of people, find it easier to learn language, learn anything essentially when they have, you know, the content right in front of them. I have been on record saying I am exactly the same. So maybe in a sense that there's a little bit of a difference because I have the content right in front of my clocks. And, you know, I can't quite show that over the radio. So again, you know, just be gentle with yourself when it comes to the language. Frustration will seep in sometimes. And it's, should I say frustration is part of the journey? Maybe not necessarily, but it could play a part in it is what I'll say. Anywho's, what? Anyways, we're going to go over to want. So to want is?
2: A Nike.
0: A Nike. A Nike. To want. A Nike. A Nike would be I want. A Nike. A Nike. A Nike is I want. A Nike new. So remember, TS is I. A Nike. And new is you. A Nike new. You want a Nike new. And then you throw a A after U. An A after new, it is a Nike Nua, which is, do you want a Nike Nua? A Nike to want, a Nike ts, I want, a Nike new, you want, and then do you want is a Nike Nua. Wow, feels really good to get on to some language. I'll tell you what, Bobby. So again, to want is...
2: A Nike.
0: A Nike. And as I had just gone over, I want...
3: A Nike.
0: A Nike. A Nike. Is I want... A Nike. A Nike. Is I want. Do you want...
3: Nike Nua.
0: A Nike Nua. A Nike Nua. Do you want a Nike Nua? Do you want? They want something.
3: Ge nekt macht eich.
0: Ge a Nike macht eich. Is they want something. Ge a Nike macht eich. Ge a Nike macht eich. They want something. What we want.
3: Wa Nike mich.
0: Wa a Nike mich. Wa a Nike mich. Is what we want. Wa a Nike mich. Wa a Nike mich. Is what we want. They want to eat.
3: Nike what's got so...
0: And then there are things like this, but I just don't necessarily feel comfortable with the ow and the up or the nup. Maybe the eel is like a Nike eel is we want. But in this context, a naikau ska, a naikau at ska alpsau, is they want to eat. A naikau at ska alpsau. They want to eat. So you'll hear from a lot of people that it's really important when you say the word eat to make sure that it's alps, because it's so easy for your little, why did I say little? I was thinking about myself there and thinking about my little brain. Because if you drop the in alps and you say ups, of course that means to defecate. I had a real funny moment back in the day, 2016, it must have been. We're going over language. Perhaps it was me and Bootstin or me and my bro Danny. I can't remember who, but a shout out to Sultz Lenny, because I was going over, we're going over language, and she was in the office here, and I'm like, ups, to defecate. I'm like, I'll be honest, I don't know what these fancy words mean. And then she comes over here with a sign, and she spelt it out. I'm like, oh, real fancy word, eh? A naikau at ska alpsau. They want to eat. We want to smoke. A naikit ska sukpstamch is we want to smoke. A naikit ga sukpstamch. A naikit ga sukpstamch is we want to smoke. Why? And the day of the phrase today? The day of the phrase? It's not like a horror movie. The day of the phrase? Hey, you check that on Netflix yet? The day of the phrase? Like, no, I haven't. Have you? Athich ust is our phrase of the day, which is come on in. Thank you all for listening to New Hulk Radio. I am your host, also known as Roller Mac. And a big shout out to brother Garrett T. Willie coming live and direct from Alert Bay. This song is an anthem called I'm Late. Let's get this man a Bella Coola.

0: Garrett T. Willie with I'm Late. Yeah, hey. In Mask of the Cleats, it is currently 12:49 as I do get my bearings underneath me. Although I don't necessarily think it's been too noticeable, though I guess I will acknowledge I do feel a little bit awkward at the moment, and it's always like that, you know. Even on long weekends, I'm sitting here. I'm like, man, it's kind of like those memes that go around when when you do something that you're familiar with, and then, you know, all of a sudden someone else is watching, and you forget how to do that thing. Kind of, I guess, how I'm feeling at the moment a little bit. Anyways, yeah, it is 12:49, Monday, August 17th, and our phrase of the day today.
1: Asich usto.
0: Come on in is our phrase of the day. I'd like to go over some more language. Keep up with the momentum. So if you're just tuning in for the first time, a la the local broadcast, and you don't know what we're going over, we are going over two want. I wouldn't say it's pretty familiar, but it's like one of those comfort ones. I guess it's like a comfort movie because you kind of get the understanding of how it, you know, things could work. And you can also start like incorporating your own little sentences to this kind of like everyday stuff that you could use. Do you want green?
1: A naik nua alaga kuli.
0: Do you want green? A naik nua alaga kuli. Do you want green? A naik nua alaga kuli. I want some corn.
1: A naik alaga corn.
0: A naik alaga corn. Is I want some corn. A naik alaga corn. You say a naik alaga. Rodeo burger. A naikts alaga corn. I said corn, sorry. A naikts alaga corn is I want some corn. I want some water.
2: A naikts alaga kla.
0: A naikts alaga kla. I want some water. A naikts again is I want alaga kla. You might hear as well a naiktska kla. There is no difference to that, maybe aside from there's no difference to that. A naikts alaga kla, a naikts ga kla. So just know there is no wrong answer to that. If you're like, wait a minute, I thought it was. It is that as well. A naikts alaga kla. I want some water. Kla. Kla. A naikts alaga kla. I want some water. I want some fruit.
2: A naikts alaga skaluts.
0: A naikts alaga skaluts. Is I want some fruit. Skaluts being fruit. Berries. A naikts alaga skaluts. Is I want some fruit. So I guess another thing that that had taken place within the 1 month was a retreat that we had just gotten back to from after 5 days on Friday, so throughout the weekday. And they had some really, really juicy peaches. Like when I say I've ate a lot of peaches in my life, that was by far the most juiciest peach I've ever met. Gadoose, yup. A naikts alaga skaluts is I want some fruit. I want to eat.
2: Anaiktska alps.
0: Anaiktska alpsts is I want to eat. Anaiktska alpsts. Alpsts. Anaiktska alpsts.

0: place I want to eat. Where are we going to eat at? Anaitska Alpsts. I want to eat. I want to go.
1: Anaitska Alpsts.
0: Anaitska Alpsts. Is I want to go. Anaitska Alpsts. Anaitska Alpsts. Another thing I forgot to mention, sorry. As part of the introing myself at the music fest, is I had it planned out. I'm like sitting there thinking of different ways because I had time to actually plan this time. And I thought, Corbin, you know, let's we'll have like, because I got a lot of UFC shirts, like UFC Edmonton, Vancouver, Seattle, you know, things like that. And I said, you know, try find like shorts that look like mine. So what we did is when I said, paging Roller Mac to the stage, paging Roller Mac, Corey was waiting behind the scenes. And I made sure to tell the right people, I'm like, hey, just so you know, if you see a little Rez kid right here, he's mine and he's going to be a part of the skit. And there's some laughter about that. I unfortunately did not get any of it recorded. I did see some cameras out there, but I haven't seen anything posted. But it was really a wonderful time. Anyways, yeah. So when I because I ran behind the stage, believe it or not, you're like, wait, well now I really wish he had it recorded. Anyways, he walked up the ramp, is like pretending it was me. He had like a UFC shirt on. He had like gray shorts, and he could hear the laughter. I thought that was hilarious. Anyways, you know, one more story about the music fest. There were a lot of wonderful musicians, and you know, it was the Sunday gig, which was the most affordable one. It was $10, only $10 to get in on Sunday. And I realized that at least during the beginning of the day, it was really quiet there. I was almost a little saddened by that. I'm like, and then somebody had mentioned it to me. They're like, I don't know, you know, how to get people here. It's, you know, it's cheap right now. And it's like, yeah, it's all good. Anyways, during the grand finale, they had a collaboration, and one of the collaborators goes by the name of Antonio La Rosa, and I had, you know, been playing his music, and I mentioned that to him when he was on stage, and he thought it was so cool, and he even gave a shout-out to the local radio station. Anyways, my oldest, a shout-out to Alea, she had gone up on to the front of the stage when they were... So what they do with the collaboration is they kind of like play around. It's on the fly. There's no rehearsing. Anyways, my youngest, Alea had gone up to the front of the stage and had $5, and she tried to pay Antonio La Rosa $5 to perform Indian Car. But he did not know what Indian Car was, so he had people in the front laughing. He's like, it's worth the effort, Leia. It was worth the effort. Anyways, this man absolutely blew me away. So a big shout out to Antonio La Rosa. I continue to spin your music on the radio. And this one here, I believe, is an original. It is, yeah. It is an original song here from Antonio La Rosa. This song is called Turn Me Loose. And then after this, we'll be back for our first story time of today's Monday, August 17th broadcast of Nukalikud Stem.

0: Weiss, one of Hook's Antonio La Rosa. That song called Turn Me Loose. We shall now get on to our first story time of the broadcast, then another one at approximately 2 p.m. ish as well. Ach, Tzigaich and Chalbisus traditional food preparation.
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1: Weiss, madam hooks, that was the Dire Straits, that song called Sultans of Swing. Definitely one of my, comfort tunes indeed when it comes to the broadcast. The Stones before that with Beast of Burden. And we got some more music coming your way as we're only moments away from our update of the weather as well as the daily announcements. Keep those danksters dialed into this Monday, August 17th broadcast of Nuklik Utstam. I am your host, Kachta, also known as Rola Mac. It's a little bit muggy, isn't it? Anyways, REM with Orange Crush. Weiss, the Twitty, it's up. Anust signum na port, Nuchalk Radio. Thank you all for listening to Nuchalk Radio. Light.

Weiss, Madam Hooks. That right there was Emmett Jerome. Nothing to do. Orange Crush by REM before that. And I guess I kind of lied a little bit early. I'm like, okay, just one last story about the time on the 17th, throughout that weekend. Anyways, another moment there is I had introduced Emmett Jerome. It was not on my end, but there was a mistake in where he was born and raised. And it said Vancouver. And then he comes up to me. I was talking to them backstage. He's like, you're MC, right? I need to make an adjustment on those notes there. And then he's like, I'm actually born and raised in Edmonton, not Vancouver. And that's kind of a big deal, you know. So I had to stand up for us BC folks. So when I, you know, told the crowd to give a round of applause, I'm like, you know, I have to make a correction. He actually is born and raised in Edmonton and not, in fact, Vancouver. And I was just starting to think he'd look real good in a Vancouver Canuck jersey. You hear him kind of like, anyways, Emma Jerome with Nothing to Do. We are about now to get on to an update of the weather as well as the daily announcements. It is Monday, August 17th, 2026, and the current time advised, by the way, is 1:24. So I realize I'm like, I'm a little bit behind time, but that is all good. It's not like we have over an hour and a half left of the broadcast. Swelts in scalats e de motapasti sasaisa la medisats no hokulum. Why, I am your weatherman today, and I'm going to tell you how the weather is looking for the 4-day forecast. It is Monday, August 17th. I just said that. Anyways, your current temperature at highs right here for Monday is 20.4 Celsius, a dew point of 15.9 Celsius, humidity 75%, condition is mostly skimuskimusliwa. We are having clouds, a visibility of 23 km, humidex of 25, a souk from the west at 8 kilometers per hour. And then for the rest of the day, it'll be daytime high at plus 24, a mixes mostly skimus actually. And then at the sint will be a few skimus and a low of plus 10 into the nighttime here for Monday. And then as of Kainuk's tomorrow, Tuesday, August 18th, it'll be a mix of sin and skimus, a mix of sun and cloud for Tuesday. Daytime highs of plus 25 for Tuesday. So quite the temperature there to be had for Tuesday. And then throughout the nighttime, it'll be a low of plus 11 as well as skimus. And then for Wednesday, August 19th, it'll be sinchat, sunshine on Wednesday. Really hot on Wednesday, as it's calling for a daytime high of plus 26. And then Wednesday, sint will be a low of plus 10, as well as some clear skies. And then for Thursday, August 20th, it'll be more sinchat, more sunshine on Thursday, as it'll be a daytime high of plus 27. Thursday, sint will be a low of plus 12, as well as some clear skies. So we'll get on to a little bit of an update there towards the end, all at about 2:20-ish. But given how off track I am at the moment, is I really put a lot of into the ish. Why hanust signum nelchati satlai so that amidi tlats wats katash ats. Listen how it is in our place and what is going on. So there will be a vitals clinic on Friday, August 28th from 10 a.m. to 3 p.m. at the Elders Center. Have some snacks and meet the RN. That is Ann Haynes. Get your blood pressure checked, heart rate, oxygen saturation, as well as your blood glucose. And also take a look into the A1C checks as well. So some valuable time there to get on out and check those vitals. Very important, because when is the last time? When is the last time? And I ask you this in a friendly way, that you had your vitals checked. I'm mostly looking at myself in the reflection and thinking, yeah, when was the last time? Anyways, TMI. William Slake Optometry is coming to Bella Coola, and they'll be here in a couple of months. That will be from August 5th to August 8th. I do hear that they book up really fast, so it might be worthwhile to get on to the dial there and just ask, you know, kind of if there's like a way you could get on the list in case there are people that do ultimately drop out. But yeah, from the comments that I've seen, it does tend to fill up really fast, so definitely get on that if you don't have the opportunity. I do got the number here in which you can call, 778-412-9998. Again, that is 778-412-9998, and that will take place at the band office. No appointment needed for eyewear. There's no appointment needed for eyewear repairs or adjustments. So that is also some good information to know as well.
Also calling all Indigenous women entrepreneurs, join us for a free Indigenous Women in Entrepreneurship workshop in Bella Coola on August 26th and August 28th or August 27th. August 26th or August 27th. That will take place at the Event Center. Learn about business development, effective business practices, resilience, and building a strong support network. Plus, you could also enjoy a light breakfast, lunch, swag, door prizes, and receive a small honorarium for attending as well. Space is limited. To register, contact April Paul at the number 778-471-8340. Again, that number is 778-471-8340. Or you could also email aprilp@anco.ca. That is aprilp@anco.ca. Again, that is to register. And keep in mind, space is limited. And that is coming up in just a little over a week's time. Also, Auxalchta School invites you to a slow storytelling workshop with National Geographic Explorer and prize-winning journalist Paul Salopek. Join us August 18th, 19th, and 20th from 10 a.m. to 2 p.m. at the Asmayosta building. This free three-day workshop is open to all ages 14 to 104. Beginners are welcome. I love that, though. It really makes it stand out, right? Like, but what if you're 105? I'm sure they'll make an exception. Even if you're 107, it's all in the good humor. So ages 14 to 104, again, beginners are welcome. Learn the art show of slow storytelling through respectful reporting, interviewing, writing, photography, and video. You'll spend time gathering stories in our community with hands-on instructions and one-on-one mentorship to help bring those stories to life. Lunch is provided and the workshop is completely free. To register, you can email or Facebook message Heimleichana Danielson at auxalchta.ca. I will spell that out for you. Maybe I'll spell out Auxalchta as well, because if you're not quite from here, you know, it might be a little bit of a challenge, possibly. Ximlaycana at Auxalchta, that is Auxalchta.ca. And if we are connected a la the socials, then by all means, feel free to reach on out and I can pass you this information as well. Because I know being over the radio airwaves and try to like get the numbers, it's like, hold up, wait, can you slow down? Hold up a second. So yes, I do got you covered in the case that any of these do stand out to you. Again, that is if we are connected on the socials. Also, Nusliochta is excited to announce new programming. Join us for cooking classes every other Thursday beginning August 27th. Learn how to prepare healthy, accessible, and delicious recipes that you can bring home to your family. Only 5 seats available per class. Childcare provided. Registration is mandatory, so you cannot just walk in there, as yes, that is why spots are limited. Again, registration is mandatory. If you'd like to find out more information or sign up, you can contact Katrine Ala 250-799-5914. Again, that is 250-799-5914. I'd also like to mention that Dr. Daly, the dentist, is in the Valley at Lies, and he'll be here for the next little bit, August 21st, to be more specific, and he'll also be making his return as of September 7th to September 18th. And if you'd like to make an appointment, you could contact Lynette at 250-983-4397. Again, that number is 250-983-4397. Or you can also email dental.assistant@newhawknation.ca. Again, that is dental.assistant@newhawknation.ca. And if you have any, also join us at Nusliochta for Rooted Beginnings, a baby and caregiver connection group every Thursday from 1 p.m. to 3 p.m. for families with babies ages 0 to 18 months. As well as on the topic, Nusliochta does take place every Friday as well at the Cedar Building from 10 a.m. to 3 p.m. And this is on a drop-in basis. This is for those ages newborn to 7 years old and, of course, their caregivers. There will be snacks and crafts provided for that. And now, if you have any community news, birth announcements, events, or birthdays that you like announced on the radio airwaves, be sure to give us a call at 1-844-689-2554. Again, that is 1-844-689-2554.
844-689-2554. 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And of course, for any in-person inquiries, that could all be done up down here at 498 McKenzie Street, building number 3, between the hours of 8 a.m. to 11 a.m. And then again, from 12 p.m. to 3:30 p.m. throughout the weekdays. So if you tuned in at Thais, I know you are an absolutely diehard of the radio, or maybe you are just you own a radio and you are able to tune in, as we are currently only broadcasting on the local frequency of 91.1 FM. And while I'm on this topic, I just want to say yao smadam to Dimanst, Dikuk Beats, and Tsistanst. Those are some of my biggest supporters there, is my dad, my grandpa, and my mom. So I just wanted to take that moment to say yow to the three of you. And we've got a song here from the Red Hot Chili Peppers. This song is called Under the Bridge. And your current time of thighs, by the way, is just about 1:34. It is Monday, August 17th, and I am your host, Kta, also known as Rolla Max, the 20th, some new sign of Nepal, New Hulk Radio.

Uda, Ingham, Damien Williams, and Ardo West Naranda, Darien, Central Australia, Rangaroom 91.1 FM. Hi, my name is Damien Williams. I'm a West Naranda man from the Darien community in Central Australia, and you're listening to 91.1 FM.

0: Weiss, my name Hooks, that Tom Petty and the Heartbreakers, that song called Refugee. Before that, we had the Red Hot Chili Peppers with Under the Bridge. And a shout out to Gliga. That's actually where that was inspired from. It wasn't quite necessarily requested, but she had, mentioned something along the lines of that song right there. So I really wanted to just, revisit that song as I haven't played that in quite some time. Usually it's Californication is the one that I typically go to from the Red Hot Chili Peppers. Anyways, we're going to get on to some more language as we get closer to our birthday wishes, as well as the daily horoscopes. We do got a handful, maybe not even a handful, actually, of birthday wishes at the moment. So if you do know anyone celebrating their birthday today, I do got some lined up and ready to go, then by all means, feel free to reach on out as I am here until 3 p.m. So what's up, Scott? Eat no halkim kyap. All of you speak new halk. And we're going to continue on with what we had started in the first hour. We'll actually start, though, with a phrase of the day for Monday.
1: Asich Ostu.
0: Which is Asich Ostu. Asich Ostu. Come on in. Asich Ostu. Is our phrase of the day. So if you didn't tune in for the first couple of times that we had gone over this, I am revisiting once again the 2-1. And then I think for tomorrow, we'll actually go through another one that I have a lot of fun. I have fun with all of it, but it's the one with book. So I will go through that one tomorrow. Hopefully I remember. Anyways, I want to go is where we had finished off. A neigt skat apt is I want to go. So to want is a neigt. A neigt is to want. A neigt is I want. A neigt nu is you want. And then if you want to ask, do you want, it is a neigt nua. So just a little example as to the lesson in which we've been going over today. I don't want water. Again, this is I don't want water. I don't want water. Achkuks, a neigt gakla. Achkuks, a neigt gakla. I don't want water. I want to smoke.
2: Sukpstamalusts.
0: Same though, bro. Same. Sukpstamalusts is I want to smoke. I just realized I said that out loud. My goodness. It's the most I've used my voice in probably a good month or so. Actually, that's a lie. I did have to, get on stage there and MC for like 6 hours or something like that. I want to smoke.
2: Sukpstamalusts.
0: Sukpstamalusts is I want to smoke. Does he want to eat?
2: Anaikat eich ga alps.
0: Anaikat eich ga alps. Anaikat eich ga alps. Does he want to eat? Anaikat eich ga alps. Again, is does he want to eat? Anaikat eich ga alps. Anaikat eich ga alps. Does he want to eat? They want to kill him. Anaikau ska wint eat. Is they want to kill him. And again, the phrase of the day here for Monday.
1: Asich ostu.
0: Asich Oost is the phrase of the tonight. I gotta be honest, I am terrible at multitasking. I used to be semi-decent. Come on in is our phrase. My goodness, come on in is the phrase of the day. But I was actually typing in a song that just crossed my mind. So we got Eagle Eye Cherry, the song called Save Tonight. And then we'll be back with the birthday wishes as well as the daily horoscopes.
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That was Eagle Eye Cherry, that song called Save Tonight. So I realized what I was trying to say earlier is the Nike Oscar wins eight is what I was trying to translate, and I got it confused with the phrase of the day, which are completely different things, but that's what happens when I try to multitask. Anyways, we're going to now get on to the birthday wishes as well as the daily horoscopes. But while we're here, I'd also like to just wish a happy belated birthday. Happy belated birthday out to D. Cook Beats. My grandpa celebrated his birthday on the 12th of August. I was out on the retreat at the time, though, so I was not able to attend the birthday. So a late Yaya Tweedy Musumnu, happy 87th birthday, man. There's a player and the NHL, that just absolutely rocks that number. And you know who I'm talking about. A shout out to Sid the Kid. Maybe not necessarily a kid nowadays. And also a happy belated anniversary wish out to my mom and dad, which also happened to take place on the same day as as my grandpa's birthday. And speaking of anniversaries, my auntie Tanya, happy anniversary, 13th anniversary to her and her husband, that is Dusty. I have this little story here. I won't name drop the one person, but I will name drop my mom. Maybe not necessarily my mom, but anyways, we're doing some deep cleaning, and she had asked that person, is it Dusty up there? I looked at her, I'm like, nope, just Auntie Tanya. And she didn't smile at all, but that person was laughing their butt off. And my mom's like, I'm glad you think it's funny. Nope, just Auntie Tanya. Anyways, I'd like to take this moment to wish a Yaya Tweedy Musumnu happy birthday out to the cuz Frankie celebrating his birthday today. Also a Yaya Tweedy Musumnu to the cuz Thunderbolt also celebrating his birthday today. And a Yaya Tweedy Musumnu going out to Cole Wilson all celebrating their birthdays today. We hope the day is wonderful and full of much love and plenty of blessings. That being said, today's birthday horoscope here for August 17th. The upheavals that occur in your life over the coming year will benefit you in ways you cannot as yet imagine. So be positive in your outlook and find ways to work with challenges rather than try to avoid them. Don't fear the future, own it. Facts, FAXXX, that was for the birthday horoscope. Now on to Aquarius, January 20th, February 18th. You may be somewhat touchy as the new week begins, and today's Mars-Neptune link could see you blaming other people for mistakes that are most likely your own. You don't have to be perfect, so don't be afraid to admit that you got something wrong. That was for Aquarius. Now on to Pisces, February 19th, March 20th. It can only be a matter of time before you start making serious progress with a creative project of some kind. So be patient and don't worry if events move at snail's pace today. It's essential that you maintain a winning mentality. That was for Pisces. Now on to Aries, March 21st, April 19th. Don't be too eager to listen to what so-called experts have to tell you today because it's probably wrong. Trust your own intuition and don't be afraid to be the odd man out. You may, in fact, be the only one who is right. That was for Aries. Now on to Taurus, April 20th, May 20th. If you feel the urge to go somewhere different today, then do so and don't feel guilty about it. Even if some people say you are neglecting your own obligations, maybe they are right, but on this occasion, your own needs must be taken care of first. That was for Taurus. Now on to Gemini, May 21st, June 20th.

0: As your ruling planet Mercury links nicely with Saturn today, your mind will be sharp and you won't be taken in promises by. And taken in promises you know are unlikely to be kept. On the other hand, don't be tempted to make those kind of promises yourself. That was Gemini. Now on to Cancer, June 21st, July 22nd. As one of the zodiac's cardinal signs, you don't take kindly to other people telling you what to do, but that does not mean you should close your eyes and refuse to listen. A friend's advice could, in fact, save you from making a serious error. That was for Cancer. Now on to Leo, July 23rd, August 22nd. If you move up in the world, you must act quickly and decisively. An offer that arrives out of the blue may seem so good that if you take too much time making up your mind about it, a rival could steal in ahead of you. That was Leo. Now on to Virgo, August 23rd, September 22nd. Today's Mercury-Saturn link will bring your aspirations down to earth a bit. Most likely you will realize that merely wishing for a certain outcome won't guarantee that it occurs. You've got to roll up your sleeves and get your hands dirty. That was for Virgo. Now on to Libra, September 23rd, October 22nd. Mars in the career area of your chart makes you determined to show what you can do. But with Neptune, planet of illusion, also strong at the moment, you must make sure your goals are realistic. Aim high, but keep your feet on the ground. That was Libra. Now on to Scorpio, October 23rd, November 21st. Usually you don't let criticism get to you, but if someone says something negative about you today, it may sting a bit. Most likely that's because you know deep down that there's an element of truth to it. You don't need to be honest. You need to be honest about your limits. That was for Scorpio. Now on to Sagittarius, November 22nd, December 21st. Fight for your rights by all means, but don't forget that other people have rights as well, and that may not always align with your own. Your task today is to find ways to satisfy both your own needs and the needs of friends and family. That was Sagittarius. Now on to Capricorn, December 22nd, January 19th. You may be somewhat touchy as the new week begins, and today's Mars-Neptune link could see you blaming other people for mistakes that are most likely your own. You don't have to be perfect, so don't be afraid to admit that you got something wrong. You hear that, horoscope writers? You guys catch the little Easter egg there? That was interesting, but that is actually what it does state. Don't let these dictate the pace of your life or anything. They're just a little bit of fun add-ons, that EA would probably charge you $20 for. Anyways, we got a song here from AC/DC, and this song is called "For Those About to Rock." We salute you, as I know a lot of New Holcomb had been out at the concert last week as well. It looked really wonderful. I cannot wait to see my boy today and hear his stories about the concert as well. Anyways, this song will lead us into our final story time of today's broadcast, although we'll be a little bit behind on that. Anyways, AC/DC, "For Those About to Rock." We salute you.
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4: Weiss, one of Hooks. That was Poison with Your Mama Don't Dance. You're tuned in to this Monday, August 17th broadcast of Nuklik Utstam, and I am your host, Kta, also known as Rolla Mac. Got some local music lined up, queued up, ready to be played. A shout out to the local sensation, Kaylee Watts. This song right here called Cold Water. By the way, Stream River's Daughter, wherever you get your music.

Weiss, one of Hooks, that was Kaylee Watts. That song called Cold Water off her debut album, River's Daughter, available wherever you get your music from. All it takes is a couple of seconds, I will say, especially with City West, to, you know, to reach on. I'm not speaking for competition. I'm totally kidding. But anyways, yeah, on any streaming platform, Kaylee Watts, and you'll be able to find her music there. I do throw that, save it, you know, put it on your playlist, man, because as an artist myself, you know, every single play is an absolutely important play. So shout out to those that continue to support local music. I love to play local music here on New Calico Stop, so we're going to keep that trend going strong. A shout out to a good bro of mine, Omaqua, a.k.a. Rustamus. This song called For My People.

Weiss, my name Hooks. A shout out to Omaqua, aka Rastamus. He's been on the healing journey and inspiring so many people. What a wonderful father, what a wonderful friend. And that song called For My People. We are about now to get on to the final, what we'd call, you know, the tides and times, the weather, and of course, daily announcements on this broadcast of Nukalik Utstam. It is Monday, August 17th, and the current time applies to Maskaban Cleats. It is officially 2:20. Do stay tuned in for Boots right after today's broadcast as well. So I'll shut it down probably about 2:55-ish. I'll aim for 2:55-ish. To close off today's broadcast. Anyways, white swilts in scalats, eid mushapati, satlais, wasaluti, lats. So the next high tide is still at 5:04 p.m., which is 2 hours and 43 minutes away from now. And then the next low tide is at 11:31 p.m., which is 9 hours and 10 minutes away from this point in time. So for the high tide at 5:04 p.m., it'll be 4.7 meters, which is 15.41 feet. And then for the next low tide at 11:31 p.m., it'll be 1.24 meters, which is 4.06 feet. White swilts in scalats, idemotlapati satlai. Wait a minute, what is the weather one? Anust signum now, white swilts in scalats, idemotlapati satlai zalambaditlats, nuhalkolum. Did I forget anything? Insitsiktiask. Oh, that's what it is. Insitsiktiask, keltumnapati sankt, swilts in scalats, idemotlapati satlai zalambaditlats, nuhalkolum. You got to give it to me, though, man. That's my first blunder of the day where I'm like, wait a minute, did I say that right? Anyways, yeah, so your current temperature at least right now is 20.6 Celsius, a dew point of 15.7 Celsius, humidity 74%, condition is mostly skimus, a visibility of 23 km, humidex of 25, a souk from the west-southwest at 14 kilometers per hour. And then For the rest of the day, it'll be mainly skimus, a daytime high of plus 24, and then ahti sint will be a low of plus 10, as well as skimus. And then for Tuesday, August 18th, it'll be mix of sin and skimus, daytime high of plus 25, and then Tuesday sint will be a low of plus 11, as well as more skimus. And then for Wednesday, August 19th, it'll be sin chath, sunshine, Wednesday, daytime high of plus 26, and then Wednesday sint will be a low of plus 10, as well as more clear skies, actually clear skies. And then for Thursday, August 20th, it'll be sin chath, sunshine on Thursday, a daytime high of plus 20. And I just gotta say, you look so beautiful on Child Tax Day. Thursday sint will be a low of plus 12 as well. Did I just say that? Sorry. It'll be a low of plus 12 throughout the nighttime for Thursday. I'm still trying to, you know, get my feet underneath me. So if my humor is a little, you know, kind of like, wait a minute. Anyways, we'll get on now to the final announcements of the day. That was your 4-day forecast. Why hadus signum now hati satlais la medithats wat getash at listen how it is in a place and what is going on. So there'll be a vitals clinic on Friday, August 28th from 10 a.m. to 3 p.m. at the Elders Center. Have some snacks and meet the RN, which is Ann Haynes. Get your blood pressure checked, heart rate, oxygen, saturation, blood glucose, and a hemoglobin A1C. Let me make sure I said that right. A1C is correct. Yeah, very important to check on them vitals. Also, William Psych Optometry is coming to town in a couple of months from now. I said earlier, I think in the middle announcements, that they do tend to book up real fast. So it's worthwhile to reach on out as soon as you can. But they'll be here from October 5th to October 8th. And you could call 778-412-9998. Again, that is 778-412-9998, and that is at the band office. No appointment is needed for eyewear repairs or adjustments. I believe it's only that, though. Again, no appointments needed for eyewear repairs or adjustments. Everything else, I'm pretty certain that you probably do need to make an appointment for. Also, calling all Indigenous women entrepreneurs, join us for a free Indigenous Women in Entrepreneurship workshop in Bella Coola on August 26th or August 27th. I'm not sure if you have the availability to do both sessions. I am not quite certain about that, but there is a number in case you want to find out. But that will ultimately take place at the event center, which is the would-be restaurant
Learn about business development, effective business practices, resilience, and building a strong support network. Plus, enjoy a light breakfast, lunch, swag, door prizes, and you also receive a small honorarium for attending. 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Again, that is 778-471-8340. Or you can also email aprilp@anco.ca. That is aprilp@anco.ca as well. Also, Auch Salchte School invites you to a slow storytelling workshop with National Geographic Explorer and Pulitzer Prize-winning journalist Paul Salopek. Join on August 18th, 19th, and 20th from 10 a.m. to 2 p.m. at the Atmayosta Building. Asmayosta Building. This is a free 3-day workshop, and it is open to ages 14 to 104. Beginners are welcome. Learn the art of slow storytelling through respectful reporting, interviewing, writing, photography, and video. You'll spend time gathering stories in our community with hands-on instructions and one-on-one mentorship to help bring those stories to life. Lunch is provided, and the workshop is completely free. To register, you can email or Facebook Messenger Himlaikana Danielson Ash Nutel at Himlaikana at auksochta.ca. Again, that is Ximlaycana at acwsalcta.ca. Again, that is Himlaikana at auksochta.ca. A big shout out to Himlaikana. She's been doing some absolutely wonderful things in the community, and that light definitely shines bright. So a shout out again to Himlai Hanna. Also, Nusliochta is excited to announce new programming. Join us for cooking classes every other Thursday beginning August 27th. Learn how to prepare healthy, accessible, and delicious recipes that you can bring home to your family. 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Childcare is provided as well. Registration is mandatory, so you can't just, you know, show up. Anyways, to sign up or for more information, you can contact Katrine at 250-799-5914. Again, that is 250-799-5914. Also, Dr. Daly is in the valley at the moment until August 21st, which is about 5 days away from now. That's actually a fair amount of time, so pretty much till the end of the week. But if you'd like to just, you know, put out feelers, see if he's got any appointments available from Assize to then. But he'll also be returning, I should mention, from September 7th to September 18th. If you'd like to make an appointment, you can contact Lynette either texting or calling the number 250-983-4397. Again, that is 250-983-4397. Or you could also email dental.assistant@newhawknation.ca. Again, that is dental.assistant@newhawknation.ca. Nusliochta Playtime happens every Friday at the Cedar Building from 10 a.m. to 3 p.m. on a drop-in basis. This is for those ages newborn to 7 years old and, of course, their caregivers. There is snacks and crafts provided as well. Also, do join in for the Nusliochta Rooted Beginnings, a baby and caregiver connection group every Thursday from 1 p.m. to 3 p.m. for families with babies 0 to 18 months. And also, if you have any community news, birth announcements, events, or birthdays that you like announced on the radio airwaves, be sure to give us a call at 1-844-689-2554. Again, that is 1-844-689-2554. 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And of course, for any in-person inquiries, that can all be dead up down here at 498 Mackenzie Street, building number 3, between the hours of 8 a.m. to 11 a.m. and then again from 12 p.m. to 3:30 p.m. throughout the weekdays. Again, keep those danksters dialed in as Boots is going to be live right after today's, well, at 3 p.m. I should say. So I will be shutting them down at probably 2:55. Again, I said that a little while ago. I will aim for about 2:55, as it's good to have that little in-between space there to get the broadcast organized. Anyways, we're going to play some music here. I am also known as Roller Mac. We got a song here from Brooks and Dunn called Boot Scootin' Boogie.

0: Weiss, my name Hooks. That was Big and Rich. Save a horse, ride a cowboy. Hi-ya, hey. Hi-ya, that's all I gotta say. Brooks and Dunn before that with Booch Goin' Boogie. You are tuned in to the sounds of this broadcast of Nukalik Utsdam Monday, August 17th, 2026. I hope y'all are enjoying the day thus far. Still plenty of time to do the hokey pokey and turn that all around if that is not the case at hand. Anyways, I'm just talking nonsense at the moment. Actually, kind of just connecting into that, the jolly old, I think is what I'm doing when I say I'm, talking nonsense. Anyways, we're going to go over a couple of more entries here. A phrase of the day for Monday, August 17th.
1: Asich Ostu.
0: Asich Ostu. Asich Ostu. Come on in. Asich Ostu is our phrase of the day. So we'll continue on here with do you want, I want, you want, etc., etc. I think this next section here, a couple of these entries are on the topic of a Nike Nua, meaning do you want. So the first one here is do you want to speak? A Nike Nuaska Ichimnu. Do you want to speak? A Nike Nua Ska Ich seem new. A Nike Nuaska Ich seem new. Do you want to speak? Do you want to come?
2: A Nike Nuaska Boot New.
0: A Nike Nuaska Boot New. I'm gonna go to the store. A Nike Nuaska Boot New. Do you want to come? A Nike Nuaska Boot New. A Nike Nuaska Boot New. Do you want to come? Do you want to join along? You come if you want. A Nike Nuaska Boot New. Again, do you want to come? Do you want to play?
1: A Nike Nuaska Huisum New.
0: A Nike Nuaska Huisum New. Do you want to play? A Nike Nuaska Huisum New. Nike Nuaska Huisum New. Do you want to play? I want to go home.
3: A Nike Skatlaps Ola Sults.
0: A Nike Skatlaps Ola Sults is I want to go home. A Nike Skatlaps Ola Sults. A Nike Nuaska. Sorry. A Nike Skatlaps Ola Sults is I want to go home. Home. I want you to go.
2: A Nike skat up new.
0: A Nike skat up new. Is I want you to go. A Nike skat up new. I want you to go. A Nike skat up new. I want you to go. So backpedaling a little bit here. Do you want to play?
1: A Nike Nuaska Huisum New.
0: A Nike Nuaska Huisum New. Saying, do you want to play? And if you want to answer to that, yes, I want to play.
1: Au A Nike Tska Huisumts.
0: Au A Nike Tska Huisumts. Is yes, I want to play. Au A Nike Tska Huisumts. Au A Nike Tska Huisumts. Yes, I want to play. A Nike Nuaska Huisum New. Au, A Nike Tska Huisumts. So the key kids asked if they're going to play bingo, eh? Au, A Nike Tska Huisumts. I don't think no is in the vocabulary when it comes to bingo, eh? My goodness. Anyways, our phrase of the day here for Monday, August 17th.
1: Asich Ost.
0: Asich Ost. Is our phrase of the day. Stut when it's up, a new sign and up all New Hulk Radio. Thank you all for listening to New Hulk Radio. I am your host, Kta, also known as Rolla Mac. And again, we'll close it off at approximately 2:55-ish. We'll see how things play out on my end. Anyways, we've got the Kentucky Headhunters, a song called Walk Softly on this heart of mine.

Weiss, one of Hook's the Oak Ridge Boys. That song called Elvira. Before that, Kentucky Headhunters with Walk Softly on This Heart of Mine. A shout out to someone who is no stranger to New Hulk Olympic and New Hulk Radio. That is Mr. Derek Miller, who recently had released a brand new song, which I just did post into rotation here at 91.1 FM. This song from Derek Miller called Out of My Head. Can't get-

0: That man never misses. Derek Miller with Out of My Head, his brand new song release that you should throw on your playlists and just stream, and stream even more than you streamed before. Anyways, our phrase of the day here for Monday, August 17th.
1: Atlech Ost.
0: Atlech Ost is come on in. Atlech Ost is our phrase of the day for Monday, August 17th. And as for my time today, we've officially reached the point of today's broadcast where I'm going to play one more song and then we will be done for the day. Keep those gangsters dialed in for Kputz. And as I always say, I haven't said this in a long time, and as I always say, a reminder to love yourself too. We got the Allman Brothers Band, this song called Midnight Rider.

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1: For that, let's go to Lester Falls Apart at the traffic van.
0: So, Lester, how's traffic out there?
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5: She called some. She's some. 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
10: Why? A night. Skast you cam geets wa tsktash ala aik ala auhwa. 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I want to talk about what happened long ago ala aik ala auhwa. Long ago around here. Anaikt skast you cam geets wa tsktash ala aik ala auhwa. 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This woman thought she was the only person around here. Alnuchalk, around here at Nuchalk. 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Nutsudikskutzeich. She thought she was the only person here. Anu ulikutzeich. Numawis alnuchalk. She went outside of her house to see if anyone else is around here. Uskask alasuls. 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Uskask alasuls. She went out of her house. Alasuls. 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Alasuls. 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We just went over this word this morning. 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You've got future tense in the past here. Ga ichkis. Ga alis diga tlimsta, tlimsta, person, or people. 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Uskask alasuls. 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Auch lo di gastin ala auchwa das ich yalchalkusimst.
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3: 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New Hulk Radio. Quinique. Let's pray. Bow our heads deep, though, so we look the manstach, butlil suits, all inu, alti sonht, stutwini dulk, alasin knihil ats, a calcum duch, alti sonht. Why? On today's program, we'll have our weather update and tides. Time shortly. Following that, we'll have our daily announcements, and later on, our language lesson. And might be a song in there too. Stutuni dushap, anustayanam nap, old New Hulk Radio. Thank you all for listening to New Hulk Radio. We have more music tunes coming your way. If you have any requests, call 1-844-NEW-HULK-4. That's 1-844-689-2554. Got some music coming at you, boy. In 1 second here. Well, here we go. Here we go, boy.

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3: Why? Welcome back. That was Bon Jovi, It's My Life. Before that, we had Will Smith with Men in Black. And before that, we started with Kenny Loggins, Footloose, and Lou Bega, Mambo Number 5. Yo, Insta Kaputs. I am Kaputs. Now we are going to be moving on to the weather. Why kak alik alats? Itumut sap asti sas ice wasong ast. I'm going to tell you all about how the day is. Inst itik ask adi ask awam nap asti songht. I am your weatherman today. Current conditions, maska ma cleats. It is, what is it, 39 minutes to 4 p.m. Why? Now that is 3:21. All right, conditions mostly cloudy. Oh, today is August 17th, Monday. Mostly cloudy, temperature 20.6, little muggy out there with a souk wind west southwest 14 kilometers. Okay, we're moving on to the 4-day cast. So today, Altison, mainly Skinwas, Asuk becoming west 20 kilometers per hour. This afternoon, high 24, UV index 5, Tsiuch, or moderate. Altisint, a few Skinwas, Asuk west 20 kilometers, becoming light this evening. Low is Tklakt 10. Tuesday, August 18th, a mix of Sinch and Skinwas. Asuk becoming west 20 kilometers per hour, gusting to 40 in the afternoon. High 25, humidex 27, UV index Tchol 6 or high. Alaint, cloudy, that's August 18th in the evening. Skinwas periods low 11. Wednesday, August 19th. Sinch highs 26. Alaint, clear, low is tsklakt. Thursday, August 20th. Sinch highs 27. Alaint, clear, low is 12. That's your 4-day cast. Now we're going to move on to tide times. Tsinska alats itimulta imulap altis alts eichs wasulutil ats. Now it's time for me to tell you how it is at our channel. Klukuts high tide. So maska ma cleats again. It is, what time is it right now? It is 3:23 p.m. High tide was at 4:42 a.m. this morning, 4.3 meters. And low tide, that would be Kunkuts, was at 10:46 a.m. this morning. And it was height of 1.26 meters or 4.14 meters. So the high tide would be Kunkuts. 5:04 p.m., that's just less than 2 hours, with a height of 4.7 meters or 15.41 feet. Low tide, 11:36 p.m., 4.06 feet. That is our low tide. That is our tide. Now we're going to move on to Drive BC. We're looking at the cameras. Where would this be? Highway 20, about 88 kilometers from New Hulk and 41 kilometers from Anaham Lake, near gate at top of Bellicula Hill, looking southwest. Looks little bit muddy, little bit well used. So So just drive with care and take your time and enjoy the road. We're going to look at our camera. Highway 20 near Anaheim Lake, about 140 kilometers east of Bellacoola, looking west. Same thing, looks like, you know, a lot of traffic being there. Muddy, little muddy. Dark clouds up above. And we're going to look at our condition. Just moving on down. Here we go. Between Elsie Road and Chipman Road for 143.1 kilometers. Watch for livestock. Closest 6 kilometers west of Anaheim Lake to 39 kilometers east of Tatlet Lake. Yeah, just drive careful. Watch for wildlife. So that is our road conditions, Bellacoola Highway. Now we're going to go with, we've got another song here waiting for us. And we'll be back with daily announcements. Get more music here. Stay tuned. Anus Chayanam Lap. Ola Nuchok Radio. 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
3: Yosh, Madame Hooks. In Stark Boots. Welcome back. That was Survivor, Eye of the Tiger. Then Mary J. Blige, Family Affair. And we also had Van Morrison, Brown Eyed Girl. Now we are going to do our daily announcements. Why are you saying I'm not a slice a la amatil ats wa tash ats? Okay, listen to how it is in our place and what's going on. It is being that time of year. It's been going on, folks. Please help protect our animal relatives, such as the Nan, Grizzly, and the Tla, Black Bear. By being bear aware to help avoid potential encounters, please get rid of attractants outside of your home. These are small, making your simsk fish outside is covered up and your fish guts are dumped in the designated areas of the Anuchum River. Snooze. Make sure your ice garbage is not left outside. Do not leave pet food outside unattended. Moose. Pick your scalloots, berries, fruit as soon as they ripen. When walking or hiking in the woods, carry bear spray and make a lot of noise to startle any nimnimk animals on their path. Remember that we share this land with the Nan Grizzly and the Tla Black Bear. And other animals. Vital clinics. There will be vital clinics on Friday, August 28th from 10 a.m. to 3 p.m. at the Elder Center. Have some snacks and meet the RN and Ann Haynes. 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Ooh, 104. It's pretty young. 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I hope I'm saying that right. Forgive me if I am. Not. Nuschliuchta is excited to announce new programming. Join us for cooking classes every other Thursday beginning August 27th. 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Youth Slow Pitch will start for grades 8 to 12 at Walker Island with support from our New Hulk Recreation and Youth Center staff. This will take place June 16th at 5 to 6:30 p.m. every Tuesday and Wednesday. The Stutley Park Disc Golf Course is hosting a weekly drop-in game on Thursdays at 6:30 p.m. All skill levels and group sizes are welcome. Meet at Hole 1 at the Snootley Park by the end of the Big Cedar Trail. There are still a handful of disc sets left to purchase at Elkhorn. AA meetings will take place on Mondays from 7 to 8 p.m. at the Band Office Health Room and Fridays at 7 p.m. at the Hospital Community Room. NA meetings will be on Tuesdays at 7 p.m. also at the Hospital Community Room. Dr. Dally Lee's dental service for 2026 are August 10th to 21st, September 7th to the 18th, October 5th to the 16th, November 2nd to the 13th, and November 30th to December 11th. 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The Makerspace is open once again with hours of 11 a.m. to 5 p.m. on Monday, Tuesday, Wednesday, and Saturday at 1511 Sawmill Road, left side of the Hagensburg Post Office. Come check out the new location and equipment. Excuse me. Nuschliuchta playtime is every Friday at the Cedar Building from 10 a.m. to 3 p.m. on a drop-in basis. This is for those ages newborn to 7 years old and their caregivers. There will be snacks and crafts. Join us also at the Nuschliuchta for Rooted Beginnings, a baby and caregiver connection group every Thursday from 1 to 3 p.m. for families with babies 0 to 18 months. Bella Coola Strong Start takes place Monday through Friday from 9 a.m. to 12 p.m. Strong Start is located at Newsatsum Elementary School. This is a drop-in program geared toward the children ages 0 to 5 with caregiver participation. The New Leaf Learning Centers offers tutoring, computer, and internet support and free books. 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Send us your community news. Oh, yeah. We're going to get back to music, and we'll be back with a language lesson and maybe a song for you guys.

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1: Why?
3: Yes, Madam Hooks. Welcome back. In Stuck Poots, that was Usher, yeah. And before that was Alana Miles, Black Velvet. And before that one was Survivor, Eye of the Tiger. That Eye of the Tiger was before that. My bad. I'm just real feeling rocky today, I guess. All right, we are going to move on to our new Hulk language lesson. Welcome you back. And like I said, in Stuck Boots, we are now going to move on to our new Hulk language lesson. We are going to learn to speak new Hulk. Why Mashu? So we are gonna go over some basic words. Bellicula has many letters that sound just the way they do in English. Listen to the teacher pronouncing these words. So listen to kputs. So our first word is wax. That would be who wax. Who. Second one is sast, sast, to move or to move to another house, sast, sast, to move to another house. Third one, so a smooth would be mayas, mayas, raccoon. Moose word. Fourth word, mna, mna, mna, son or daughter. I have a smooth sons and one daughter, mna. smile daughter. Mna, son or daughter. Yatin, yatin means rattle, rattle. Yatin. Means rattle. Alatk, alatk, to miss a shot. I don't do that too much. Alatk, to miss a shot. I do it a lot. Just joking. Alatk, to miss a shot. Ksya, to pull. Ksya, to pull. Ksya. To pull, kisa, pull. Manmanda, that sounds familiar. We talked about it on our Drive BC. Manmanda, road. Manmanda, road. Na, there you are, or here you are, or here. So, handing something or taking something. Na, there you are, or here you are. Na. Atma, to die. Atma, to die. Walasya, walasya, lynx. Walasya is a lynx. Beautiful. Yaliwa. Ya. Ya means good. Good. Yeah. Good. Tkaya. Tkaya, to shoot. To shoot a hoop. To shoot. Tkaya, to shoot. Shkma. Shkma. Moose. Moose. Skma means moose. Simsma, simsma, to tell a story. Simsma, to tell a story. Ksnamak, ksnamak, Snamak, Arkasnamak, Mak, to work. I have to check into that Snamak, Snamak, Snamak, I think. To work, to work. Here we go. We'll go on to, we'll try this other. Have you noticed that you must pronounce each and every letter? From now on, you will always do so. Note that before any of the letters L, M, N, W, Y, the vowel A sounds slightly longer. Ah, or eh. That is, if the following L, M, N, W, or Y is not followed by a vowel, then it sounds like the first vowel in father. Ah, ah, father. Okay, here we go. Smile. Smile, one, one. Smile means one. Stamps, stamps. It's a question. What? Stamps, what? Stamps, what? Ow, means yes. Ow, yes. There's the A sound, that little ah. Little longer. Ow. Stamps. Ow. Yes. Slouse. Grass. Slouse means grass. Stan. Stan means mother. Stan means mother. Dalouse. Dalouse. To get married. Dalouse. To get married. Why? There is our language lesson. We'll be coming back and doing some more language lessons here after we do our announcements and our weather and our channel, our road conditions. Why? Why masuch? Why masu? So why masu? That's all for now. We're going to continue with some great tunes. If you have any requests, send them in. Call that number 1-844 New Hulk 4. That's 1-844-689-2554. We're here from 2, 3 to 5. Atison on Nukili Kutsam. Why? Well, here's some music coming at ya, boy.

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3: 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Nice and easy. 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
3: Yos, Madame Hooks, that welcome back, welcome back. We are going to start on our... Well, that, first of all, that was our iconic Tina Turner singing Proud Mary. And then before that, another classic, Stand By Me. What? All right, now, Insta Kaputs Anu Sainam Nap Ola Nuch Hulk Radio. I am Kaputs. 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On today's program, we're going to restart with the... We'll have our weather update and tide times shortly. Following that, we'll have our daily announcements and later on, our language lesson. Stutwini Dushap Sa Anusayanam Nap O Nuch Hulk Radio. 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If you have any requests, call 1-844 Nuch Hulk Radio. 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You have any 1-844 Nuch Hulk 4. That's 1-844-689-2554. Boy, we have some more music coming at you. We'll be right back.
4: Me not working hard. 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
3: Iaws, Madame Hooks, insta kaputs. Wai kalats itu mwllap alltis all aigs wasont ats. I'm going to tell you about how the day is. Ins its ik di alk haltam wa nap altisongt. I am your weatherman today. Maska ma cleats, it is 26 minutes to quarter to five. Hoy, that is 4:24 p.m. Okay, here is the conditions. Today is August 17th, Monday. Mostly cloudy, temperatures 20.6 degrees Celsius. The Asuk with 26 kilometers. This is the 4-day broadcast starting today, Monday, August 17th. Partly skeenwas with Asuk, west 20 kilometers per hour. Becoming light this evening, low is tklacked. Ala inth. Oh, I guess, okay, that is in the evening. Sorry about that. Tuesday, August 18th. Mainly skeenwas. Clearing in the afternoon. Asuk becoming west 20 kilometers per hour. Gusting to 40 near noon. High is 25. Humidex 27. UV index 6 or high. Ala int. That'd be August 18th, Tuesday evening. Partly skeenwas. Wind west 20 kilometers per hour. Gusting to 40. Becoming light near midnight. Low is 11. Wednesday, August 19th. Sinch. High is 26. Ala int. Clear. Low is tklacked. Thursday, August 20th. Sinch, high is 27. Ala and clear, low is 12. That is your 4-day broadcast. Now we are moving on to our tide times. Tzwiltzin ska alats. Iti mushap asti as ice was solotil ats. Now it's time for me to tell you how it is at our channel. Kluk. Courts, courts. High tide will be at 5:04 p.m. Height of 4.7 meters or 15.41 feet. So that is within just over a half an hour or half hour. Low tide would be 11:31 p.m. Low tide would be 11:31. Knuk or Kinkuts. Low tide 11:31 p.m. Height of 1.24 meters. Or 4.06 feet. That is our tide times. We'll move on to drive. Here we go from, we're looking at the camera. Highway 20, about 88 kilometers from Bella Coola and 41 kilometers from Anaham Lake, near gate at top of Bella Coola Hill, looking southwest. Still looks little, high clouds are a little higher than before. And it still looks well used, good traffic, and a little bit muddy. So just drive safe. Be careful. It might be a little slippery. Might be a little slick. Then we're going to look Highway 20 near Anaham Lake, about 140 kilometers east of Bella Coola, looking west. Oh, there's a few vehicles on there, traffic. Still looking a little dark and lots of traffic. Little muddy. Looks a little dark there. But the clouds are a little high, so now we're going to look at the roads between Elsie Road and Chipman Road for 143.1 kilometers long. Watch for livestock, watch for our skma, watch for our skma and moose cows. 6 kilometers west of Anaham Lake to 39 kilometers east of Tatla Road. There we go with the tide, with the weather. And our drive BC, we are going to be going to get into more music. After this, we'll be back with our daily announcements. Stay tuned. Anu Sainama Ola, New Hulk Radio. We got some music coming at ya.

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3: Yo! Welcome back, Insta Kaputs. Ula New Calc Radio. That was Ricky Martin, Living a Vida Loca. And before that, we had the great Whitney Houston, I Want to Dance with Somebody. Boy. All right, we are going on to the daily announcements right here. Why anus sign am nach alti sais ala amadil atswa tskdal ats. Okay, listen to how it is in our place and what is going on in our beautiful New Calc community. It is being that time of the year again, folks. Already into August, mid-August. Wow, folks, please help protect our animal relatives such as the Nan Grizzly and the Tla Black Bear by being bear aware. To help avoid potential encounters, please get rid of attractants outside of your home. These are small, making your simsk fish outside is covered up and your fish guts are dumped in the designated areas of the Anu home, the river. Snooze, make sure your ice garbage is not left outside. 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Moose, pick your scalloots, berries, fruit as soon as they ripen. When walking or hiking in the woods, carry bear spray and make a lot of noise to not startle any nimnimk and our animals, brothers and sisters, on their path. Remember that we share this land with the Nan Grizzly and the Tla Black Bear and other animals. Why? 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You slow pitch has started from grade 8 to 12 Walker Island, and support from New Hulk Recreation and Youth Center staff. This will take place, it has been taking place, June 16th at 5 to 6:30 p.m. every Tuesday and Wednesday. The Snootley Park Disc Golf Course is hosting a weekly drop-in and games on Thursday at 6:30 p.m. All skill levels and group sizes are welcome. Meet at Hole 1 at Snootley Park by the end of Big Cedar Trail. There are still a handful of disc sets left to purchase at Elkhorn. AA meetings will take place on Mondays from 7 p.m. to 8 p.m. at the band office health room, and Fridays at 7 p.m. at the hospital community room. NA meetings will be on Tuesdays at 7 p.m. at the hospital, also at the hospital community room. 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The Makerspace is open once again with the hours of 11 a.m. to 5 p.m. on Monday, Tuesday, Wednesday, and Saturday at 1511 Sawmill Road on the left side of the Hagensburg Post Office. Come check out the new location and equipment. The new Sliukta playtime is every Friday at the Cedar Building from 10 a.m. to 3 p.m. or on a drop-in basis. This is for those ages newborn to 7 years old and their caregivers. There will be snacks and crafts. Bella Coola Strong Start takes place Monday through Friday from 9 a.m. to 12 p.m. Strong Start is located at Nusatsum Elementary School. 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We're in the Brown Building, number 3, at 498 Mackenzie Street on Comcoats in downtown Bella Coola. Boy, we are going to listen to some more music and get back with a quick language lesson. 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
3: Why? Welcome back. Insta Kaputs. You are listening to Kaputs. Hola, New Calc Radio 91.1. That was The Proclaimers. I'm gonna be 500 miles. All right, we are gonna do here a nice little quick language lesson here. Kahalush Shum Suits Ushop Shup. Welcome you all back. Insta Kaputs. We are now going to move on to a New Hulk language lesson. Hutzil Achsalti Mudil Ska It New Hulkim Hil. We are going to learn to speak New Hulk. Yes, well, here we go. So we did some basic pronouncing, the first one, and then we moved on to the LMNWY, the vowel a sounds. So we're going to continue with that. Go. We're going to do none. None. Grizzly bear. None. Yow. Yow. That means hi or hello. Yow. Hi or hello. Excuse me. Danksta. Danksta. That would be ear. Danksta. Ear. Mun. That means mun. Father. Mun. Father. Sausawa. Sausawa. Pillow. Sausawa. Pillow. Panya. Panya. To smoke fish. Canusium. Panya. To smoke fish. Panya. Now, the long sounding a has been underlined for your convenience only when you write out with these words yourself. Take care not to underline. Okay. Besides a, Bellicula has two other vowels, e and u. The vowel e sounds somewhat like the ie in chief. E, chief. Listen carefully to the teacher. Listen to Kaputs. Smeeks, like chief, smeeks. Muscle, muscle. Smeeks, flexing your muscle. Muscle, smeeks. Kikia, kikia. Grandmother, kikia. Grandmother. And I would be a kukpi. Kukpi would be grandfather. A Sikh. A Sikh. Middle finger. A Sikh. Middle finger. Sissy. Sissy means uncle. Uncle. Sissy. Mila. Mila. Cane or walking stick. Oh, so that'd be like for a kikia. Mila. Cane or walking stick. Imilk. Imilk. Man. Imilk. Man.

We'll go right back to the first one again with the Bellicula has many letters that sounds just the way they do in English. Listen to Kaputz pronouncing these words, just the basic words. Wax. Wax is who. Wax. Wax is who. Sest. Sest. Sest to move to another house. Sest to move to another house. Mayas. Mayas. Raccoon. Mna. Son or daughter. Mna. Son or daughter. Yatin. Yatin. Rattle. Alatk. To miss a shot. Alatk. To miss a shot. Alatk. Ksia. Ksa. To pull. Ksa. To pull. Manmanda. Manmanda. Road. Manmanda. Road. Alrighty. Okay. That is it. We are going to finish the afternoon show with Kaputz with a beautiful song, Roy Orbison's song. I believe, yeah, Roy Orbison, Oh Pretty Woman. So, Akukmanuk Om Sinuk. Love you all and see you all tomorrow. Here's Roy Orbison.

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